0: And Aussie Talia Gibson's won her opening match at the Italian Open overnight. That's the latest news in sport.
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3: Looking like a partly cloudy day today on your Wednesday. High chance of showers, most likely in the morning. Light winds becoming southeasterly, 15 to 20 kilometres an hour. Heading for a top of 25 degrees. And tomorrow, a few more showers around the Bureau are saying possible shower and a top of 27.
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0: It is the Feel Good Workday. Mark in for Campo. Campo's away for the rest of the week, so I'll be handling things. Got some great music coming up. And in just a moment, a song from INXS. I see that the Netflix documentary for Kylie Minogue has just dropped the first trailer for that documentary, and I can't wait to see it. And in that documentary, it looks like they talk quite a bit about her relationship with Michael Hutchence from INXS. We'll get that song on the radio for you in just a moment. I'm very much looking forward to that documentary. It is the Feel Good Workday.
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0: It is the Feel Good Workday. How much do you love a short week? Long weekend last weekend, short week this week, and a boring old normal weekend coming up. No, I will take it at any time. We're going to come back with the band Fleetwood Mac. You can go your own way. A friend of mine was in London and she was in a record store, and who should be standing right next to her thumbing through the records in the Fleetwood Mac section? Lindsay Buckingham. You can go your own way. Maybe he was just checking, putting them all to the front of the F section so that people would buy them. Anyway, we'll play Go Your Own Way coming up next as part of the Feel Good Workday.
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1: Feel Good Workday. Mark in for Campo. He's away this week. We've got news coming up in just a moment. Sport on the way. And then a bunch of music lined up and great band Blondie. So many different styles of music. Like, they virtually invented rap with Rapture, although Rapper's Delight, I know you people will be saying no, they invented it. But I think Blondie did pretty early. Foreigner is on the way. I wanna know what love is. I want you to show me. Yeah, that is classic anthem rock and Powderfinger. It's all great and it's all coming up as part of the Feel Good Workday.
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11: There, I'm Rob McLennan. The Prime Minister is preparing to take the wraps off his latest fuel security package aimed at bolstering supplies of petrol, jet fuel and diesel. He's also expected to provide more detail on how the government's covering the cost of the temporary reduction in petrol taxes. The US has confirmed the offensive stage of the war with Iran is over and it's now focusing on Project Freedom to reopen the Strait of Hormuz. Secretary of State Marco Rubio says the US would prefer the path of peace while warning Iran is risking generational destruction to its own economy.
12: Imposed on themselves by the actions that they're taking, they should check themselves before they wreck themselves.
11: A best-selling Australian author whose book Runt was turned into a feature film is awaiting sentencing after pleading guilty to charges related to child exploitation. 43-year-old father of three, Craig Sylvie from Perth, has been granted bail on a $100,000 surety and will have to report to police three times a week. The opposition's blaming the government for the third interest rate hike in a row. The RBA is putting it down to high inflation and warns it will stay high for a while. Shadow Treasurer Tim Wilson says inflation was a problem before the war in the Middle East. And Aussie actress Rose Byrne has been nominated for a Tony Award. She's up for Best Leading Actress in a Play for her role in Fallen Angels. The ceremony will take place on June 7. Melbourne Storm welcomes back halfback Jerome Hughes for this weekend's round 10 clash with the injury-ravaged Tigers. Storm's lost 7 in a row. All 18 AFL clubs will need to appoint psychologists after Carlton was fined $75,000 for its handling of Elijah Hollands. Blues chief exec Graham Wright says Hollands' health is their number one priority.
13: We accept the outcome in the interest of all parties moving forward. while continuing to ensure the health and well-being of our people remains a priority.
11: That's the latest news in sport.
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15: Looking like a partly cloudy day today on your Wednesday. High chance of showers, most likely in the morning. Light winds becoming southeasterly, 15 to 20 kilometres an hour. Heading for a top of 25 degrees. And tomorrow, a few more showers around the Bureau are saying possible shower and a top of 27.
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0: It is the Feel Good Workday. Mark in for Campo. He's away this week. That was John Paul Young with the George Young Harry Vander song, Yesterday's Hero. And if you ever wondered who the newsreader was in that, it was our very own, Queensland's very own, Robbie Brough. Rob Brough does the newsreader in that song. Mr. Jones coming up in just a moment. We'll be staring at the beautiful women in just a moment with Counting Crows. Am I allowed to say that in this day and age? Counting Crows coming up next as part of the Feel Good Workday. Go, Harvey
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4MK's Feel Good Workday, thanks to Harvey Norman Computers Mackay. Harvey Norman Computers Mackay, making buffering a thing of the past.

good work day as we march our way through the middle of the week already. I know you've only worked one day and we're at the middle. Pretty good, huh? Going to come back in just a moment with a song that is an African-American work song. Well, that's how it was originally done, but then Ram Jam did this version of it and it was pretty huge.

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0: It is the Feel Good Workday. Well, one of my favourite segments on the radio coming up in just a moment. The 80s lunch. Love all the songs. Got a little bit of a snippet of a few of them.
1: Lean on me.
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0: Yeah, Club Nouveau are in the 80s lunch break. Also,

0: Orbison. Anything you want, you got it. Anything you need, you got it. Serving up a whole bunch of 80s for your lunch right here as part of the Feel Good Workday.
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2: 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Beat the Meats back after 7 o'clock. 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We play a beat of a song. You tell us what the song is, just like Dave did this morning. 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
15: Hey there, I'm Jackie Lim. The federal government has confirmed the so-called ISIS brides are set to return home to Australia. The group of four women and nine children have been given the green light to leave Syria and will touch down in the country tomorrow. Home Affairs Minister Tony Burke says the government is not assisting and will not assist the individuals.
16: They made an appalling decision. If any of these individuals find their way back to Australia, if they have committed crimes, they can expect to face the full force of the law without exception.
15: National Cabinet met this morning with the PM announcing the ongoing fuel crisis will be addressed in next week's federal budget. Anthony Albanese saying the move will see an expansion of our fuel reserves to make sure we have at least 50 days' supply.
4: An Australian fuel security and resilience package. This is aimed at making sure that Australians can have more confidence in protecting our energy sovereignty, not just during this crisis, but going forward as well.
15: New data shows Aussie families are at breaking point when it comes to putting food on the table. According to Foodbank, 53% of people say they found it harder to afford groceries in April compared to 44% in March. And Aussie actor Jacob Elordi has been forced to pull out of a high-profile hosting gig after injuring himself. He was said to join the official jury for the Cannes Film Festival next week, but he's broken his foot and can no longer make it. Organisers now scrambling to fill his spot alongside other famous faces such as Demi Moore and Stellan Skarsgård. In sport, there are calls for the AFL to offer discounted tickets to venues outside of Melbourne after it cut the price of GA passes for matches at Marvel and the MCG. But Fans Association President Ron Isco wants to know why fans in other cities don't get the same.
17: The question from other fans, because footy is AFL, not VFL, will be, hey, what about us?
15: And seems like Aussie golfer Cam Smith might have his pick of the tours as LIV Golf players scramble to find pathways back to other events. It comes after Saudi Arabia's public investment fund pulled their funding. That's the latest in news and sport.
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20: Looking like a partly cloudy day today on your Wednesday. High chance of showers, most likely in the morning. Light winds becoming southeasterly, 15 to 20 kilometres an hour. Heading for a top of 25 degrees. And tomorrow, a few more showers around the Bureau are saying possible shower and a top of 27.
19: 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Ow. It's the 80s lunch on 4MK.

0: Good Work Day. We are doing the 80s lunch right now. All 80s songs, all lunch hour. So much fun. I've got the Divinyls coming up in a moment. It's a fine line between pleasure and I've got to admit, I love Christina Amphlett as the lead singer of the Divinyls. It's so sad she's passed away. Had her in the studio once and she was a very difficult interview. She'd sort of catch your eye and then you didn't want to ask anything stupid. I, of course, did, and she put me in my place. It is a great song and they are a great brand. The Divinyls coming up next as part of the Feel Good Workday 80s Lunch.
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0: Hey there, it's Jackie from iHeart's Your News Now podcast with your news headlines. Another fuel security package expected to have the wraps taken off today. New data shows Aussie families are a breaking point when it comes to putting food on the table. 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

0: The 80s Lunch on your feel-good workday. Hello there, Mark, in for this short week, already halfway through the week. Very nice. That was Pat Benatar and All Fired Up. So we've got All Fired Up in our 80s Lunch break. It's great, and it was rock and everything, and we're coming back in the moment with a song that's diametrically opposed.
1: Come a chameleon.
0: Just really wanted to say diametrically opposed. Culture Club, Karma Chameleon, it's next as part of the Feel Good Workday.
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0: 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Last year, Glencore's coal business spent $6.5 billion operating in Queensland. 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Glencore's coal business also contributed $1.5 billion in taxes and royalties, which can help to fund essential services that Queenslanders rely on. 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

0: It is the Feel Good Workday, and that is it for me. I'll catch up with you again tomorrow, filling in for Campo. Karina's coming up very soon. She's got some great music coming in after the news. One of the punchiest, happiest summer songs that you could play, the B-52s, Chris Isaak with a really sexy song. No, Karina seems to have got the best music because the police are on their way. It's all part of the Feel Good Workday, and it's coming up in just a moment. See you tomorrow.
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9: Hey there, I'm Jackie Lim. Australian Federal Police have confirmed that some of the ISIS brides will be arrested when they land in Australia. The federal government expecting the group of 13, four women and nine children to arrive from Syria tomorrow night. AFP Commissioner Chrissy Barrett says planning for their return began more than a decade ago.
10: And children who return in the cohort will be asked to undergo community integration programs, therapeutic support and countering violent extremism programs.
9: The PM has announced a $10 billion fuel security package will be included in next week's federal budget. It'll help to ensure we have at least 50 days of fuel in reserve. The alleged Bondi shooter Naveed Akram has been hit with fresh charges, including multiple counts of attempted murder. Akram has now been charged with a further 19 counts, and his matter is being heard in Downing Centre local court today. Grim predictions regarding annual heatwave deaths, which are being tipped to reach 6,000 inside the next 80 years, a stark difference from the 250 deaths per year currently. That's according to a report from Monash University. Some areas are in more strife than others, including the NT, far north SA, as well as Queensland and New South Wales. And things have come to an abrupt end in the Blake Lively and Justin Baldoni saga. Their trial was said to go ahead in less than 2 weeks, but yesterday they announced the case had been settled. We're told neither Blake nor Justin received any money in the settlement. However, their legal teams reportedly made bank during the fight with $60 million combined. In sport, the boss of LIV Golf is optimistic about its future. CEO Scott O'Neill has spoken publicly for the first time since the Saudi Arabian Public Investment Fund confirmed it would be withdrawing its financial backing after this season, insisting the circuit will survive.
11: We haven't gotten to market yet. We haven't finalized our business plan, but we have a good sense at this point, 10 days in. We know where we're going.
9: And round 11 of the AFL could look different than originally scheduled. Geelong and Sydney may be moved to an earlier time to accommodate Scott Pendlebury's record-breaking match so the Pies game doesn't clash. That's the latest in news and sport.
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14: There's a very slight chance of a shower this afternoon, getting down to 19 overnight. We may see a morning shower clearing with a top of 27 degrees. Friday's looking mostly sunny, 26, and Saturday, mostly sunny, top of 26 degrees. He's back tomorrow morning from 5 o'clock, Andrew, just after 7, playing Beat the Meat. Your chance to win that meat tray, thanks to our great friends at Parkside Butchers at the Parkside Plaza this Friday. You've just got to guess the song from the beat with Andrew here on Mackay and the Whit Sundays for MK.
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0: love that from the Little River Band. Help is on its way. It's the Feel Good Work Day with me, Karina. Hello, who am I talking to?
1: Oh, no, sorry. I have got the wrong number.
0: Well, I'll let you go and ring the right number.
1: Thanks, mate. See ya.
0: Bye. Hey, listen, I'll have a chat. I'll take a wrong number any day of the week. I've got a Kiwi band for you next who named themselves after a mythical creature. Figured it out yet? Feel Good Work Day.
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0: Billy Idol's Rebel Yell here on the Feel Good Workday. Quite a few years ago now, there was rumours swirling around that Billy Idol wrote that song many years ago for the actress Demi Moore, who was married to Bruce Willis. Well, here's what he had to say about that.
1: Demi was the little dancer who came a-dancing to my door. Well, no, not really. She's married. Wasn't she married? I think she was married back then.
2: Oh, she was married? What is the song Rebel Yell about?
1: It actually is about my girlfriend at the time, who I was very much in love with, Perry Lister.
2: Okay.
1: She was a dancer and she was in a lot of my videos. She had a little dance group that used to appear in my videos.
0: That's so good to get that rumour cleared up, even though it was a really juicy one, wasn't it? We're headed back to 1979. A US Billboard number one hit, a cover of Eddie Floyd's song by Amy Paulette Stewart. She's next.
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0: It's a feel-good work day with me, and our two-ups are not too far away. I've got Ben, who regularly sends me a message via our social media. He's a massive KISS fan. He's part of the KISS Army, and I've shot him off a message, and hopefully he's got it. They are part of my two-ups this afternoon. So if you're part of the KISS Army, get excited. I've been a gambler, but I'm nobody's boy, and I sure know something. And I've got Bonnie Tyler. Plenty of other artists to get stuck into our two-ups. But first, we better head into the newsroom to get the latest.
1: 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Oh, we're the 90s and 2000s. And 60s and 70s tracks that stand the test of time. We

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11: Hello, I'm Fee Papel. National Cabinet has met this morning with the PM announcing the ongoing fuel crisis will be addressed in next week's federal budget. Anthony Albanese saying the move will see an expansion of our fuel reserves to make sure we have at least 50 days of fuel supply and storage.
12: An Australian fuel security and resilience package. This is aimed at making sure that Australians can have more confidence in protecting our energy sovereignty, not just during this crisis, but going forward as well.
11: Federal police have confirmed that some of the ISIS brides will be arrested when they arrive back in the country. A group of four women and nine children expected back from Syria tomorrow night, AFP Commissioner Chrissy Barrett says planning for their return began more than a decade ago. An Iranian man has lost his High Court challenge to prevent being sent to Nauru. Judges rejecting his argument of procedural fairness, giving his deportation the go-ahead following his release from indefinite detention. The man, one of many non-citizens the government plans to send offshore. New South Wales police divers are searching for a man after a car went into a weir at Sydney's Royal National Park in the early hours of this morning. The 20-year-old driver managed to get out of the car, but the passenger was trapped. And novels by disgraced author Craig Silvey have been permanently banned in WA public schools. His books were temporarily pulled when the 43-year-old was charged with child abuse offences. Now that he's pleaded guilty, the ban is permanent. In sport, the D's say they've got the depth to cover Brody Majacek for this weekend's clash against the Eagles. The 33-year-old is out for 3 to 5 weeks after suffering a hamstring strain. Melbourne coach Stephen King says the side has got options.
5: The two Maxes that can play ruck forward, there's an opportunity for us to go smaller maybe.
11: And Panthers star Liam Martin admits he's interested in testing the open market and isn't ruling out a move to PNG. The Origin forward is one of 10 players set to come off contract at the end of 2027.
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14: Very slight chance of a shower this afternoon, getting down to 19 overnight. We may see a morning shower clearing with a top of 27 degrees. Friday's looking mostly sunny, 26, and Saturday, mostly sunny, top of 26 degrees. He's back tomorrow morning from 5 o'clock, Andrew, just after 7, playing Beat the Meat. Your chance to win that meat tray, thanks to our great friends at Parkside Butchers at the Parkside Plaza this Friday. You've just got to guess the song from the beat with Andrew here on Mackay and the Whit Sundays for MK.
0: Check, check 1, 2. We know you love variety and we also know that two is better than one. So we've dug deep in the music library and found two from your favourite artists, including some you haven't heard in ages. This is the Two Ups at Two for MK.

0: from Bon Jovi here on the Feel Good Workday because it's our two ups. Gary, love two from Bon Jovi. I'm stoked to hear that, mate. What are you doing today?
1: Mate, just working hard.
0: Yeah, well, some of us have got to do that, Gary.
2: Mate, you know how it is.
0: Well, not really, no. I stand around and I play songs and I talk.
2: Yeah, good on you.
0: Well, someone's got to do it, mate. Someone's got to do it. If I wasn't here, you wouldn't have heard two from Bon Jovi on the Feel Good Workday. Have a great afternoon. Ross Wilson, do you remember which two Aussie bands he was a part of? Because I'm going to play a song from each, our next two up here on the Feel Good Workday.
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been granted permission from the gaming authorities to play 2UP every day. Or should that be 2UPs? 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

won't hear Dixie's Midnight Runners or Tony Basil here because they're one-hit wonders. We're playing two songs from the same artist. This is the Two Ups at Two 4MK.

0: of the biggest hits, Bonnie Tyler, this afternoon here on the Feel Good Workday. Hello, Phil. Oh, say, oh, I didn't hear you. What's going on? Did you take a stack?
1: Nah. I bought that six-pack of those filthy crap.
0: Oh, Phil, I heard that you did. You did it. You snuck in and you snuck out. You didn't want to face me, I see.
1: No, I knew I couldn't face you because you were hiding in the office.
0: Hiding in the studio, doing my job. Yeah. That's hiding.
1: Did the lovely receptionist shake him up like I asked her to?
0: I wouldn't know because I haven't opened one, but maybe later on this afternoon I'll let you know.
1: Oh, good. So when I ring you tomorrow, you can say you had a nice shower.
0: Thank you, Phil, for dropping him off, but I've got to hang up on you now. Goodbye.
1: Bye.
0: That was our six-pack from State of Origin game number one where my women beat the Queenslanders. And now I've got an icy cold one waiting for me after I finish the Feel Good Workday. More two-ups to come in minutes.
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0: Wrapping up our two ups this afternoon here on the Feel Good Work Day. Just chatting with Baz, who's a baker, gets up nice and early in the morning, so he goes to bed nice and early. Your favourite two up this afternoon was when I played Daddy Cool and Mondo Rock. Is that correct, mate? Good for you. What are you doing this off?
1: Just having some antioxidant.
0: Oh, rub it in, mate.
1: So I've gone 2 days with drinking non-alcoholic wine and a little bugger it. Why not?
0: Well, good on you.
1: No worries. Thank you very much. Have a good night.
0: Good. You too, mate. And oh, I wouldn't look forward to that early in the morning alarm clock. What is it, like 1 or 2 in the morning? No, thank you. Plus, I can't bake. If Roxette... Sniffing the tears. Driver's seat. Ooh, driver's seat. After 3 o'clock in the newsroom, we're going to check in right now on the Feel Good Work Day.
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0: Hey,
12: Hey there, I'm Fee Papel. Three Northern Territory child protection workers have been fired over their handling of the case involving Kumanjayi Little Baby. The five-year-old murdered after being abducted from a town camp is in Alice Springs last week. It's been reported there were multiple calls to child protection in the weeks leading up to her death. Some of the women returning from Syria are expected to be arrested when they land. Four women and nine children are due back tomorrow. Federal Police Commissioner Chrissy Barrett says others will face ongoing investigations.
13: And children who return in the cohort will be asked to undergo community integration programs, therapeutic support and countering violent extremism programs.
12: The Prime Minister has announced a $10 billion fuel security package will be included in next week's federal budget. It'll help ensure we have at least 50 days of fuel in reserves. The accused Bondi Beach gunman has been charged with another 19 offences. It takes the total number of charges against the 24-year-old to 78. Naveed Akram has been charged with 15 counts of murder and one count of committing a terrorist act. And an instant noodle cup has been recalled with warnings it contains mould. The Han Kitchen Tukboki Cup original has been pulled from the shelves at Coles and Woolies. Authorities say it could cause stomach issues or allergic reactions. In sport, Liam Ryan is reportedly set to miss the trip to Darwin for the Saints clash with the Suns. The forward is struggling to recover from a corked hip suffered against his former club, West Coast. He sat out last week's match as well. In NRL, Titans rookie Cooper Bye says he's grateful to have been given his first starting spot in the side. The 19-year-old will line up at lock in Friday night's clash against the Roosters in one of several changes made by coach Josh Hannay. Bye says he's honoured to have Josh's backing.
14: Just recently I've seen myself, you know, getting more minutes or staying out longer, and it's good to, you know, feel the trust of the coach that he has in me.
12: That's the latest in news and sport.
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0: Very slight chance of a shower this afternoon, getting down to 19 overnight. We may see a morning shower clearing with a top of 27 degrees. Friday's looking mostly sunny, 26, and Saturday, mostly sunny, top of 26 degrees. He's back tomorrow morning from 5 o'clock, Andrew, just after 7, playing Beat the Meat. Your chance to win that meat tray, thanks to our great friends at Parkside Butchers at the Parkside Plaza this Friday. You've just got to guess the song from the beat with Andrew here on Mackay and the Whip Sundays for 4MK.
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Look, on the way Sunday's 4MK. It's KB with you this afternoon. Now, what made me think of talking about Andrew's Beat the Meat is that I had the most delicious chops on the open fire camping on the weekend, and we've teamed up to score a meat tray with Parkside Butchers at the Parkside Plaza. Andrew's going to give it away on Friday, but he plays just after 7 o'clock each weekday morning. He plays a little bit of a song, and you have to figure out the beat of this well-known song to get yourself into the running to win this delicious meat tray, which he's going to give away after 8 o'clock on Friday here on Mackay on the Sundays 4MK.

cheers to those moments in music you just have to crank up. 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

0: Bungles here on the Feel Good Work Day. You can take us anywhere, anytime on the iHeart app. Now, it is absolutely free to download. It's so easy to use. And I love the fact that we've got listeners all over Australia and indeed all over the world. Joe works up in Townsville in North Queensland. Mate, what are you up to today?
1: I'm just doing some deliveries for work.
0: Oh, yeah. Who do you work for, Joe?
1: Top Tyres.
0: Yeah, right. And are they the Top Tyres, Joe?
1: No. Yeah.
0: You got to say that in case the boss is listening on the iHeart as well. Mate, have a great afternoon and thank you so much for putting the effort in to give me a call and listening on the iHeart app. Barnsley celebrated his 70th birthday, April 28. And if you're on Facebook, go and check out his Facebook page. He's always very generous with little clippets from his actual birthday. His good mate Tex Perkins sang for him. His brother-in-law Diesel, also his grandkids got up and sang A Million Dreams from The Greatest Showman. I've got Barnsley for you next here on the Feel Good Workday.
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0: Hey there, it's Jackie from iHeart's Your News Now podcast with your news headlines. Another fuel security package expected to have the wraps taken off today. New data shows Aussie families are at breaking point when it comes to putting food on the table. And Melbourne footy fans rejoice with a ticketing win while the other states seethe. Get your news when you want it. 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

0: Rumours are that was about Elle Macpherson at the time, then Christy Brinkley, who became his wife. Billy Joel's Uptown Girl here on the Feel Good Work Day. John's given me a call this afternoon. What's going on? You got a sledge for me?
1: Well, you've become my state of origin loser.
0: What? I won!
1: Hey?
0: I won the girls' game.
1: Yeah, I know you did that, but you haven't won the proper one, the boys' one.
0: Oh, yeah. Have you seen...
1: Not for a few years, neither.
0: Well, now, listen, I don't know. You guys are on shaky grounds. You've got injuries. You've got players that are not playing well, like your players from the Storm and stuff like that, so...
1: Yeah, but guess what, Karina?
0: What?
1: When it comes to state of origin, Queenslanders live.
0: Mm-hmm. You know what? I can't disagree with you, but I don't think that's going to happen this year. I'm sorry to say.
1: Anyway, when I see who the team is, I'll let you know whether I think you can win anyway, but it goes to charity, so whoever wins it does not matter, Karina.
0: Exactly right, John. Exactly right. It is for charity. And we love the game anyway. We love the competition.
1: We do. We're just boiling.
0: Good on you, John, mate. We have a bet for State of Origin, the men's, of $20. It goes to any charity or anything like that of your choice for the winner gets to choose that, and the loser has to go do the donation. It's a bit of fun, and it's a really nice way of making a bet for State of Origin. I've got my favourite

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We're done for today. I can't believe it's hump day and we've wrapped up the Feel Good Work Day. You've got a big afternoon ahead, though, with Jonesy and Amanda. TikTok Tucker. Now, last week they made a spaghetti milkshake, which they reckon they're not adding to their recipe repertoire. Believe it or not, not the worst thing that they've ever put in their mouths. I wonder what they're going to do this afternoon. And they've got a big special guest coming in, their favourite Spanish chef, Miguel. It's always like a mini tornado when he's in. Lots of fun, lots of energy, Jonesy and Amanda. And then 7 o'clock tonight, the Christian O'Connell show for you. Before 5, as far as the music goes for Jonesy and Amanda, the Bee Gees. Ed Sheeran. I'm thinking.

0: wonderful afternoon with Jonesy and Amanda. I'm going to catch you tomorrow afternoon. We'll do the Feel Good Work Day together all over again.
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4: I'm Fee Papel. Child protection workers in the Northern Territory have been fired over failures in how they handled the case of a five-year-old girl. Kumanjayi, little baby, was found murdered after being abducted from a town camp in Alice Springs despite multiple calls for her safety. An investigation into the high-risk case found that the three workers ignored the risks of domestic violence. The Prime Minister has reiterated no help is being given to the women returning from Syria. It's been confirmed 13 people, including 9 children, are due to touch down in Australia tomorrow. Anthony Albanese says the group made the wrong choice to link up with ISIS.
5: The government has not and will not provide any assistance to this group. These are people who have made what is a horrific choice to join a dangerous terrorist organisation and to place their children in an extraordinary situation.
4: The Energy Minister has given an update on Australia's fuel reserves, Chris Bowen saying we received more than 90 shiploads of fuel in April, which was the biggest we've had all year.
6: That means we have more fuel in Australia today than we did when the bombing of Iran began. And that's no small thing. That's government and industry working together.
4: And it seems Prince Harry has blown through his inheritance. He was left more than $20 million by Diana and the Queen Mother, but has largely spent the money since moving to the US. Apparently multiple mortgages, a household full of staff, and a $4 million annual security bill will do that. In sport, Frio says it's managing Hayden Young week by week to make sure he stays fit and firing. The star missed the early stages of the Dockers campaign because of a hamstring issue. The left footer has also dealt with a string of serious injuries, which ruled him out for much of the 2025 and the 2021 seasons. In NRL, a blow for Titans and Maroons rookie Phoenix Rain Hippie. The 19-year-old has been ruled out of next week's Origin Game 2 with a hamstring injury. That's the latest in news and sport.
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7: Very slight chance of a shower this afternoon, getting down to 19 overnight. We may see a morning shower clearing with a top of 27 degrees. Friday's looking mostly sunny, 26, and Saturday, mostly sunny, top of 26 degrees. He's back tomorrow morning from 5 o'clock, Andrew, just after 7, playing Beat the Meat. 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You've just got to guess the song from the beat with Andrew here on Mackay and the Whit Sundays, 4MK.
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13: 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Bad, bad Amanda.
14: All right, I got to see Jonesy.
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21: It's showtime!
22: Hello, Amanda.
23: Hi, how are you?
22: I'm very well.
23: Your TikTok today. Are you hungry? Have you saved up your appetite? Have you eaten nothing all day to get ready?
22: I stood on the scales today, not happy.
23: Well, have you been living on the, what's the expression, hard on the lamb or something? What's the expression?
22: Well, we went on the big Tasmanian riding trip. I ate a lot of like potatoes and sweet stuff. I just feel that I've lost my way.
23: Mm.
22: I just couldn't.
23: TikTok Tucker may bring that all back or bring it all up. Last week we had our mate, comedian Rob Thomas from Matchbox 20.
22: Yep.
23: We had Josh Thomas join us. He's a big fan of TikTok Tucker. He asked to come in and be part of it. We ate spaghetti milkshakes. I'll tell you how we made them. It was tin spaghetti in a blender with scoops of ice cream, some milk, and we served it with some whipped cream and a little cherry on top.
22: Mm-hmm.
23: How did he go with it? Actually, it's not as bad as I thought
14: it would
23: be.
14: Oh, you guys always say that.
22: It's not
14: and
22: that
14: I
22: bad.
14: I always think it
23: what
14: is
23: do you
14: as bad
23: think?
14: As we think it's going to be.
23: But it smells worse than it tastes.
14: You know,
23: but
14: I've always been suspicious that you guys are too generous to the way these things taste.
23: What do you think?
14: I think it tastes absolutely disgusting. I think you should be ashamed of yourself. I think that we've hit a new low on radio. I think that this is...
23: That's saying something.
22: Oh, no, there's other lows. I must say, it went a lot better than when Colin Fastenage came in and we drank that horrible egg coffee.
23: Mm-hmm. Here's cheers, everyone.
22: Okay.
23: Go.
22: Jonesy spat on Colin.
23: Colin's wearing a white top and you spat on him.
22: He had to go on Sunrise.
23: He was doing a lot of publicity that day and he had one white shirt all day with Brendan
22: Jones
23: attached.
22: I was sitting there in an airport lounge watching him on TV later on, just smiling away at that big smear on his white shirt.
23: What are we making today? You'll have to wait and find out.
22: Looking forward to it. As I'm looking forward to playing Instagram and the Fast Five, we can't do anything till we do this. That's all coming up. It's Jonesy and Amanda driving you home.
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0: Hello, it's Jonesy and Amanda. We're into the Fast Five.
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2: Fast Five.
0: Actually, I don't mind a Corona on a hot day. I'll just say that. Just in case the Corona people are, wanting to send.
4: In case Sydney Sweeney's outside with a box of Corona.
0: Well, if Sydney brings it around. Five questions. Can you go all the way and answer all five questions correctly? If you do that, Amanda will say.
4: Today's present prize is a Mother's Day present. You can keep it for yourself if you like. A pair of crossover Huggy platinum and diamond earrings. Mother's Day gifting made easy thanks to Bevels. And these earrings are beautiful.
0: Gee, they look good.
4: They're worth $400.
0: Claire is in Ferntree Gully.
4: Hello, Claire.
5: Hello.
4: Hello. Let's see if we can get you those earrings. Question one. Tony the Tiger, Cornelius the Rooster, Coco the Monkey. Are mascots for cereal by which company?
5: Kellogg's.
4: Kellogg's.
0: Let's play Cover Me, Claire.
2: 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Cover Me.
6: I got you covered, boss.
0: This is a band called Fame on Fire, and they are covering a song. Which song is it, Claire? Well, I like it.
4: Do you know the song, Claire?
5: Is it Bye Bye Bye?
4: No. You're in the right spot, but not exactly.
0: Riley is with us in Sydney.
4: Hi, Riley.
7: Hello?
4: Hi, Riley. Hello. Do you want to hear the song again?
0: Hang on, Riley,
7: yes,
0: just compose
7: please.
0: Yourself. You're on, you're okay?
4: You're on the wireless.
7: Yeah, sweet, yeah.
4: Ears to the front, stomach in. Have a listen to this.
0: I love that.
4: That's a cover of which song? Oh, Riley.
7: Yeah.
4: Oh, Riley. When I said ears to the front, I meant ears to the front.
0: Look, we make an effort, Riley. You have to, too.
4: But please call again sometime.
0: Here. And we'll all come back and we'll have an answer to that. Play along with the Fast Five. It's Jonesy and Amanda driving you home.
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0: Jonesy and Amanda driving you home. Good afternoon to you.
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4: Fast Five.
0: Fast Five.
5: We've come in at question number two, which is Cover Me.
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9: I got you covered, boss.
5: This is a band called Fame on Fire, but what song are they covering?
0: I love these guys.
5: Christy is in Marion. Do you know what the song is?
10: Yeah, it's going to be me by NSYNC.
5: That's
0: okay.
5: It.
0: Yeah. So let's put Fame on Fire.
5: I prefer that.
0: They've got NSYNC and put some hair on it.
5: Some hair in the sink.
0: Around the plug hole. Number three. The famous Alcatraz escapees broke out during which decade, Christy? Was it A, the 50s, B, the 60s, or C, the 70s?
10: I'm going to take a guess at 50s.
0: 50s? Oh.
5: Sorry, no, Christy.
0: David is in Ballarat.
5: Hi, David. We've got rid of the 50s. Is it the 60s or the 70s where the Alcatraz escapees broke out?
11: The 60s.
0: It was the 60s. What about yesterday, Tin Hat Tuesday? I'm still getting over Rob, who is a regular contributor to the show.
5: And he blew our minds with his theory. Let's just say that it's his theory.
0: About the astronauts went to the moon.
5: Mm-hmm. And how they're connected to the Alcatraz escapees. Have a listen.
12: Michael Collins was known as Frank Morris. Mm. Armstrong was known as Clarence Anglin. And Buzz Aldrin was John Anglin.
5: And why did they change their names, Rob?
12: Because they are the Alcatraz escapees.
5: So, Rob, they escaped from Alcatraz to become astronauts?
12: They were given a pardon if they would join in and comply.
5: But what about all the training for years they would have had to do?
12: To do what? To go where?
5: Oh, Rob's that guy.
0: We look forward to hearing from Rob next Tuesday.
5: Question number four. Which legendary documentary host is associated with Blue Planet and Planet Earth?
11: David Attenborough.
5: Dave Attenborough.
0: Look at that. The Sheep Detectives is a new comedy mystery film. Who does it star?
5: Which Aussie star?
11: I don't know.
5: All we have to do is pick an Australian.
0: Well, they could have gone through anyone.
5: Jeannie Little. Pick one.
0: Is that your go-to? Samantha is in Chelsea Heights.
5: Hello, Samantha.
13: Hello, how are you?
5: Very
0: Sam,
5: well, thank
0: if I can
5: you.
0: Call you that.
5: Which Australian famous man, actor, is the star of The Sheep Detectives, a new film?
13: It's Hugh Jackman.
5: It's Hugh Jackman.
0: There's a bit of controversy with Hugh. Recently, he's taken his new girl along to the Met Gala. He used to take my Debs to the Met Gala.
5: You know, and they are now divorced.
0: Yes, I know, but they used to go along together. And then I think there was a time when Hugh went by himself, so he had the chicken and the beef, because he was by himself, and now he's got the new girl.
5: You said chicken, beef, and now a new girlfriend.
0: I just feel it's, I don't know, what do you
5: we
0: think?
5: We might put it? I think we might put this.
0: Well, then let's run it past Samantha.
5: Well, we might put it to the pub test later, because people are outraged that how dare he take his girlfriend to the Met Gala when he used to take his wife. What do you think, Samantha?
13: Oh, look, I think they've moved on. Why not?
5: Yes.
13: Be proud of who you're in love with.
0: If you were married to Hugh, and you were sitting at home
5: ex-married,
0: at the telly.
5: Ex-married.
0: And there's Hugh with his new girl.
5: Yeah, but
0: how would you feel?
5: Divorced.
13: It depends where I was at, I guess. I'd probably be a bit sad, but, you know, get myself another revenge boyfriend.
5: That's right. He's allowed to move on. I don't understand it.
0: No, of course. Samantha needs to get herself a smoking hot, better than Hugh boyfriend. That's what you have to do. You might already have one, Samantha. How do I know?
13: I do have a husband. He's pretty good.
0: Oh, good. Well, congratulations. You're from the Jam Pack. A pair of crossover Huggy Platinum and Diamond earrings. These are spectacular. Mother's Day gifting made easy. Thanks to Bevels. Samantha, thank you.
13: Thank you so much. That's amazing. Thank you.
0: It's a good prize.
5: It's a very good prize.
0: If you would like to register for the Fast Five, it's as simple as this, jonesyandamanda.com.au, or you can wait till tomorrow and call us on 1355 22.
5: Coming up in the next half hour, TikTok Tucker, what are we making today?
0: It's Jonesy and Amanda driving you home.
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0: Jonesy and Amanda driving you home with Jam Nation. It's Wednesday. Wednesday means it's time for...
1: You hungry?
2: Stop.
3: I enjoy cooking bacon and stop working with flow.
2: You're making slap.
1: What are you?
2: An idiot sandwich.
3: Gonna make you go, yeah.
0: TikTok Tucker, where we make food from TikTok and eat it, and I come over to Amanda's side of the desk.
4: And, yeah, do you feel heaps wicked brainiacky when you're over here?
0: I don't know. I just feel like I might scroll through my phone, and this workstation is a mess, by the way.
4: Thanks, Look Grandpa. At this. So Look, today, this is one of my favourite. Pay attention, Brendan.
0: You've got tomato. Who has tomato soup?
4: You know very well that you said you'd like a tomato cup of soup earlier.
0: You got a protein shake thing.
4: Have you finished going through my private things?
0: I'm not going through your private stuff.
4: Why don't I go through your private stuff? Read your diary out. Dear diary. Today I was boring.
0: Okay, what about the day before?
4: Same.
0: I don't know why you get so jazzed.
4: This is one of these recipes, and I know I often say this, whereas it sounds like an unusual combination of things. It could be hideous, it could be nice. I think it'll be nice. Last week's, for example, when we had Josh Thomas in, It was tin spaghetti in a blender with ice cream and milk. It tasted better than I thought it would. It smelt like hell, but didn't taste too bad.
0: Someone noted that perhaps we've become desensitized to the food in TikTok Tucker.
4: That we can taste things that most people would find abhorrent and we don't mind them.
0: Because a lot of people say, how did you even eat that stuff?
4: We have to force ourselves.
0: It seems to be okay.
4: Well, today's I'll be intrigued to know. The reason we're going to do this today is I saw an article saying this is the new hot thing that's being bought in a donut shop in a place in Potts Point in Sydney, serving up unique savoury donut flavours, one of which is chicken salt donuts. Some of the comments underneath of the story, I saw it online, someone said, yes, please, crazy concept, I can't wait, I'm so curious to try it. And I thought, well, why don't we try it?
0: So what's it called?
4: Well, it's called a donut with chicken salt.
0: Why, isn't it got a trendy name?
4: No. Well, probably
0: CSD?
4: In that shop. CSD? It may have that. What I've done here, so we've got an air fryer because I thought I've bought a couple of donuts from Donut King unflavoured. So there's no sugar, there's nothing.
0: Okay.
4: I'm going to put them into the air fryer and just give them a couple of minutes to make them a little bit warmer. Then I'll cover them in chicken salt and we'll see what we think.
0: Well, seems to be a lot of steps to this process.
4: So here's a cup, 3 donuts.
0: Oh.
4: I'm going to put them in the air fryer.
0: Well,
4: not all of them. Not all of them have to be bloody cordon bleu, 18 steps of life.
0: Are you using tongs?
4: Yeah. I'm trying to make it posh.
0: Okay.
4: I'll lick yours. Yours is the one on the front. And off goes the air fryer for a couple of minutes.
0: You're not going to bash this air fryer to death like you did the last one.
4: It is such a razzer.
0: Not a razzer.
4: I will just heat these up.
0: How long do you heat them for? Sorry.
4: Well,
0: because I'm just working out what we have coming up.
4: Well, I've pressed just reheat, so I'm not cooking them or whatever. You do what you like. I'm just going to sit here with my tongs.
0: Okay, we'll go to a break. We'll do all of that, and then we'll come back for what's it called again, love?
4: It's called Donuts with Chicken Salt, mate.
0: It's Jonesy and Amanda driving you home.
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0: Jonesy and Amanda across Australia driving you home. And on a Wednesday, we like to eat. We like to do TikTok Tucker.
1: You hungry?
2: TikTok. I enjoy cooking bacon and stop working with while you're making slack.
1: Not a bad tucker.
3: What are you?
2: An idiot sandwich. Gonna make you go, yeah.
0: This is where we make food from TikTok and eat it. I've come back to my side of the desk, which is infinitely cleaner than yours. Like, yours is just a mess. You've got tomato soup, you've got aluminium foil, you've got some sort of gut health powder, you've got tea bags. You got a photo of Ryan.
4: Tell me when you're ready to
0: standing
4: discuss
0: next to
4: TikTok
0: Goofy
4: Tucker.
0: In Disneyland. You know, it's you're like Top Cat. Remember Top Cat? A little.
4: Have you? Tell me when you're finished.
0: Yes, I have.
4: Okay, can I continue with my professional work now?
0: Carry
4: please?
0: On.
4: I am making chicken salt donuts, and I saw this. There's a new donut shop in Sydney in Potts Point that these are the new big thing.
0: Sure.
4: So I have just been heating it up in the air fryer. I meant to press reheat, but I've had it on air fry. Because you were busy rifling through my things, I got anxious and didn't pay attention.
0: I was just cleaning up. I wasn't rifling through anything.
4: All right, well, it's almost ready. Here we go.
0: Okay.
4: So this front one is the one I licked. That's yours, Brendan.
0: Thank you,
4: I'm
0: Mum.
4: Taking out our donuts and what I'm...
0: It's going to be hot.
4: I burnt my finger on the thing.
0: Are you okay? No. Do you want to break out a bomb?
4: I'm really annoyed.
0: It's not my fault.
4: It is your... It's always...
0: Well, don't take it out on the air fryer. Remember you beat the other one to death?
4: Co-host?
0: No, the air fryer. Remember
4: right,
0: this.
4: Well, I'm now getting the chicken salt and I'm going to put this over both sides
0: right.
4: of these donuts. These are donuts that came from Donut King.
0: Yep.
4: So they haven't got sugar. We've asked for them to be they're virgins.
0: Mm. So they're a new donut.
4: Yeah.
0: Up until the chicken salt. Can I just come out and say it? At the risk of being un-Australian, I don't like chicken salt.
4: Can I come out and say it? No one cares.
0: I think it's punching well above its weight.
4: I love chicken salt.
0: Next to barbecue sauce.
4: I'm liberally sprinkling.
0: It's not like you to be a liberal.
4: Look, you're just the most irritating person. Give that to him, Ryan, and tell him to shut up. I'm in a good mood when I come in here. And you ruin everything.
5: Isn't this the one you licked?
4: No, that's Jonesy's got the one I licked. I promise.
0: Come on.
4: When I say three,
0: okay.
4: We're going to bite into them. They might be a bit hot. One, two, three.
0: Oh, wow. Wow.
4: I actually like it. Because it takes the sweetness out.
0: If it didn't have chicken salt on it, it'd be really good.
4: If I hadn't put them on air fry for 2 minutes, they'd be even better. If it's a fresh donut.
0: It tastes like something you get at Yum Cha.
4: What do you think, Ryan?
5: Yeah, it's all right.
0: Okay.
4: I love the passion with which you speak.
0: That's what? A ringing endorsement.
4: It's a little, because I've put them in the air fry, they're a little sticking to the roof of the mouth. So, Mr. Ed.
0: I'll go through the detailed recipe. Have you got a pen and paper? For chicken salt donut.
4: Lick your lips, it's yum.
0: Plain donut, chicken salt. Sprinkle chicken salt on each side of your donut. Eat and enjoy.
4: This information will be on our socials throughout the afternoon. Mm, yum. Now lick your lips, it's chicken salt, so yum.
0: As long as you're not licking them.
2: TikTok, making slap, gonna make you go yuck.
0: New taste unlocked.
4: Yum.
0: Coming up, we're going to talk about toilet breaks at the Met Gala. Have you been following that?
4: The crazy costumes, I'm over the Met Gala. They're just sort of like giant show-offs. But there's been an article in the Washington Post about how do they go to the toilet. And I'm fascinated.
0: Jonesy and Amanda driving you home.
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13: Hello, I'm Fee Papel. Sydney police have removed a man who turned up at the Anti-Semitism Royal Commission wearing a swastika t-shirt. It happened while the inquiry was hearing testimony from Jewish Australians about their personal experiences. The 68-year-old wasn't arrested, with police saying inquiries are ongoing. Police in Melbourne say a string of arson attacks is the work of a crime syndicate. The latest, a car dealership owned by a former MAFS star, firebombed in the early hours of this morning. Police Commissioner Mike Bush says they know teenage boys are being paid to carry out the attacks on behalf of the gang, but they don't know why. A $10 million fuel security package will be announced in next week's federal budget. The PM saying they want to make sure the fuel is available in regional areas and for critical industries. Meantime, the federal government is handing over $30 million to Fiji to help with rising fuel prices. Foreign Minister Penny Wong saying it'll help support the island nation's efforts to be a fuel hub in the region.
14: And from the region is that at the moment, the supply shock is not as present, not as near term as the price shock.
13: And the first study into the impact that heat waves will have on health has predicted that by the year 2100, the heat will kill almost 6,000 Australians. That's compared to the 250 deaths a year in the past decade, climate change being blamed. In sport, Marcus Bontempelli is expected to play in Friday night's clash with the Power. Bulldogs coach Luke Beveridge says he's been restricted to light duties while dealing with a knee and heel issue. He says the skipper is confident he can lace up the boots.
15: He wants to play. I'm not going to talk him out of doing that.
13: And the Maroon squad for Women's Origin Game 2 has been named after their defeat in Newcastle. Star debutante Phoenix Rain Hippie has been ruled out with a hamstring injury. That's the latest in news and sport.
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19: Very slight chance of a shower this afternoon, getting down to 19 overnight. We may see a morning shower clearing with a top of 27 degrees. Friday's looking mostly sunny, 26, and Saturday, mostly sunny, top of 26 degrees. He's back tomorrow morning from 5 o'clock, Andrew, just after 7, playing Beat the Meat. Your chance to win that meat tray, thanks to our great friends at Parkside Butchers at the Parkside Plaza this Friday. You've just got to guess the song from the beat with Andrew here on Mackay and the Whit Sundays for MK.
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32: I do like watching a public press conference. I've seen many of them around the place, and I never, you know, ingratiate myself or self in front of one. Remember that time Todd McKenny was doing a cross outside of the radio station, and we went and waved around in the background?
33: Like, did we get tasered?
32: And we got in trouble. We got frowned upon because camera guys don't like it. But
33: no,
32: did you
33: they
32: see,
33: don't like people gurning in the background.
32: Did you see Brent Mickleberg? He's the transport minister in Queensland. He's outside South Brisbane train station about reduced rail services. And while this is happening, a man began spray painting the word corrupt, but spelt Q-R-U-P-T.
33: Aimed at the minister?
32: I'm not too sure. He was just doing it. And I've got to say, kudos to the cameraman. He's framed that beautifully. Have a watch.
34: Commuters more and more.
35: Corrupt. Q-R-U-P-T. Corrupt.
32: And then there's a dude, authorised officer, he's just watching the guy paint. Mm. And okay, mate, finish
33: Well,
32: it.
33: He probably didn't want to run in and disrupt anything.
32: Finish your work up there. So that's always good. The ISIS brides, have you seen that? They're coming home tomorrow. I thought they weren't coming.
33: Well, I don't know.
32: And now they're coming.
33: What about, I'm wondering though about the ISIS bridesmaids or the ISIS yeah, maids right. of honour.
32: They do all the
33: bossy
32: work.
33: One, the bossy
32: yeah,
33: ones.
32: It's organising.
33: They boss everyone
32: right.
33: around. Everyone complains
32: they're
33: about them behind their back.
32: They're sitting over there in
33: back.
32: Syria going, hang on a minute. Yeah. What's going on? ISIS brides, married at first sight. Let's do it.
33: Or maybe the maths brides go to Syria.
32: It'd be explosive either way.
33: Oh, wouldn't it just? Well, coming up next, I just made an incredible TikTok, Tucker, very complex, a donut with chicken salt on it, which actually we quite liked.
32: Mm.
33: Brendan Jones has an opinion on chicken salt, and I'd like to know yours as well.
32: Yeah, okay, we'll talk about that. Maybe it could be good for a whip poll.
33: Maybe.
32: Jonesy and Amanda driving you home.
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0: Jonesy and Amanda driving you home. I said before in TikTok Tucker, at the risk of being un-Australian, that I don't like chicken salt.
1: You liked it on the donut. You said you did.
0: I did. I liked it on the donut.
1: Don't you like it on chips?
0: No.
1: Don't you like it on chicken?
0: I feel when I go into my local cafe, you know, the little, you know.
1: I know where you buy chips and chicken. Thank you. Yes, I know.
0: When I go into the shops and I say, what, chicken salt or normal salt? They say, give me normal salt. Don't waste my time with chicken salt. It's done. I liked it when it first came out. I enjoyed it.
1: In the 70s?
0: Yeah.
1: It's been an Australian invention.
0: In the 70s.
1: This the man, Peter Brinkworth was his name. He was near Adelaide. And he made it because it was a single seasoning to sprinkle on roast chickens instead of multiple spices. So it's salt, garlic, onion, paprika, MSG, giving it that sort of umami flavour.
0: Mm-hmm.
1: And people love it on chickens, on chips, on donuts, as we now know.
0: He'd be a billionaire now.
1: Well, it says here, do you disagree, Brendan? You'd be hard-pressed to find an Australian who doesn't love it on chips. It's an Australian icon like Vegemite.
0: At the risk of sounding un-Australian, I'm going to play my Australian jingle just so. Ryan, get the I'm not un-Australian jingle.
2: Crikey!

0: You're taking a vow or feeding a cow. Is it a
1: cow? When does this end?
0: Matter of fact, I got it now.
2: All the way,
1: oh,
2: Dobby.
1: Stop.
3: Just so we're clear. So no one hates on me saying you're being an Australian. I want Carl Stefanovic ringing me saying, it makes me so angry.
1: I don't like the term un-Australian. You'll never hear me say that, and you won't hear me say salt of the earth. I don't like that.
3: Chicken salt of the earth. Okay, well, maybe it's something that
1: I'd like to know what you think. Well, Ryan, what do you reckon?
4: I love chicken salt. Yeah.
1: Okay, Ryan's in.
3: Do you like barbecue sauce?
4: Yeah, I do, yeah.
3: So I think the
1: barbecue sauce.
3: Okay. Why don't we put it to a whip poll?
1: So explain to people what a whip poll is.
3: The whip poll is a consensus of what Australians think on a particular subject. Gun to your head. Do you like chicken salt?
1: Okay.
3: You got a gun at your head.
1: Okay.
3: Do you like chicken
1: salt? You don't have to be Australian to answer this.
3: Oh, my God.
1: Don't you think? It's not just... Let's not limit our show.
3: Well, let's get a guitar and all play Kumbaya.
1: What do you think? Chicken salt. Whip poll. Do you like it?
3: Jonesy and Amanda driving you home.
5: Is your Facebook just videos of recipes you'll never make or weird memes your father-in-law liked?
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0: Jonesy Demanda driving you home this Wednesday, the 6th of May. If you just joined us, good afternoon. And secondly, we're into the whip poll. The whip poll is great. It's a consensus of what Australians think on a particular subject. Gun to your head, chicken salt.
1: Chicken salt. We just used it in TikTok Tucker on a donut, which Jonesy liked, but he claims otherwise he doesn't like chicken
0: salt.
1: This
0: used to be the domain of I'm just going to come out and say it.
1: Yeah, that's right.
0: Remember, you could just say anything you wanted about one particular subject that everyone likes, but you don't.
1: Well, it's all about chicken salt today. I like it. Ryan likes it.
0: I can live with it.
1: Not so much.
0: But I can live with it. I just feel that sometimes we, you know, we lean into stuff like this.
1: But you liked it on a donut.
0: Kylie has joined us.
1: Actually, I wonder what it'd be like on ice cream, on vanilla ice cream.
0: You know what it'd be like? Fried ice cream.
1: Yeah, it'd be delicious.
0: You know what? That's what your donut, your chicken salt donut reminded me of.
1: It's fried ice cream.
0: Fried ice cream.
1: Kylie, hello. Chicken salt, yes or no?
2: Hi, a definite no.
1: Oh,
2: definitely.
1: Really?
2: No chicken salt.
0: Do you feel, Kylie, that it's at its zenith?
2: Absolutely. No, every time it's always plain salt.
0: Yep.
2: Can't do chicken salt, that yuck taste.
1: Yep. All right.
0: If
1: thank
0: I want
1: you
0: to harden my arteries, I'm going to do it the
1: how about your arteries?
0: Darren.
1: Poor old Ida Buttrose.
0: As in Botany Bay.
1: Hello, Darren. Chicken salt, yes or no?
3: Bloody oath, yes.
0: Okay.
1: Yeah.
0: Thank you, Darren.
1: Thank you, Darren.
0: Marnie's in the lodging place.
1: Hello, Marnie.
0: In Victoria. Hello, Marnie.
4: Hello. Hello. How are you both?
0: Great.
1: Very well, chicken salt, what do you make of it?
4: Is there any other salt, really? Chicken salt is the bomb.
0: It's the one.
1: See? Okay, thank you.
0: Sally's in Asheville.
1: Sally, chicken salt, yes or no?
5: I'm a no as well.
0: Okay. Well, so there are people here. There's quiet people out there saying, okay, it's time. Karen's in Campbelltown.
1: Karen, chicken salt?
6: No chicken salt.
1: Oh, okay.
0: Dwayne's in Windsor.
1: We brought all the naysayers out. Dwayne, chicken salt?
7: No, can't stand it. Makes all your food taste like chickadees.
0: That's true.
1: Chickadees?
0: Chickadees.
1: I love a chickadee. That's why I probably
0: remember the
1: like
0: jingle?
1: It. Chickadee, chickadee, it's chicken flavoured and crunchy.
0: Chickadee.
1: Rob is in Wollongong. Hello, Rob. Chicken salt, yes or no?
8: Definitely chicken salt, but there's also two condiments that have got their right order. You can only have barbecue sauce on a bacon and egg roll, and it can only be tomato sauce on a hamburger. You got to get involved in all three.
1: Actually,
0: I would probably agree with that. Yeah, you know what? And just on the B&E, the bacon and egg roll. You know what? I'm going to come out and say it: salad. Put tomato and lettuce on it.
1: That's not a bacon and egg roll.
0: No, but it's a BLT, but it's really good.
1: No, that's a hamburger, but with bacon in it.
0: No, but you don't have you don't have any meat. Well, you've got bacon, which is.
1: Hello, Alison in Kings Grove. What do you make of chicken salt?
0: Alison.
1: Big salt got to her. She's a slug and the big salt got to her.
0: We'll never know what Alison had to say.
1: Well, coming up next, I'll tell you what I've got
0: to say. Do we
1: have
0: a consensus?
1: Oh, there she's there. Hi, Alison. Yes or no?
0: Alison, so the whip poll is a quick rapid-fire quiz thing, okay?
6: No, definitely not. No salt at all of any type.
0: Oh,
1: okay.
0: You're one of those.
1: She's one of those, a purist.
0: With your perfect arteries.
1: Well, coming up next,
0: good blood
1: we
0: pressure.
1: Weren't going to talk about the Met Gala because I think I look at everyone and think they're showing off and they're big richies. But there is something I am interested in, and that is how the stars go to the toilet. We'll talk about it next.
0: Jonesy and Amanda driving you home. 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
1: I'm glad we weren't going to talk about the Met Gala and we didn't talk about it yesterday and go through all the outfits and things because I think people have richness fatigue. Or I could be talking about myself. Watching all those privileged people and with Jeff Bezos and his wife Lauren Bezos being behind it this year.
0: Mm-hmm.
1: I just thought, you're just all showing off. I have no interest
0: in it. What do they do once they get into the Met Gala? What's the entertainment?
1: It's a dinner. Yeah. I think it's entertainment. I think Sabrina Carpenter sang a song. And what sort of foods
0: do you get like the chicken or
1: Brendan,
0: the beef?
1: How would I know?
0: Oh, no, I'm just curious. I'm curious because you just see these kooks on the red carpet.
1: Yes, I don't think there's any cameras allowed inside.
0: Right, so, you know, would it be like, am I going to a meal of those functions? Quite frankly, I was almost over them. Mm-hmm. And you get like the beef and the chicken.
1: I think it's probably
0: and
1: that.
0: And then there's a bit of a swap around of the plates.
1: There's probably exactly that. But the extravagant gowns, it's all just showing off. And I just wasn't in the mood for it. I think with the cost of living crisis, to see all of that seems a little unsavoury. But what's interesting is I read an article, someone was being interviewed by the Washington Post, about how the stars go to the loo. Because it's one thing to put your outfit on. What happens during proceedings? Actually, even just getting them off, I've had things made for the Logies that have got buttons all the way down the back. And at the end of the night, you think, oh, my God, how do I get this off? I've seen Jane Fonda the morning after.
0: Is that your pickup line?
1: How do I get this
0: off?
1: Excuse
0: me, Mr. Hunky Pants.
1: But Jane Fonda has posted a picture of herself the morning after, might have been the Oscars. She slept in her outfit because she couldn't get the dress off.
0: Mm-hmm.
1: But what happens if you have to go to the loo? Well, many of the stars have their own assistants on site for this very specific reason. Apparently, there's also sort of freebie assistants, like generic assistants who can help you go to the loo. But obviously, the big stars would prefer someone that they knew
0: to
1: help them go to the toilet.
0: Bianca Censori wouldn't have much trouble, would she?
1: Well, no, that is true. But it's like the old days that Henry VIII and all the Tudors, they had a role that was called groom of the stool. And even though you'd think, why would I want to play that role? They were privy to secrets, to the passing of information, passing of all sorts of things, and it was quite a privileged position. Would you want to be this? So this is the way some of the stars deal with it. Some designers try and put in trap doors into the gowns. Katy Perry apparently a couple of years ago said she wore a go-girl, a contraption that allows women to go to the loo standing up.
0: Right.
1: One woman told Jimmy Fallon that the whole process of going to the toilet can take an hour. Because you have to pretty much get your whole gear off and get someone to put clothes on you and someone to help you with your skirt. When often brides need their bridesmaids to help them do this.
0: That's why they have the bridesmaid.
1: When I was at years ago working on a TV show with this kooky woman who was, we were filming in the wilds of America, and she was a performance artist who was wearing a hoop skirt made of bones. She was a full kook. And, you know, it's all very well and good to be a full kook, but there's me having to hold up this skirt of bones while she just had to pee in front of me. It all comes down to that. We've all got bodily functions. But I was thinking, why has my life come to this?
0: What was that story? Can we see it?
1: No, I don't know.
0: I'm fascinated.
1: When I was working on, when I was hosting Dancing with the Stars, I don't think the show's live anymore, but it used to be live, as you know, Brendan.
0: But it's recorded now.
1: Terrifyingly live. And I would have to get dressed about an hour before, holding in undies, two microphones strapped to my legs, two microphone packs strapped to my legs, all wired through. And on a live TV show, when you're at home, the commercial breaks take so long.
0: Mm-hmm.
1: But when you're during a live show and you're going from one place to another, there's no time for anything.
0: There's no time.
1: There's no time.
0: I remember being on that show. You know, they used to put you in the green room, so you'd be watching the show on a monitor because it was so late, you know, and the show used to go forever. And I remember looking at the TV and they said, okay, Jonesy and Alanda, you're up next. I went, oh, I got to go and do this now. So I was just sitting on the lounge with my gut hanging out, watching it. Next minute, I'm dancing.
1: Well, that's right. At least you could go to the toilet if you needed to. I was strapped in, and so you just have to make sure that you don't drink anything, you don't do anything, and the second the show's over, it's like inflating a Zodiac. Off come the holding in undies, and
0: Hello. My buttons are stuck.
1: No, that's right. Can we put Velcro in, please?
0: What did you make of Hugh Jackman with his new partner? I think that's pub test material.
1: People seem to be
0: hour.
1: Outraged.
0: Yeah. Jonesy and Amanda driving you home. Go, Harvey Norman, go.
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11: I'm Rana Hussein. Queensland and New South Wales have made minor changes for Game 2 of the Women's Origin at Suncorp Stadium. Maroons rookie Phoenix Rain Hippie is ruled out of next Thursday's clash with a hamstring injury, while Kaylee Joseph and Mackenzie Wheel are being monitored for concussion. The Blues have named debutante Reema Butler on the bench, with Kezzy Apps elevated to the starting side. Melbourne Vixens have hit a major milestone, the Super Netball Club surpassing 10,000 members for the first time. And the WNBL has appointed Opals legend Lauren Jackson as its chief strategy and basketball partnerships officer.
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0: Jonesy and Amanda driving you home.
1: Can I say that a lot of people thought that Sam Smith at the Met Gala was Travis Kelce, and it was the most extraordinary outfit. I'll try and show you a picture of it. Here he is. He's gone like a Frank Thring with a big feather out the top of his head. Ryan, can you Google it for Jonesy to have a look?
2: Oh, yeah, there you go.
1: And people thought it was Travis Kelce.
0: Let me go. He's changed.
1: I know. Feather out the top of his head. Ryan, can you Google it for Jonesy to have a look?
2: Oh, yeah, there you go.
1: And people thought it was Travis Kelce.
0: Let me go.

0: to when they were little. Now they're all available on YouTube. So they're playing it to their children.
1: Yeah, for their own nostalgia.
0: For their own nostalgia.
1: Nice.
0: And in turn, I end up watching it as well. Like Bear in the Big House, for example.
1: Not the Big House. That's not the prison. Bear in the Big Blue House. We used to watch that.
0: Is what it is?
1: Yeah.
0: Anyway, I remember when that first came out.
1: Yeah.
0: And your son Liam used to be in
1: it. And we had a doll of the used to dance from side to side.
0: You had the Bear. The
1: Bear.
0: We had
1: the Bear.
0: Yeah.
1: Not the Big House. The Big Blue House.
0: That'd be interesting. There's a few bears in jail. And the jingle, as soon as I hear it, it just takes me back to when it came out.
2: Welcome to the Blue House.
0: What's with the neck?
3: Hello.
0: There's a lot of neck.
2: Things to do.
1: Jim Henson. He doesn't have a thin
0: bear.
1: Neck.
0: I think we get it, right?
1: He's got triangular shape.
0: Yeah, but Jim Henson characters, they do a lot of neck acting. You know
1: this
0: what
1: isn't
0: I mean?
1: A Jim Henson, is it?
0: That's a Jim Henson.
1: I didn't know that.
0: Bear in the Big House is a... And he's a bit... You know what? I'm just going to say this. He's a bit of a shut-in. He never goes out of the house. You go on a tour of
1: maybe
0: his house.
1: Maybe he's hibernating.
0: And you go around and see everything.
1: Wait till his Tombian comes out at the end of the season.
0: You don't see the toilet. You presume you just do that in the woods, mate.
1: So they say.
0: But then I was watching The Wiggles. Have you seen the new Wiggles?
1: Big necks?
0: There's a lot of neck action in the new Wiggles.
1: One of them is the mums are frothing
0: This is Thirst Trap Wiggle.
1: Yeah.
0: John.
1: With his shirt off occasionally.
0: Man, he replaced Wake Up Jeff. And he's the opposite of Wake Up Jeff.
1: Is he purple?
0: He's a purple wiggle, but he's fully jacked.
1: What do you mean he's the opposite? Because he's fully jacked.
0: Well, Jeff was always asleep.
1: Right.
0: And here's this
1: one's
0: guy.
1: Waking everyone
0: and
1: up.
0: And talks about why kids are all on ADHD medications because of the Wiggles. These guys are like out of control.
1: Mm.
0: You know, you've got, and he used to be in Justice Crew. John.
1: Right.
0: I've done a bit of research. Very good, though. I'm not against them, but the new...
1: Why would you be against them? Why would you be against them?
0: I'm taking a fight with the Wiggles because I love those guys. But I remember when they first started, I remember taking my son to go and see them back in the 90s. Mm. And they were just, you know, guys in skivvies with a trestle tape.
1: Before they had their teeth fixed.
0: Exactly. You know, Anthony's still there. The OG is still there, which is good. And then, you know, Captain Feathersword, he's still doing his stuff.
1: I can see Murray around the streets at any music event. They're all the loveliest people.
0: And they're good friends of the show, I'd like to say. But I look at so there's a new yellow Wiggle. You know, there was Greg and then there was Sam.
1: The yellow one's a girl.
0: And Sahai, like with a T.
1: Mm-hmm.
0: And then there was Sam and there was Emma. But Sahai, my God, she's just like an amazing dancer.
1: Yeah.
0: Just goes crazy.
1: You'd need a lot of energy to be a Wiggle.
0: Like I remember Greg Wiggle telling me, he was on stage and he forgot the lyrics to Hot Potato. Greg.
1: It's time to leave.
0: Hot Potato, somebody, it's Potato. Mm. But I was just saying before,
1: it goes into Cold Spaghetti.
0: Okay.
1: There's a transition.
0: And then in the Wiggles, that'd be something. Then have you seen Greg's latest side hustle? So he does some advertising for Sunrise Stores. They're these convenience stores. And I just want to run this past you because Greg, he does a jingle.
4: Look out for the sun.
5: Come into your Sunrise local
0: does
5: store.
0: Does the VO as well. And now look at this. He's pointing at the point of sale. Freeze it right there, Ryan. Okay. So look. He's pointing.
1: He's gurning. He's over kind of pulling a face and pointing at it.
0: But he's not wiggling.
1: No, he's not allowed to, I assume.
0: So is that a thing?
1: Well, I assume they have copyrighted the wiggling of the fingers. So he's got two fingers and he's pointing. So everyone goes, oh, he's the wiggle. Is he wearing yellow in it?
0: Yeah. Yeah. He's got yellow on.
1: Yeah, so he's the wiggle, but he wouldn't be allowed to.
0: But it's a polo shirt.
1: He wouldn't be allowed to do the fingers.
0: I'm just saying to you as well, Ryan.
6: Yeah.
0: As a former child actor that got paid $5,000 to be in a Toyota Prado commercial.
1: Without saying anything.
6: Yeah.
0: Without saying anything. How much would Greg be making for that ad?
6: I hope a lot. I'm a big Greg Wiggle fan.
0: Oh, was he your favourite Wiggle?
6: Yeah, he was my favourite. Yep. Massive Greg Wiggle fan.
1: Mm.
6: Yeah. Really good.
0: Hey, little Ryan.
1: Remember that time it was my birthday and we crossed to my home to talk to my children were like 3 and 5 and Jack was crying and
0: having a meltdown
1: and you said to Mr. Foot, who's your favourite wiggle? He goes, Greg.
0: I said, focus.
1: It's like what people today throw a slice of cheese on their child's head. We just had to say, who's your favourite wiggle?
0: But, you know, this is the society. It's like when you see old football players from the old days to what they are now. It's such a slice of your life. Like, keep doing it, but geez.
1: Well, coming up. In the next hour, we have $2,000 to give away for Instagram. And also, there's a number of nursery rhymes that are really dark and are based on scary realities. One in particular is quite haunting.
0: Jonesy and Amanda driving you home.
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1: Hey, tomorrow on The Breakfast Show, another chance to score a meat tray in time for the weekend. Maybe spoil mum with a barbie on Sunday. Beat the Meats back after 7 o'clock. And it's easy. We play a beat of a song. You tell us what the song is, just like Dave did this morning. What is that song?
2: Could it be Old Mr. Steve Winwood and Valerie?
1: Old Mr. Steve Winwood.
3: Is it?
1: Couldn't stump you, Dave, could we? That's it, mate. We'll get you in Friday's draw, all right? Good luck.
2: 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Have a good one.
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13: I'm Fee Papel. Angus Taylor doesn't think the government's $10 billion fuel security package is enough. The PM announcing a 1 billion litre reserve to make sure we have 50 days of backup fuel.
14: We've said that the MSO should get to 60 days and that'll take the totals up towards that 90 days we want to see. We've been saying that for some time. I've laid out a pathway to do it. We've laid out the costings. To do that, the government needs to get on with it. They're not going that far.
13: Melbourne police say a new wave of gang violence is behind the recent arson attacks. In recent weeks, there have been 35 firebombings at nightclubs, restaurants and other venues. Police Commissioner Mike Bush says they know that a crime syndicate is behind it.
3: We know that they task young people to actually commit these crimes. They task them using technology and that they are targeting the adult entertainment trade.
13: The Treasurer says they have no intention to offer more cost of living relief when the government hands down the budget next Tuesday. Jim Chalmers saying if they pump in more money, then inflation would get worse. The High Court has rejected a challenge from an Iranian man about being sent to Nauru. The government will now move ahead with sending non-citizens offshore. And when is a war not a war? When the US Secretary of State says the US military operation in Iran is over. And that's despite no resolution to the conflict, the US still blocking ports and Iran not agreeing to reopen the Strait of Hormuz. In sport, it looks like the Suns will be without Matt Rowell again for this weekend's clash with the Saints, but he will still travel to Darwin. The star midfielder was a late withdrawal last week with ankle trouble. And in the NRL, Liam Martin says he wants to stay at Penrith, but he knows it might not be up to him. His agents are speaking with the team, while he's revealed a move to PNG isn't totally off the table. Liam admitting to Code Sports he probably won't get the same star treatment as Jerome Luai.
15: I don't think I'll be a private jet like Rome. I might be, you know, in cattle class on the plane.
13: That's the latest in news and sport.
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17: Very slight chance of a shower this afternoon, getting down to 19 overnight. We may see a morning shower clearing with a top of 27 degrees. Friday's looking mostly sunny, 26, and Saturday, mostly sunny, top of 26 degrees. He's back tomorrow morning from 5 o'clock, Andrew, just after 7, playing Beat the Meat. Your chance to win that meat tray, thanks to our great friends at Parkside Butchers at the Parkside Plaza this Friday. You've just got to guess the song from the beat with Andrew here on Mackay and the Whit Sundays, 4MK.
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31: Jonesy and Amanda, driving you home.
17: Well, let's talk about your nursery rhymes, fairy tales, that are pretty, well, as we spoke before, very, very grim. What do you remember about the story of the Pied Piper of Hamelin?
31: Oh, I got the rats made a deal. So you pay the piper. So they wanted to get the rats out of the town. They got this piper. He came along, played a tune. Rats followed him into the water. Then the mayor said, oh, you know what? We're not going to pay you. In these days, you end up on a current affair. But now...
17: But then what happened?
31: Then he said, I'm going to nick all your children.
17: You've got a very good memory. I couldn't remember all the details. That's what happened. Though in the real story, and this is a real story, there were no rats involved.
31: Oh, you went straight to the kids?
17: Well, this is the story. The town of Hamelin was infested with rats. We know that's a story. So the rats were added 300 years after the story was first written in the 1500s. The original tale was written in the 1300s, has nothing to do with rats. It's about children, and the earliest known account of the disappearance is a stained glass window installed in the Hamelin Town Church around the year 1300, only 16 years after this event happened, a real event. The window depicts a man dressed in many colours leading children out of the town, and the window was destroyed in 1660, but it's been referred to, the story has been referred to, and sometimes, like there's a 1384 entry in their official town record, states a single chilling sentence. It's 100 years since our children left.
31: Whoa.
17: So here's what happened. On this day, there's a street where the children were last seen. And it's called Street Without Drums. By order of the town, no one's allowed to play music or dance in that street. as modern historians have proposed several theories. So the children disappeared. There are 130 children. It was a small German town. A stranger, the children followed a stranger out of the town gates and were never seen again. Their families searched for them for the rest of their lives. Nobody found a single body. The town never recovered. Here's some of the theories as to what may have happened. Modern historians have proposed that maybe they died in a plague outbreak. Maybe they were killed in a children's crusade. And maybe they were lured east to colonize Eastern Europe by a recruiter called Lakator. Linguist professors have traced the family surnames and found dozens of them appearing 700 kilometers away in Poland and in other regions, suggesting children may have been recruited and sent east. No one knows for sure, but 742 years later, the truth has never been found, and that story is still as haunting as ever.
31: Wow. It must have been quite the piper. I suppose they didn't have much in those days, did they?
17: Well,
31: as far as entertainment. Kids got like laptops and
17: well, we think where the parents not see them going, but there was probably they were working in fields or whatever and the children just disappeared. The Bermuda Triangle. Who knows? Cool. Eerie. It's eerie and disturbing. But apparently it's true. So sleep well, everyone. Sleep well tonight.
31: Thanks, Mum.
17: Now let's go to the girl with the red shoes.
31: Can I sleep with the light on? Hugh Jackman and Sutton Foster were seen on the Met Gala red carpet.
17: This was an event that he famously used to attend with his former wife, and people are outraged that he'd be so hurtful as to take somebody new.
31: We're going to put this to the pub test. That's coming up. Jonesy and Amanda with Jam Nation.
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0: Jonesy and Amanda driving you home. Let's get on down to the Jonesy and Amanda answer the pub test. I know it's Wednesday, but there's issues to discuss.
1: The pub test.
2: Pub test.
1: Does not pass the pub test.
2: Pub test.
1: Pub test. 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
3: Yeah, the pub test.
1: Doesn't pass the sniff test.
4: Stop it. It's not helpful.
0: Today, Hugh Jackman and Sutton Forrester. Sutton Foster made their Met Gala debut, while his ex-wife, Deborah Lee Furness, who is known to be a big, huge fan of the event, was nowhere to be seen.
5: Well, yes.
0: Well, she's not going to be in the background fuming away.
5: No. And it should have been me. And I feel for Deb. It's very, very hard to be living in these circumstances. But they've broken up. Hugh and Deb are divorced. He has waited a period of time, I guess, before introducing us supposedly to his new girlfriend. Rumours that they're very serious about each other, so it's just not just some fling. This used to be the event, as you say, that Deb and Hugh used to go to together. Mm-hmm. And this is the first time he's taken her as his date. And people aren't happy. Some people are calling it the final blow to his ex-wife. Disrespectful, thumbs down, I'm no longer a fan, I've lost respect for him. It's time. Other people are saying, look, get over it. He's moving on. He's allowed to. He's a grown human. He's allowed to. They are divorced. They are divorced. They've gone their separate ways. He has a new partner. Should he pretend he doesn't? Come on. Yeah. I know Deb's probably in pain, but it's not our pain. It's her pain.
0: Yeah, but still, like, it's an event they used to go to together.
5: But it's the Met Gala. He lives in New York. He works in the entertainment industry. This is a big event for him.
0: I'm just thinking, if I had the same situation, I don't know if I would. I'd keep it on the DL.
5: For how long? For the rest of your life?
0: A bit longer.
5: Would you? Well, how long's a bit longer? When would people be happy? When's longer?
0: How long have they been broken up for?
5: They made their final joint appearance in 2023.
0: Right.
5: They announced their separation in 2023. This is 3 years.
0: I reckon, okay.
5: Oh, you reckon 4 years and no one would complain.
0: I reckon by 2028 we'd be okay. So up until then, Hugh, knock yourself out. Go to the ball, because he's only just wearing a normal black tie thing. He hasn't got anything with his bum hanging out. So he just goes along there by himself and then meets up with Sutton.
5: Why should you be the arbiter of when it's okay?
0: I just think that's what I would do. If my wife liked going to that thing, I would probably do that.
5: Well, what if it's also his thing and he likes going to that thing?
0: I'm not saying don't go to the thing. Just be kind of discreet about it.
5: For hell, if it's been 3 years.
0: I just said 2028.
5: I think, look.
0: Look at you're straight into it.
5: No, I'm not. I think get on with your lives. Deb was getting on with her life. Just get on with your lives, and it's not our business. What do you think? Let's put this to the pub test. Hugh Jackman and Sutton Foster, not Sutton Forrest, at the Met Gala, does it pass the pub test?
0: In a big PDA on the red carpet.
5: They didn't do a giant PDA.
0: Oh, there's like standing, a happy PDA.
5: They're just having a photo taken, smiling at each other.
0: Well, that's not husband and wife.
5: No, but they're not lying on top of each other and pashing.
0: Like Keith and Nicole. Mm. Remember that?
5: A kiss on the red carpet.
0: All the time. Not anymore. Jonesy and Amanda driving you home with Jam Nation.
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0: Hello there, it's Jonesy and Amanda driving you home. 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
0: 10 questions, 60 seconds on the clock. You can pass if you don't know an answer. We'll come back to that question if time permits. You get all the questions right, $1,000.
4: You can make it $2,000 by answering a bonus question, but it is double or nothing.
0: Ray is in Newport. Hello, Ray.
5: How are you going?
0: Going well.
4: Hello, Ray. Let's see what we can do for you. I've got 10 questions in front of me here. Say pass if you're not sure. As we say, pass is your friend because we may have time to come back, okay?
5: All good.
4: All right. Let's see how we go, Ray, because it starts here and now. Question number one. In the alphabet, what letter comes after B?
5: C.
4: Question two. Sunscreen protects you from what?
5: Sunburn.
4: Question three. The coat hanger is a nickname for which Australian landmark?
5: The Harbour Bridge.
4: Question four. Which actress plays Vivian Ward in Pretty Woman?
5: What's her name? Julia Roberts.
4: Question five. Which planet is known as the Red Planet?
5: Mars.
4: Question five. At what temperature does water freeze?
5: Zero.
4: Question seven. Which animal represents the star sign Taurus?
5: The bull.
4: Question eight. True is the daughter of which Kardashian?
5: Oh, Kim.
4: Chloe.
0: Chloe.
5: God, you know, only one I know is Kim.
4: Yeah, there's no shame in not knowing that,
0: Ray. I got a vibe that you're probably not a big Kardashian perv, but man, you were doing so well.
5: Yeah, well, it's the first time I've tried. I listen to you guys every day and love your show.
4: Okay. Oh, thank you, Ray.
0: Anything Amanda could do to help your radio listening experience? I'm just doing a survey here.
5: No, Amanda's doing just fine.
4: Okay, and I won't ask you about Jonesy because we don't have time to have a long list.
0: We were just...
5: you know what they say about us guys, there's always room for improvement.
4: Why do you ask, Brendan? Why do you ask?
0: Because Ray knows, and I know, who the brains of the operation is, okay?
4: Ryan. Thank you, Ray.
0: Ray, thank you. 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
4: 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Hugh Jackman, Sutton Foster, their Met Gala debut. 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
0: Mackay
2: and the Whitsundays. 4MK.

0: Jonesy Demander driving you home where there's big issues to flesh out. We go down to the Jonesy Demander Arms for the pub test.
1: The pub test.
2: Pub test.
1: Does not pass the pub test.
2: Pub test.
1: Pub test. Does it pass the pub test?
2: Pub test. Yeah, the pub test.
1: Doesn't pass the sniff test.
3: Stop it. It's not helpful.
0: Too soon?
4: Well, Hugh Jackman and Debra Lee Furness made their last joint appearance at the Met Gala in 2023. This year, Hugh Jackman took his new partner, Sutton Foster. And some people aren't happy. Final blow, someone is saying. Let his, you know, it's painful for his ex-wife. Disrespectful. No longer a fan. I've lost respect for him. What did you say before? Do you think he should wait another 2 years?
0: Oh, maybe 2028.
4: To take her as Stretching his date of, to yeah. this.
0: But then again, those invitations, they wouldn't cut, you know, Hugh might be in some lean years in 2028. Not that thinking that he would be.
4: But
0: they get an invite.
4: They have been apart for some time. They are formally divorced.
0: Sure.
4: They're getting on with their lives. When is he allowed to get on with his life, as let's presume she is too? Hugh and Sutton at the Met Gala making their debut. Does it pass the pub test?
2: Straight to pub. I mean, what the hell is wrong with people? Seriously. Build a freaking bridge and get over it. The guy is allowed to have someone else, is he not? Take your money and buy yourself some perspective. Really?
5: Look, I agree with Amanda. They've got to move on. They're leading separate lives. He's moved on. He's met someone else. That's life. What do you got to do? I agree with Amanda all the way.
6: Nah, not at all. Not at all. Maybe too soon.
7: I think that's completely fine, in my opinion. Because it's been 3 years since they've divorced. I think everyone should have a right to, you know, bring in new partners after that long. Because personally, like, you're only going to get older anyway. So he shouldn't have to wait till 2028 for that. I thought that was a silly comment, in my opinion.
8: So he should. It's been long enough. Why shouldn't he? I bet you she's moving on. She's probably got someone else as well, but doesn't bring it out like he does. I think he's a lovely man and I think she's lovely too. Love her.
9: I mean, look, my thing is, how fair are we as humans that we even need to talk about this? The guy has every right to do whatever he wants 3 years after he split with his wife. Come on now. Who are we to be judge and jury? Get out of here.
0: Silly comment. I suppose you like this lady.
5: I agree with Amanda all the way.
0: Yeah.
4: Yeah.
0: The only thing I can say to that is,
9: get out of here.
0: Thank you for all your calls.
4: You.
0: Pub test will be back again next time there are big issues to discuss. Jonesy Demander driving you home with Jam Nation.
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0: Jonesy Demanda, driving you home. You know, I've been enjoying my new found love of the Wiggles, courtesy of my grandson.
1: I love that.
0: And, you know, I love the OG Wiggles. I like the new G Wiggles, but geez, haven't they changed? You got the new purple Wiggle. He's as jacked as anything.
1: All the mums are enjoying.
0: He makes Nathan from High Five wanting to cover up his arms.
1: They always
0: remember Nathan never had any sleeves.
1: They always used to say that the dads would, because of the girls in High Five, the dads would take the kids to see High Five and the mums would go to see the Wiggles.
0: Yeah. And then Gemma Ryan and I were talking because Greg Wiggle, Yellow Wiggle, is now doing ads for Sunrise, which is a Sunrise local store. And Ryan, I would just say, I've never seen a Sunrise stall. Have you ever seen one?
1: No.
0: But the ads are all on the telly, and Greg Wiggle's doing the ad, singing.
2: Look out for the sun.
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0: and the voiceover.
3: Sunny's Shop and Ring promotion. So, it's the best within a country mile.
0: Okay, thank you. He's not pointing, though, at the point of sale.
1: He's pointing, but he's not wiggling.
0: He's not doing wiggling, but he is wearing a yellow polo shirt, not a skivvy. Jeremiah Ryan had... Yeah. We were just talking, in another life, you were a child actor, you were in a Toyota Prado commercial.
4: Yes.
0: You got $5,000to look gormless in the back of a Toyota Prado going down a hill. Greg Wiggle there has got, he's not only doing the voiceover, he's singing the jingle that I presume he has written.
1: Why do you presume he's written?
0: Well, have a listen to it.
2: Look out for the sun.
1: Someone may have written it
3: local store
1: in the style of Greg Wiggle.
0: It's the best within Lennon and McCartney to write that.
1: You never know, Brendan. You never know.
0: Forget the lyrics to Hot Potato on Potato.
1: It does go into cold spaghetti. It can be a challenge.
0: Hello, Greg.
5: 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That's enough.
0: We're like achievers on this show, and you are one.
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6: 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And have you got a story about bad time for a power outage? We had so many yesterday, we're doing a part two today. And we're also looking for and celebrating, as you get ready for Mother's Day this weekend, Australia's funniest mums. Mums, you can call the show and do a joke. You could be joining us Friday for Stand Up Mums Live. The winning mum gets an amazing prize. How about this? It's the ultimate pampering weekend five-star hotel. You and whoever you want to take with you, two nights on us. We'll tell you more about that during the next day on the show. Coming up next, your names, your cars, and bad time for a power cut. 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

0: Christian O'Connell Show. Have you got a name for your car? And have you got a story about bad time for a power outage? Favourites yesterday for names you got for your cars. Tanya, she got a Hyundai Sonata called Frank, as in Frank, I did it my way, Sonata. Fiona, also brilliant. Kia Stonic, named Stonic the Hedgehog. Brilliant. And then Dave's rocking around right now in a Toyota Kluger. First name, Freddie. Surname, of course, you got it, Kluger. Anita has named her Mazda Phyllis after a late grandmother, which I love. Pauline, my husband, has a Mini called Minimax. Bill's driving a grey BMW X2 named Gru. The shape of the roofline on his car reminds him of Gru's back.
1: So specific.
0: Very specific. And then yesterday we started to get great stories about bad time for a power cut.
2: Back in the 80s, we're at the cinema watching Air Force One, and about 10 minutes before the end of the movie, the power goes out. And they left us sitting in the dark for 5 or 10 minutes, and then they came and said, it looks like it's a suburb-wide outage. We don't know how long it's going to be. Have some free tickets.
3: This is a story about my 96-year-old Nan. So she's got one of these electric recliner chairs. So the power cut out and she couldn't get out of it because she couldn't move the chair. So she was stuck in it in a horizontal position for about 3 hours.
0: All right, now you've got one for us, Rio.
1: Yes, I've got a story about bad time for the power to go out. Quick bit of context, but it is important. So for about 26 years of my life, I was a straight man. And then at some point around COVID, I was like, wait a minute. Maybe I'm attracted to guys and girls.
0: I've never heard of someone talking about the coming out story involving COVID.
1: It was actually a crucial part of it, I think.
0: So what, you're saying you'd still be now with women if it hadn't been for COVID?
1: Maybe. Yeah.
0: Wow, that's an incredible story.
1: It was that damn AstraZeneca.
0: There are so many stories about COVID. I've not heard that it turned me gay.
1: Yes, I had the sore throat and then the gay.
0: Yes. But it was a sore throat first.
1: Sore throat.
0: Spicy cough and then spicy lovers.
1: Exactly. So I was living in Melbourne, obviously in lockdown. My family live in Sydney. And I was like, well, I have to tell them. I can't just like wait until this endless lockdown. So I organized a Zoom with my family. And I wasn't super anxious or anything about it until the actual Zoom call came up and it's all their five faces there and you're sort of...
0: I've always wondered like this. Yeah, it must be a lot of pressure for people when they actually have this incredible moment where they really finally want to say the truth about them. It's a lot, isn't it?
1: Yeah, and it didn't hit me until literally the call started because I have a very loving, progressive family. I never, you know, feared any of it. But then you're looking at them, looking at you, and you know that the sort of version of yourself that they've known. I'm the youngest, you know, since I was born, that version is there's a different, there's a whole different version of yourself that you're about to tell them about.
0: And or you think there is.
1: Or you think there is, yeah, exactly. And then I eventually managed to sort of summon the willpower to push it out. And I said, guys, I think I'm bisexual. And there was this long pause. I'm like, okay, maybe they're just taking it in. I was like, oh no, their faces are paused. I was like, they didn't hear this.
0: Oh no. No. You got the lag.
1: The next thing I hear is mum going, huh?
0: Oh, they're back online.
1: I'm bisexual, and mum goes, well, the Wi-Fi's, I'm dating guys and girls. And my sister goes, oh, I think I hear him. He's saying he's dating two women. He's in a thruple.
3: Oh, no.
0: Goes, they must have gone, bloody hell, COVID's really upped his game.
1: Mum goes, what's
0: he was a virgin when he left Sydney.
1: Mum goes, what's a thruple? Oh. And my sister's like, well, Rio's dating two women. I'm like, no.
0: No, he's not.
1: I'm the opposite of that. And at this point, I've lost the room.
0: Yeah, you have.
1: And the significance of the moment.
0: Were they surprised?
1: Well, one of the first things, I can't remember who said it, mum or one of the sisters said, well, you know, we did have inklings because when you were 8, you used to put Riverdance, Lord of the Dance on VCR and dance in front of it.
0: But that means there must be so many closeted men around who simply loved Irish dance.
1: But I would watch it. I would watch Riverdance and dance along to it, like skip and
0: press. But that's not being a precursor to gayness, is it?
1: Pretty bloody gay.
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0: Jason O'Connell's show. Do you have a name for your car? And have you got a story about a bad time for a power cut? Christian, I got a BMW called Scotty, as in beam me up, Scotty. Christian, my wife and I recently bought our first ever new car. Congratulations. And we got a Forester. Good car, those. It's your car, isn't it, Alex?
1: Sure is.
0: Yeah, good, solid car. Forester Gump.
2: Good.
0: That's a good one. Power outage story, Christian. I was with my girlfriend, now wife, kissing on the lounge, watching a movie. That's the impression of a power cut. My girlfriend said, "Are you okay?" I said, "No, my meat is defrosting." That's not code. This is not a drill. Some nice ribeye, sir. What about Rolf the VW Golf? Ooh. Rolf the Golf is great. Let's take some calls right now. Oh, a couple more that came in on text. Lawrence, three electric cars. Wait, what do you got? Showroom there, mate? Sparky, Tron, and AC/DC. Oh, he's got a theme. Mars got a dark grey Isuzu D-Max Ute. Sounds like I'm doing one of my voiceovers here. The new dark grey Isuzu D-Max Ute named Gary because it's a cranky old bastard. Gary's normally are my brother-in-law one, and he would agree. Shane's got a Mini Cooper named Alice Cooper. Very good, Shane. And Rob named his, I'm just doing a remix, Ford Ranger Sabrina. He got her on Halloween.
3: Oh, yeah, Sabrina the Witch.
0: Very good. Yeah, it's good, yeah. Darren, welcome to the show.
4: How are we?
0: I'm good, Darren. I hope you're well. Thanks for calling. So, tell us about the name you got for your car, mate.
4: The name I've given my car is Dwayne.
1: How come?
4: It's a VW Amarok.
0: I didn't realise we were doing sort of a punchline setup now, like the
4: It's Dwayne the Amarok Johnson.
0: I love that. That's a great one. Linda, welcome to the show.
5: Christian, picture this.
0: I will.
5: It's Christmas Day. Lunch is at 12. 16 people coming over. 11 a.m., power goes out.
0: Oh, no.
5: So, no time to panic. Grab the extension leads, over the fence to the neighbours, plug it in, save Christmas.
1: Oh. Nice.
0: That's like a key part of every single Christmas movie is someone has to save Christmas. Yes, and you, Linda, saved Christmas.
5: But lunch was only three quarters cooked, so out comes the Barbie. It was panic stations.
0: Yeah, I bet, yeah. All right, sounds like you're breaking into somewhere and the alarm's going off. Is that an alarm in the background?
5: Microwave.
0: Peak mum and me. All right, we'll leave you to it. Well, thanks for freeing up some time to give us a call.
5: Thank you.
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0: Richard O'Connell's show. We're looking for Australia's funniest mums.
1: Mum's gonna tell a joke. Mama go make you laugh. Sally, Mary or Nicole, they're gonna make you laugh.
0: Jokes, you say? Rio, did you ever hear about the two baked beans that hitchhiked around Australia?
2: No.
0: They ended up in cans. Thank you.
1: Mum's gonna tell a joke. Mama go make you laugh. Sally, Mary or Nicole, they're gonna make you laugh.
0: Now, very few of the jokes we've got so far. You know, there's some old jokes where you know the punchline. We're going to play a game right now. I'm willing to bet you're all... I want you all to say the punchline. You all know this very old joke. You ready, Alex?
2: Yep.
0: You ready, Rio?
2: Yep.
0: You ready, Patsy?
3: Let's do it.
0: I'm going to do the setup. I'm willing to guess you're all going to know the punchline. Count to three and then say what you think it is.
2: Okay.
0: Guys, why did the wombat decide to cross over the road?
3: I don't know. Why did the wombat cross the road?
4: No. He is flat, mate.
3: How would we ever get that one?
0: What?
3: I've never heard that in my life.
0: That's like a classic Goldie one, Caitlin. You would have picked the wrong person. You would have got that, wouldn't you?
5: Absolutely got it, but it's such a sad joke.
3: It is.
2: Hang on, what was the line?
0: It lives in joke world. It didn't really... Don't ever go and see Jimmy Carr live, by the way, if you're going to get upset by that one. Oh, you'll be gone within 30 seconds. All right, so we get some mums on.
2: Yes.
0: God, the old call and response seems a bit worked today. News and sport, a little bit dead-eye today, aren't they? Sleepy. All right, let's get some of these mums and on. Pauline, what's your joke for us, mate?
6: Okay, what did the chicken say when it saw a lettuce on the road?
0: I don't know. What did the chicken say when it saw a lettuce on the road?
6: Chicken sees a salad.
0: Oh, yes. I got it. It's a great one.
1: Mama just made us laugh.
0: Pauline, we love it. Well done. That's a great one. Thank you very much for calling. Now, Mum Jodie, what's your joke for us?
7: Why can't you hear a pterodactyl go to the toilet?
0: I don't know. Why can't you hear a pterodactyl go to the toilet?
7: Because the pee is silent.
0: That's a smart one. High joke IQ.
1: Mama just made us laugh.
0: Jodie, come on down Friday for Stand Up Mums Live.
7: Wonderful, thank you. Can't wait.
0: See you then. Kylie, welcome to the show.
8: How are you?
0: I'm good. Now, Kylie, what's your mum joke for us, mate?
8: Okay, who can drink 20 litres of fuel and not get sick?
0: I don't know who can drink 20 litres of fuel and not get sick.
8: Jerry can.
0: Oh, come on.
3: Right.
0: She showed us in one hand and then gave it in the other hand.
1: Mama just made us laugh.
0: High level. Very good. Kylie, thank you very much for calling.
8: You're welcome. Thank
0: you. And let's try Simone now.
9: Hi, Christian. How are you?
0: I'm good, Simone. Thanks for calling the show. Are you well?
9: I am very well. Looking forward to this amazing prize, hopefully. Fingers crossed.
0: Okay, off you go, Simone. We're all ears.
9: Why don't birds wear underwear?
0: I don't know. Oh, no. Why don't birds wear underwear?
9: Because their peckers on their face.
0: Listen, we managed to get through a good week of this without any... Well done.
1: Mama just made us laugh.
0: Simone, you've got to come down Friday. You're straight through. Golden buzzer all the way. Come in Friday. We see you then. Well done.
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0: were gold.
1: Worn this way. Baby, I was worn this way.
0: Where gold.
1: Yeah, worn to be wild.
0: Okay, you get one.
1: And I'm Warnie, Warnie. And he was.
2: Yes.
1: It's the Warnie triple up.
0: That is gold double plus.
1: All right, Rhea, what have you got? Athlete songs.
0: Usain in the membrane.
1: Insane in the membrane. I had insane in the worn brain.
0: Okay, well, yeah, you got
1: and
0: rid of it.
1: And that's why I left it on the floor. Pele!
0: We're going awesome,
1: very good. Clicking awesome, that.
0: And Muhammad Ali, fabulous he, wonderful boxer.
1: Oh, such a musicality today. He's definitely gay. All right, then. Your athlete songs. Strong start from Lisa Casper. I can't get no Max Verstappen.
0: Oh, wow. That is gold out of the blocks.
1: Surname spelt correctly as well. Not easy with that autocorrect. Who let the dogs gout gout?
0: Gold as well.
1: Get ready for a lot of gout gout.
0: Okay.
1: He hears every other one today. The Beatles, Twist and...
0: Gout.
1: You got it, my friend.
0: Silver.
1: Janie's got a ray gun.
2: God help us.
0: Gold. Amazing.
1: Adam, well done for that one. Do you remember what does the fox say?
0: Of course I think.
1: What about Olympian? What does the Jess Fox say?
0: Very good. Silver plus.
1: Well done, Lockie. Eternal Olympic flame.
0: Silver.
1: This is how we hew it. This oh, is how we hew it.
0: Gold.
1: Laura, well done. Felt like Teen Spirit.
0: Silver.
1: Return of the McEnroe.
0: Silver plus.
1: I want to break Freeman.
0: Gold.
1: Some Aaron Chumbawamba with pom thumping. All right, Nathan. Yeah. Come on, mate.
0: Ah, gold, a million.
1: I drew first blood and now this. Forgot how it works. Know your place. Lucky to be here, mate. You're lucky to be here.
0: Your place.
1: I'm not laughing, I'm crying. That don't messy me much.
0: Silver.
1: Well done, Michael. I can see clearly now. Oh,
0: lovely, elegant.
1: It's spreading the songs. It's
0: gold.
1: Gout, gout of my dreams. Gout of my dreams.
0: Silver.
1: To my car. Wake me up before you...
2: Gout, gout?
1: You got it.
0: Bronze.
1: Honestly, there's hundreds of these gout, gouts. Just anything that is shoving in. This will probably win me something. Kicking awesome. Baby got Shaq.
0: Gold.
1: Knock on Tiger Woods.
0: Silver.
1: Love Shaq.
0: Bronze.
1: Messi's girl.
0: Gold.
1: England's... Christian, have you heard about England's... Here we go. Christian, I heard about England's new World Cup song. Footloose is not coming home. It doesn't even work.
0: That doesn't make sense.
1: Structurally correct.
0: Bronze, I got to say.
1: Structurally correct. Bronze. Probably actually will be true, but structurally it's not correct. All right, who is the winner today? Who is best in show?
0: Led from start to finish, I can't get no Max Verstappen.
1: That was well done to you, Lisa Casper. You are today's winner, winning $500 to spend at Kogan.com. That's the Christian O'Connell Show for today. We are back tomorrow. Tomorrow on the show, we'll be doing Small Thing, Big Joy. Tell us about the small thing that gives you big joy. 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
7: Good evening, welcome to the show. Shane Bryan with you. You're on the 80s at 8, and tonight on the show, we take a look at the Stranglers. In fact, we've got not just one Strangler, but two Stranglers. JJ Bunnell and Hugh Cromwell, they don't talk to one another very well anymore, but we managed to get them not in the same room, thankfully. That's coming up. Of course, they had that big song, Golden Brown. Golden.

We'll take a listen to that and yet another big Stranglers song as we chat with the Stranglers. But first, let's get into it with Cold Chisel. This is You Got Nothing I Want from 1981. You're on the 80s at 8.

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1: Thank you for being a friend. 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

0: You're on the Andy's at 8, Shane Bryan with you, and that was Madonna there, Open Your Heart. Tonight, our special guest on the show are The Stranglers, and I managed to speak to both Hugh Cornwell and JJ Burnell, not at the same time, however. They very rarely appear on the same media at the same time because they just don't get on very well anymore. In fact, Hugh Cornwell left The Stranglers at a very pivotal moment for them, and I don't think they ever got over it. Let's take a listen to a snippet of an interview I had with Hugh Cornwell about the early days and Golden Brown.
1: If there was a favourite period in your career, would it be those punk days?
2: I loved the beginnings, you know, because it was all new to us and it was refreshing and we were fresh and we lived with each other and we lived out of each other's pockets. We were all best mates and it reflects itself in what you produce. And also, a lot of people aren't aware of this, but The Stranglers, when they first started, was a three-piece. It was a power trio.
1: Yeah,
2: just like I have now, it's bass guitar and drums. But you see, I couldn't play guitar that well. I can't play that much better now, but I'm a little bit better. But I couldn't play any sort of lead guitar work at all then. And so it was obvious that that we needed some sort of a lead instrument to take the lead. So a lot of those early songs from the first two albums were actually written as a power trio, and that's the period. I think that's my favourite period because it was more what I was about. Let's put it that way.
1: Now, when you reached that period where, you know, with Golden Brown, I mean, that was a massive departure from your previous sound. Was it an intentional change?
2: Well, no, it was just a one-off song. I mean, the album it appears on, what was it, La Folie, I think.
1: La Folie, yeah.
2: If you look at the rest of the album, it's not like anything else. Not only on any other album, but it's not like anything else on that album even. And the reason is because it was Dave Greenfield's musical expertise. You know, he wrote the music entirely to that song, and I provided the top line and the melody, and I arranged it for him.
1: Yeah.
2: So that's why it was so different from anything else, and that's what I loved about it. You know, I thought it was very dangerous for us to do something so different, and that's what attracted me to it.
0: This is The Stranglers with Golden Brown. You're on the 80s at 8.

ears to those moments in music you just have to crank up. 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

0: You're on the 80s at 8, Shane Bryan with you. That was Always the Sun with the Stranglers from 1987. Of course, when the Stranglers first started out, they had a bit of a bad reputation for quite a while. And in fact, there was a very well-known fight that occurred between a whole bunch of punk bands. I interviewed JJ Burnell and had the opportunity to ask him about the early days of the Stranglers when they were really, truly punk.
1: There's a story that I read that you guys got into a fight with the Sex Pistols, the Ramones and the Clash. What was it like, a big rumble?
2: It wasn't a big rumble. It was handbags at 10 feet. It was on one side of the court. Yeah, I punched Paul of the Clash because he spat at my feet, and he was having a pint with Steve and Paul from the Sex Pistols. So all our pints were all over the place. Then suddenly we were grabbed hold by these giant bouncers and we were facing each other in a courtyard. And it was on one side, it was the Clash, the Pistols, the Pretenders, a lot of press.
1: Yeah.
2: And the Ramones. And then on the other side of the courtyard was me and the Stranglers and a few buddies. And it was kind of... From then on, opinion was polarized against the Stranglers.
1: Yeah. You did a few things over the years that sort of helped, I guess, continue to polarize the opinion, like you got escorted out of Sweden by police with machine guns. You gaff taped a music journalist to the Eiffel Tower.
2: First floor of the
1: Eiffel Tower, upside down, 120 meters above the ground.
2: I think in every democracy, you have to have the right to reply.
1: But that wasn't the last time either. I think you taped a journalist in Australia to the stage.
2: But I think it was because she drunk all Jet's rider in the dressing room before we got there. So
1: well, that's good reason.
2: Why we did that.
1: But that's good reason.
0: 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Up next, it is NXS with Original Sin.

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0: You're on the 80s at 8, Shane Bryan with you, and that was Huey Lewis and the News, If This Is It. It was the fourth single from the Sports album, the third album from Huey Lewis and the News, and the band just couldn't cut a break when they released their self-titled debut album in 1980. Their next album, Picture This, in 1982, contained their first hit, Do You Believe in Love? And then in 1984, When It Rains, It Absolutely Pours, Sports was a deluge of hits, and it was one of just five albums to hit number one in 1984 in America. Huey and the band had a lot of goofy fun in their videos, which is exactly what MTV were looking for. They would often star Lewis as a normal guy surrounded by lunatics played by his bandmates. And at one point, there's a shot of one of the women sunbathing in front of Lewis's five bandmates whose heads are popping out of the sand, singing in unison. That shot made MTV's sizzle reel. There you go. Not too bad. Along with Tom Petty's Mad Hatter and Devo's Dude Ranch. I think you probably remember that. It was played a lot on MTV. Coming up next, we have Cheap Trick doing their best Elvis impersonation. That's coming up next on the 80s at 8.
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Well, that is it for the 80s at 8 tonight. Tomorrow night on the show, we head east. Well, Cold Chisel East. 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

0: We'll hear from the band and find out all about the album East. 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That's tomorrow night on the 80s at 8. Have a fantastic night. Thanks for keeping me company.
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1: Hey, tomorrow on the Breakfast Show, another chance to score a meat tray in time for the weekend. Maybe spoil mum with a barbie on Sunday. Beat the Meats back after 7 o'clock. It's easy. We play a beat of a song. You tell us what the song is, just like Dave did this morning. What is that song?
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0: 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The 90s and 2000s. So hard, makes me say, oh my lord. '60s and '70s tracks that stand the test of time.
1: There she was, just walking down the street.
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7: Okay, it is Wednesday. We are approaching halfway through the week. First half hour of the show on a Wednesday on our show. We ask you, how is your week going so far? Tell us about it in three words. Now, Rio just came in the studio saying Patsy's on her phone, which isn't unusual. She ain't looking for news.
5: I popped my head in and she goes, oh, I've got another alert. Because Patsy's got a brand new toy.
8: Yes.

0: my three word is not much sleep. So I was talking the other week about how we were getting security cameras put up at the house because we
1: had... Paparazzi getting our hair now, isn't it?
0: No, because someone...
1: The local Gazette. When they can get that freelancer to come and take some paps, he does.
0: We got some stuff flogged out of my husband's car. Ooh. And so we put the security cameras up because we thought, yeah, we need to get with the times. Everyone else seems to have cameras. We'll get cameras. Anyway,
1: It's the new Plan King Ice Bucket Challenge. Just get with the times, guys.
0: That's right.
1: It's dabbing.
0: Anyway, I'm obsessed by it is the trouble because it's like a new toy. So we've both got this app, my husband and I.
1: When we first got our cameras a couple of years ago, it was like not big brother, but big sister. Yeah. As in my wife watching me everywhere. Everywhere she'd go, I just see you chucking. That's right. That doesn't go in the recycling. And I'm like, what the? I forgot there's a camera there. Takeaway cans here. I didn't know that. I had to work out a different way to get rid of the old takeaway deliveries when she's not there.
0: No, you have to do it.
1: Start
0: at
1: using
0: work.
1: It. Yeah, to bring them into work.
2: So Ocean's 11 just to sort of have some cheeky takeaway.
1: Yes, the big eye in the sky.
0: Yes. Well, Chris is annoyed now because you can.
1: What are you
0: speak
1: watching at
0: it?
1: 6 a.m. other than your husband's
0: no,
1: sleeping?
0: No, well, you get the alert, and I'm thinking, why is someone at our garage? But there's
1: him going to work.
0: No, there's a hedge right next to the camera, and if it blows in the breeze, it sets it off. But anyway.
1: Oh, I does that. I had to get up on the ladder the other day and clear off a spider's nest. There was a spider that kept setting off the alarm.
0: Damn,
1: in the middle
0: big
1: of the
0: spider.
1: Night. So suddenly, with the light, you know, meh, meh, meh, meh, meh. The light's flashing off. We're under attack from a daddy long legs.
0: Well, I got an alert through the night last Friday night. It was like nearly 1 a.m. in the morning, Saturday, actually. And I looked.
1: Yeah, that woke you up. Must be a strong alert. I mean, you're a couple of bottles deep, and Pat's sleeping routine of the weekend is getting out of bed at like 11 or 12.
2: You're in your stupor by that point.
1: Yeah, Audie's a latchkey kid at the weekends.
0: It was a bit scary because there was a prowler outside, like right up near the front of the house.
1: Oh my God, that's terrifying.
0: Yeah. Someone in a filthy black Adidas tracksuit because I could see it on the camera and I thought, oh.
1: Oasis? Liam or Noel? There's only middle-aged people you know in an Adidas tracksuit these days.
0: I'm sitting up in bed going, oh, that filthy thing is in an Adidas. And my husband's like, what are you talking about? Anyway, so there was someone up around the house. And
1: oh,
0: so
1: God,
0: now
1: awful,
0: I'm extra vigilant. But you know what? There probably has been many times before, but because I didn't have cameras, I didn't notice it.
1: That's really scary, though.
0: So
1: you
0: now
1: guys
0: I
1: at home
0: sleep.
1: And your daughter and you're safe. That's horrible.
0: It is. So now I can't sleep, and so I keep waking up and checking the footage of it to see if anyone's been around the house, which can't be good.
1: And are you part of a neighbourhood like in your cul-de-sac? Are you part of a watch there that share video? My street do that because we've had a series of break-ins.
0: Yeah, we're just sort
1: jumping
0: of,
1: over fences now and
0: terrible.
1: Into people's lawns and trying to get into houses. You know, it happened 3 times last week.
0: Wow,
1: it's horrible.
0: Oh. Yeah, we're on a WhatsApp group.
1: My wife makes me just walk up and down the street now at 5 a.m. I think people are going to find that odder.
2: Yeah, they're going to report you.
1: There's a guy out there with a black bag.
2: In a black tracksuit.
1: Wearing aftershave at 5 a.m. It's nothing about this is right. Pretty sprightly. Pretty sprightly for 5 a.m. It's walking up and down. I'm going to be setting off what the ding, ding, ding, ding. He's on the move again. And now he's off to Richmond to flog his wares.
0: No, we're on the WhatsApp group, and I think it's just part of your neighbourly sort of reaction that you should let everyone
1: but
0: know.
1: But now it's high tech, isn't it, now, that
0: it
1: WhatsApp
0: is.
1: Group is sharing, like, little clips and stuff like
0: this. Yeah, I know, but I've sent all our relatives the video.
1: What for?
0: Well, just to show them. I said, look what happened last night. They're like, oh, my goodness.
1: This is like a new form of social media,
0: it
1: isn't
0: really
1: it?
0: Is.
1: It's just updates from the security cam footage around your house.
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0: time.
1: Christian O'Connell's show. How's your week going so far? Tell me about it in three words. Alex, how's your week going so far?
2: Nerf gun fun. My son, who's 4 years old, just wants to shoot things, break things. He's just a handful. He really is.
3: Yeah, but I tell you what, get your own Nerf gun.
1: No. Oh, my God, Nerf up. It's so much fun.
2: It is fun.
1: Nerf guns are so much fun.
2: They're amazing.
1: We had this rule, obviously, you know, I remember my dad once thought a great thing to give his two granddaughters would be Nerf guns for Christmas. And my wife was like, can you have a word with him? I don't really want guns coming in the house. I'm like, yeah, sure. Maybe just a little bit of a play than the lesson. Anyway, Christmas Day that afternoon was so much fun, just having Nerf wars out in the garden.
2: They're the best.
1: Me and the girls and my dad as well. I remember years ago, we were doing a show at a venue. It was about 2,000 listeners with a UK rock band called the Stereophonics.
2: Oh,
1: brilliant
2: God.
1: Band. Brilliant band. So it was a decent-sized venue. It was 2,000 people. And so they were doing a show just for our listeners, right? And so the beforehand, I got there at the sound check. So in the afternoon, when they're rehearsing and then to interview the band, and they'd done quite a few things for us. So I knew them really well. So afterwards, I said, what do you do now? It must be so boring. It was like 4:30. The show wasn't until 7:30. And they go, oh, do you want to find out what we really do on tour now, middle-aged? I'm like, hell yeah, guys, come backstage. Suddenly they opened up 8 of those flight trunks. You know the ones that they normally have the flight cases and normally have like amps, guitars and stuff like that? And in there was an armory of Nerf guns. Now, I mean Gatling guns. Yeah, like those. So much weaponry, but Nerf weaponry. I went, what happens now? We run around the venues shooting each other. We go into two teams, the band versus the techies.
2: That's awesome.
1: So I joined the band for a good solid hour. All we had was a Nerf war. Because you got the chairs to go down, and then the lights went out for a bit. Then the lights would suddenly come on there. It was so much fun.
2: It is fun.
1: Yes. And he goes, look, it's better than years ago when before show it was different.
2: Different.
1: Mm. It was different. But now we're middle-aged. Nerfs are our new drugs. So my friend, Nerf up.
2: I know. Until someone gets shot in the eye. He shot me like from close range, right? Because he only just got it. And it just went below my left eye. I was like, whoa, whoa, whoa.
1: We're going to set some rules. No eye shots. Okay, listen, John Wick Jr. No eye shots and no nut shots.
2: That's exactly.
1: You're going to have to armor up. Who's the guy in baseball behind the mound there?
2: The face guard.
1: He's got that big body protector as well.
2: Luckily, it's quite a small Nerf gun. We didn't get one of those big ones. Maybe he's going to graduate today.
1: No, he will.
2: He's
1: got Nerf lust.
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Cheers to those moments in music you just have to crank up. 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

0: Christian O'Connell's show. Rio, what is your three-word week so far?
1: Old people privilege. And I'd like to get your guys' thoughts on a situation yesterday.
0: You're down with OPP. I'm down with OPP.
1: So I was at the local fruit and veg store yesterday. It was quite busy. There's a fairly long line. I'm in line with my trolley. There's a guy, an older guy, I would say about 70. Not very old, but still old-ish. Moving fine, no cane or anything like that.
2: It's only 70. It's not 120.
0: No cane.
1: No cane.
0: A cane.
1: Standing upright.
0: I mean,
1: like
0: a stroller maybe, but a cane? You know, what elderly have a cane? What year are you in?
1: The guy in Succession.
0: Only the old granddad in charge of your chocolate factory had that cane.
3: Did he have a monocle?
0: Yes, a cane.
1: I feel like that's important
0: information. Is he the peanut man, whoever that is with the monocle? Yes. Who is that fella?
3: Top hat,
0: yes. A cane. It was the last of anyone.
1: We did have one of those hats that old guys wear. You know those like caps that like they wear
0: in
1: Peaky
0: Blinders?
1: Oh,
0: yeah, Peaky Blinders. Yeah. But he was Peaky before the Peaky Blinders.
1: Yeah, exactly.
0: Yes.
1: And he looks at the line, this fairly long line, and he just goes straight to the front, doesn't go to the back, sort of, and everyone in the line looked around a bit like, is anyone going to say something? And no one had the balls to say anything, myself included. But I don't think he was old enough to be pulling that sort of move. I don't think you get that sort of privilege as a 70-year-old man.
0: I think you do. When you get that free bus pass and stuff like that for free transport, I think you're allowed that.
1: You think
0: also, there's two things. People of that age, and it's the same with men and women, they give zero. They've been through so much in a lifetime. It's incredible they've made it that far. They would have experienced so much. They give zero Fs. And also, in life, you've got to pick your battles.
1: That's true.
0: He will win.
1: I know.
0: And also, you look like an a-hole. Yeah.
1: I know, that's
0: so
1: the
0: actually,
1: thing.
0: There's only a loss for you.
1: Yes, but I think
0: he will win that fight 10 times out of 10.
1: But do you think he
0: you
1: should
0: can't fight that kind of crazy as well?
1: Yeah,
0: he would have stared down the Grim Reaper probably quite a few times already. So he's going to stare down you and all your other little millennial mates in the queue.
1: But do you think he should
0: he
1: be
0: he should
1: doing
0: have actually
1: that?
0: Just said, pay for this, you guys, and walked off.
2: Probably went to war so that you could, you know, have the freedom you
0: want. No, he fought the Nazis with a cane. Use it as like a épée, like a foil, like a sword. Oh, God. Where would you even buy a cane these days?
1: I think you could grab
0: Chemist Warehouse. They're going to ring Chemist Warehouse when they open at 7. Do you sell canes for the elderly?
1: I genuinely think they would have canes.
2: Yeah, chemists have them.
1: Yeah, yes, because they need to. You know, hold
0: Where are the canes kept? Behind the counter? You're going to go and see the old pharmacist? I've got a prescription here for a cane.
1: I reckon they're in the umbrella aisle. I reckon they'd be near the umbrellas.
0: I remember interviewing Jimmy Barnes a couple of years ago, and I think he'd had a fall, right? And he came in with this very, very, very expensive designer cane.
1: Like a pimp.
0: Not a pimp. It was beautiful.
1: Okay.
0: But it had some kind of silver gilt.
2: Gorgeous.
0: Almost like a duck's beak as the handle.
1: Oh, and he could pull it out and inside's a sword.
0: Yeah, that's what I think. Yeah. I think you're getting confused with the Guy Ritchie movie, The Gentleman.
1: I thought Barnsley was in that.
0: He should have been. And so he just pushed to the front of the queue. Is that your issue?
1: Yeah, I don't think that's old enough to be pushing to the front of the queue.
0: I think it is. If you hit 70,
1: Nah, 70's not. I reckon if you're 80, this guy looked like he'd still be playing tennis on a Saturday. And if you can play tennis Saturday.
0: There are only 70-year-olds now. You see them in the gym. They're not. They're super fit.
1: Exactly. 70's
2: the new 60, Rio.
1: Exactly. So get to the back of the line, buddy. 70's the new 60. You're fit enough to stand in line, then get in the line.
0: Listen, millennial, what does it cost you? You've got many more healthy years. That guy doesn't know how many more cues he's got left in him. That could be his last cue.
1: Well, then he should savour it.
0: Enjoy it.
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0: Christian O'Connell Show. I've just disappeared down a wormhole with an open tab now. Mm-hmm. By the end of a show, there's about 97 new tabs of just random things we suddenly get into on the show. Now I'm looking at various canes that I could get. I don't need a cane, but I want to know, whenever I'm in the need for a cane, I want a really great cane. I've just seen a vintage emerald one that I could get at the moment for $59. I might just get now and put aside somewhere in the loft or attic, just so it's there.
1: That's what like an evil villain in Harry Potter has, I'm pretty sure.
0: It's always an English guy. An emerald. You might as well just lean into type. If they need casting, I'm here. It's my wife and I's 28th wedding anniversary in 3 weeks' time. Maybe I'll send her the link to this.
1: She'll bloody love it.
0: She will. It just maybe it freshens up the relationship. Oh. Who is this guy? Suddenly he's got a vintage emerald. It's at that price, it can't be diamond. By the way, I was Googling the other day because I need to work out what I'm going to get at. Mm-hmm. Because it's not the big showcase one 30 years in 2 years' time. Mm-hmm. Okay, because that I'm getting ready for.
2: Wow.
1: Okay. Chris. Already.
0: But the 28 years, you know, you're not at the 30, but it's still a significant year. It's nickel.
2: Oh.
0: So at the moment I've bought on eBay the greatest hits of Nickelback.
1: She will love that.
0: She will love that.
1: That and the cane.
0: She loves Chad Kruger. She doesn't know, in case people get confused. All right, we're going to do Extra Time Waster. We had so many great ones yesterday. We did brand bands yesterday on the Time Waster, so we're rolling it over a part two this morning. Alpha Grabs, do the next 10 minutes as we give your mind an early morning workout and your funny bone as well. Brand bands, gold class double pass for the best in show. Golds from yesterday's show. Brand bands, talcum powder finger, Kraft Punk, still great now, PJ Harvey Norman. Is she related to the family? We need to find out. Yamaha, Banana Prada, and the winner yesterday, Weird Aldi Yankovic. These are all stellar work. All right, what have you got this morning? Text us yours, 0475-03-1043. Your brand bands. All right, so new ones from me. Mm-hmm. Post-it Malone.
1: Gold.
0: Nirvans.
1: Nirvans, silver.
0: Fleetwood MacBook.
1: Silver.
0: Now, Jay-Z is a very stylish guy, but sometimes the basics, he wants to save a bit of money, you know, for a super and years to come when him and the missus retire. Jay Zara.
1: Gold.
0: I bet you didn't know this.
1: Mm-hmm.
0: We all know about Midnight Oil, but did we know they also are into ladies' skincare?
1: That's right.
0: Midnight Oil of Ule.
1: Classy one.
2: They still even make that.
0: Yes, they do. I just checked back.
2: Wow.
0: I've got another open tab. I even Googled how to pronounce Oil of Ule. You've got to get these things right. Ria, what have you got? Brand bands.
1: Oh, no, the Rockers are at the Bowser. It's ACBP.
0: Oh, that's very good. Gold.
1: Dolly Parton's got a throbbing headache. She's Panadolly Parton.
0: Oh, that's very good. Very good. Yesterday, when we were talking about this, one of the top five most trusted brands in this country, number one is Dettol. Number five is Panadol.
1: Makes sense.
0: It does.
1: And you know who? Dolly Parton I consider very trustworthy as well. So maybe those two together.
0: What is that based on?
1: Have you ever met her? She seems very genuine.
0: If you dropped a pineapple on the floor, Dolly would pick that up and have it.
1: No.
0: She would.
1: She would give it right back to you.
0: No, I told you, those 70-plus-year-olds, as you know, they don't care.
1: She's skipping to the front of the queue.
0: Zero F's given.
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7: Every hour.
6: The Mother's Day clock until midnight. When the clock strikes midnight and 1 minute, wake your mum up.
7: They love that.
6: That's when they want to see your little homemade cards and a little pasta person of them.
8: Mom's gonna tell a joke. Mama go make you laugh. Sally, Mary, or Nicole.

0: jokes, you say?
1: Rio, did you ever hear about the two baked beans that hitchhiked around Australia?
2: No.
1: They ended up in cans. Thank you.
3: Mum's gonna tell a joke. Mama gonna make you laugh. Sally, Mary or Nicole, they're gonna make you laugh.
0: Now, very few of the jokes we've got so far. You know, there's some old jokes where you know the punchline. We're going to play a game right now. I'm willing to bet you're all... I want you all to say the punchline. You all know this very old joke. You ready, Alex?
2: Yep.
0: You ready, Rio?
2: Yep.
0: You ready, Patsy?
4: Let's do it.
0: I'm going to do the setup. I'm willing to guess you're all going to know the punchline. Count to three and then say what you think it is.
2: Okay.
0: Guys, why did the wombat decide to cross over the road?
4: I don't know. Why did the wombat cross the road?
1: No. He is flat, mate.
4: How would we ever get that one?
0: What?
4: I've never heard that in my life.
0: That's like a classic Goldie one, Caitlin. You would have picked the wrong person. You would have got that, wouldn't you?
5: Absolutely got it, but it's such a sad joke.
4: It is.
2: Hang on, what was the line?
0: It lives in joke world. It didn't really... Don't ever go and see Jimmy Carlive, by the way, if you're going to get upset by that one. You'll be gone within 30 seconds. All right, so we get some mums on.
2: Yes.
0: God, the old call and response seems a bit worked today. News and sport, a little bit dead-eye today, aren't they? It's sleepy. All right, let's get some of these mums on. Pauline, good morning.
6: Good morning, how are you?
0: I'm struggling today. The team are sucking it hard. Pauline, let's see what you've got. Pauline, what's your joke for us, mate?
6: Okay, what did the chicken say when it saw a lettuce on the road?
0: I don't know. What did the chicken say when it saw a lettuce on the road?
6: Chicken Caesar salad.
5: Oh, yes.
0: I got it. It's a great one.
3: Mama just made us laugh.
0: Pauline, we love it. Well done. That's a great one. Thank you very much for calling.
6: Thanks, man. Have a great day.
0: And you. Thanks for calling the show. Good morning, Jody.
7: Good morning, guys. How are you?
0: I'm really good, Jody. Hope you're having a good week so far. Thanks for taking part. Now, Mum Jody, what's your joke for us?
7: Why can't you hear a pterodactyl go to the toilet?
0: I don't know. Why can't you hear a pterodactyl go to the toilet?
7: Because the P is silent.
0: That's a smart one. High joke IQ.
3: Mama just made us laugh.
0: Jody, come on down Friday for Stand Up Mums Live.
7: Wonderful, thank you. Can't wait.
0: See you then. Kylie, good morning. Kylie?
8: Oh, sorry.
0: Oh, dear.
8: Yeah.
0: Too much time hanging around fruit and veg stores on a Tuesday. Kylie. The eighth time.
9: Good morning.
0: Hey, Kylie, welcome to the show.
9: How are you?
0: I'm good. Now, Kylie, what's your mum joke for us, mate?
9: Okay. Who can drink 20 litres of fuel and not get sick?
0: I don't know. Who can drink 20 litres of fuel and not get sick?
9: Jerry can.
0: Oh, come on.
4: Right.
0: She showed us in one hand and then gave it in the other hand.
3: Mama just made us laugh.
0: High level. Very good. Kylie, thank you very much for calling.
9: You're welcome. Thank you.
0: And let's try Simone now. Good morning, Simone.
10: Hi, Christian. How are you?
0: I'm good, Simone. Thanks for calling the show. Are you well?
10: I'm very well. Looking forward to this amazing prize, hopefully. Fingers crossed.
0: Good luck. Now, sounds like you're already on the road. You were on your way to work. Are you doing the school run right now? What's going on for you?
10: We're on the way to work.
0: This is multitasking.
10: Yes.
0: I'm telling you now, if it was a dad calling, he's got to pull over. He's got to have complete silence.
10: He's
0: got to be
10: right.
0: In isolated silence for an hour before he can do this one thing, tell a joke. Driving the car, you're live on the radio, and you got a joke. I love it. Okay, off you go, Simone. We're all ears.
10: Why don't birds wear underwear?
0: I don't know. Oh, no. Why don't birds wear underwear?
10: Because their peckers on their face.
0: Listen, we managed to get through a good week of this without any... well done.
3: Mama just made us laugh.
0: Simone, you've got to come down Friday. You're straight through. Golden buzzer all the way. Come in Friday. We see you then. Well done.
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0: Christian O'Connell Show. Two ways you can be part of the show. Have you got a name for your car? And have you got a story about bad time for a power outage? Some of my favourites yesterday for names you got for your cars. These were outstanding. They're kind of like top three at the moment. Tanya, she got a Hyundai Sonata called Frank. As in, Frank, I did it my way, Sonata. Fiona, also brilliant. Kia Stonic, named Stonic the Hedgehog. Brilliant. And then Dave's rocking around right now in a Toyota Kluger. First name, Freddie. Surname, of course, you got it. Kluger. Anita has named her Mazda Phyllis after a late grandmother, which I love. There are many ways to remember a loved one. I've just never heard of a Mazda. Pauline, my husband has a Mini called Minimax, and I've named my Kia Penelope, as in Penelope Pitstop. Bill's driving a grey BMW X2 named Gru. The shape of the roofline on his car reminds him of Gru's back.
1: So specific.
0: Very specific. And then yesterday we started to get great stories about bad time for a power cut.
2: Back in the 80s, we're at the cinema watching Air Force One, and about 10 minutes before the end of the movie, the power goes out. And they left us sitting in the dark for 5 or 10 minutes, and then they came and said, "It looks like it's a suburb-wide outage. We don't know how long it's going to be. Have some free tickets."
3: This is a story about my 96-year-old Nan. So she's got one of these electric recliner chairs. So the power cut out and she couldn't get out of it because she couldn't move the chair. So she was stuck in it in a horizontal position for about 3 hours.
0: Yesterday evening, I was suddenly dispatched at about 20 to 7 yesterday evening to go to the supermarket before a shop. We urgently need some bits. The supermarket was playing our hour-long best of as I'm in there. Oh, awful experience. Just so strange. So two people recognised me and went, "Is that weird?" I went, it is a bit odd. Can I just assure you, I don't come here in the evening to hear myself pretending to be looking for sushi rice. Anyway, there was a young'un serving me, okay? Mm-hmm. Because the self-service thing was going through an update. So I had to go to old school where you queue and someone beep, beep. And I literally have three items. So it was like, anyway, as we're listening, playing out, is that what I've just played? Those two stories. And then I'm all about that poor 95-year-old woman with her legs up in the air. This, you could hear because it was booming out. And this guy just goes at the end of it. I could tell he was listening to it. I was like, "My God, what happens if he doesn't laugh?" And I'm like, this is a funny story. And he chuckled to himself and just went wild. That's as good as you can get from a 20-something, guys. All right, now you've got one for us, Rio.
1: Yes, I've got a story about bad time for the power to go out. Quick bit of context, but it is important. So for about 26 years of my life, I was a straight man. And then at some point around COVID, I was like, wait a minute, maybe I'm attracted to guys and girls.
0: I've never heard of someone talking about their coming out story involving COVID.
1: It was actually a crucial part of it, I think.
0: So what, you're saying you'd still be now with women if it hadn't been for COVID?
1: Maybe, yeah.
0: That was an incredible story.
1: It was that damn AstraZeneca.
0: There are so many stories about COVID. I've not heard that it turned me gay.
1: Yes, I had the sore throat and then the gay.
0: Yes, but it was a sore throat first.
1: Sore throat.
0: Spicy cough and then spicy lovers.
1: Exactly. So,
0: this is some context, by the way. You said you had a story about power cut. I'm now leaping egg going, bloody hell. It's not that story about the Airbnb got destroyed, is it?
1: Nothing about
0: okay,
1: the destroyed.
0: Okay, we must never have
1: Airbnb.
0: That on air. Hell of a story, but not PG breakfast friendly.
1: Similar time, but different story. Let's get into it.
0: Yeah.
1: But I was living in Melbourne, obviously in lockdown. My family live in Sydney. And I was like, well, I have to tell them. I can't just like wait until this endless lockdown. So I organized a Zoom with my family. And I wasn't super anxious or anything about it until the actual Zoom call came up and it's all their five faces there and you're sort of...
0: I've always wondered like this. Yeah, it must be a lot of pressure for people when they actually have this incredible moment where they really finally want to say the truth about them. It's a lot, isn't it?
1: Yeah, and it didn't hit me until literally the call started because I have a very loving, progressive family. I never, you know, feared any of it. But then you're looking at them, looking at you, and you know that the sort of version of yourself that they've known. I'm the youngest, you know, since I was born, that version is there's a whole different version of yourself that you're about to tell them about. And
0: you think there is.
1: Or you think there is. Yeah, exactly. And so I remember I was, the sort of gravity of the moment hit me as I was about to tell them. I remember the words sort of getting quite stuck in my throat. And then I eventually managed to sort of summon the willpower to push it out. And I said, guys, I think I'm bisexual. And there was this long pause. I'm like, okay, maybe they're just taking it in. Like,
0: I quickly Googled what is bisexual.
1: And then I was like, oh no, their faces are paused. I was like, they didn't hear this.
0: Oh no. Oh no. You got the lag.
1: The next thing I hear is mum going, huh?
0: Oh, they're back online.
1: Okay, I'm bisexual, and mum goes, "Why? Sorry, the Wi-Fi's really choppy." I'm like, okay, I'm dating guys and girls. And my sister goes, oh, I think I hear him. He's saying he's dating two women. He's in a throuple.
4: Oh, no.
0: And mum goes, they must have gone, bloody hell, COVID's really upped his game.
1: Mum goes, what's
0: he was a virgin when he left Sydney.
1: Mum goes, what's a throuple? Oh. And my sister's like, well.
0: It sounds like a board game with more than two players.
1: She's like, Rio's dating two women. I'm like, no,
0: he's not.
1: I'm the opposite of that.
0: No, the opposite. What's the opposite?
1: That's not the situation at all. And at this point, I've lost the room. And the significance of the moment.
0: Were they surprised?
1: Well, one of the first things, I can't remember who said it, mum or one of the sisters said, well, you know, we did have inklings because when you were 8, you used to put Riverdance, Lord of the Dance on VCR and dance in front of it.
0: But that means there must be so many closeted men around who simply loved Irish dance.
1: But I would watch it. I would watch Riverdance and dance along to it, like skip and
0: throw. But that's not being a precursor to gayness, is it?
1: Pretty bloody gay.
4: Oh, no.
0: It's the love of Irish dance.
1: One of the gayest forms of dance, I reckon, if you
0: ask me. To put that on the posters now.
4: Wow.
0: Lord of the Dance brackets. It's not gay. But if you are gay, it's not a bad thing. So it's a lot of brackets.
1: And so I thought it'd be this sort of very, edifying, like, oh, you know, oh, my baby boy, we still love you. But
0: the movie version of it is that, isn't it? It's hugging and crying and weeping.
1: But it was mostly, huh, what? What's a thruple? I'm like, I can't believe I have to explain what a thruple is to my mom. This isn't,
0: I'm now wondering what that 20-something is going to say when he hears the repeat of this show tonight on the tour. If he thought it was wild about a 95-year-old with her legs up in the air, wait until he hears about this one.
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0: Ash and O'Connell show. Do you have a name for your car? And have you got a story about a bad time for a power cut? Christian, I'm on the train this morning where I normally am listening to the show. But there are two patches along the way where I always lose reception to you guys. The iHeart just drops out for it. If you have the same route every day like most of us, there's always those pockets. You can time it on a phone call. Yeah. Hang on, I'm just going to drop out for 40 seconds. Don't hang up and I'll be back with you. There we go, I'm back. Christian, I lost reception during Rio's power outage story. I didn't hear the ending. Is he gay? Or shall I wait till tonight to catch up with it with the hour-long best of?
1: You have to wait and see.
0: Yes, deferred gratification. Christian, I got a BMW called Scotty, as in beam me up, Scotty. Christian, my wife and I recently bought our first ever new car. Congratulations, and we got a Forester. Good car, though. It's your car, isn't it, Alex?
2: Sure is.
0: Yeah, good, solid car. Forester Gump.
3: Good.
0: That's a good one. Power out of story, Christian. I was with my girlfriend, now wife, kissing on the lounge, watching a movie. That's the impression of a power cut. My girlfriend said, "Are you okay?" I said, "No, my meat is defrosting." That's not code. This is not a drill. Some nice ribeye, sir. What about Rolf the VW Golf? Rolf the Golf is great. Let's take some calls right now. Oh, a couple more that came in on text. Lawrence, three electric cars. Hey, what do you got? Showroom there, mate? Sparky, Tron, and AC/DC. Oh, he's got a theme. Mars got a dark grey Isuzu D-Max Ute. Sounds like I'm doing one of my voiceovers here. The new dark grey Isuzu D-Max Ute named Gary because it's a cranky old bastard. Gary's normally are my brother-in-law one, and he would agree. Shane's got a Mini Cooper named Alice Cooper. Very good, Shane. And Rob named his, I'm just doing a remix, Ford Ranger Sabrina. He got her on Halloween.
4: Oh, yeah, Sabrina the Witch.
2: Oh, very good.
0: Yeah, it's good. Darren, good morning. Welcome to the show.
5: Good morning, guys. How are we?
0: I'm good, Darren. I hope you're well. Thanks for calling. So, tell us about the name you got for your car, mate.
5: The name I've given my car is Dwayne.
1: How come?
5: It's a VW Amarok.
0: I didn't realise we were doing sort of a punchline setup now, like the
5: it's Dwayne the Amarok Johnson.
0: I love that. That's a great one. Darren, thank you very much for calling, mate. Have a good day.
5: Not a problem. Have a great day, guys. Take care.
1: Oh, sorry.
0: Where are you? I don't know what's going on with you today.
1: I've been trying to sort of cut the... It's not interesting, don't
0: you've
1: worry.
0: You've actually come out on today's show as quite a sloppy producer. Yeah. Several times you cut and called us off prematurely on that.
4: And mean to the elderly.
0: Yes.
1: No, you are actually.
0: You're bouncing around.
1: I'm
0: bad
1: setting
0: news
1: boundaries.
0: For you.
6: Yeah. You sounded 70 plus.
0: Yeah. Linda, good... He did. Right. That's why he had to go up for old Dwayne. Linda, good morning.
7: Christian, picture this.
0: I will.
7: It's Christmas Day. Lunch is at 12. 16 people coming over. 11 a.m., power goes out.
0: Oh, no.
7: So, no time to panic. Grab the extension leads, over the fence to the neighbours, plug it in, save Christmas.
1: Oh. Nice.
0: That's like a key part of every single Christmas movie is someone has to save Christmas.
1: Yes.
0: And you, Linda, saved Christmas.
7: But lunch was only three quarters cooked, so out comes the Barbie. Yeah, it was panic stations.
0: Yeah, I bet, yeah. All right, sounds like you're breaking into somewhere and the alarm's going off. Is that an alarm in the background?
7: Microwave kids' breakfast.
0: Peak mum and me. All right, we'll leave you to it. Well, thanks for freeing up some time to give us a call, Linda. Have a good day.
7: Thanks, Christian.
0: See Linda, enjoy Mother's Day Sunday as well.
7: Thank you, will do.
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0: are the odds?
1: I pulled up at the traffic lights window, opens passenger side, spider crawls out onto the roof of the car. Beautifully dressed man in his suit gets out, reaches traffic lights window, opens passenger side, spider crawls out onto the roof of the car. Beautifully dressed man in his suit gets out, reaches over the roof, tries to kill the spider.

0: 10 years later, he ended up marrying another Sue.
1: It's a great story. I just realised, but we never need to know. We didn't need to know about the bleeding, did we?
2: No, not necessary.
1: We didn't need that bit of detail there. Christian, I'm still trying to work out Rio's coming out story earlier. Mm-hmm. Is he saying he came out being gay from catching COVID or the vaccine? What's
2: good
1: he saying?
2: Point, point.
1: I mean, he's right. It was supposed to be a power cut story, but suddenly he's pointing fingers at Big Pharma.
2: Yes. Yeah.
1: He's our Pete Evans. Where is that fella, by the way? Oh, that's somewhere around the Byron hinterland. Climbing up a 5G aerial right now. All right, what are the odds? Jimmy, Christian, I was driving home and randomly thought about my brother, Johnny. We hadn't seen each other in months, so I figured I'd give him a call, see what he was doing just for dinner. I pulled up at a chicken shop as we're chatting, went to call him. I'm about to hit dial and I hear, Jimmy! I look up, there he is, Johnny! The brothers are there! Standing right there, the exact same spot I just pulled into. He goes, mate, I was about to call you, see what you're doing for dinner. Oh. What are the odds? We grab some chicken and chips and then headed to the pub. I love that. What a great story. Thank you very much, Jimmy. And of course, Johnny. Charlene, Christian met my partner in December 2009. That year, we gave each other the same book for Christmas. Then a few years later, we gave each other the same Christmas present and the same Christmas card.
3: Oh, wow.
1: And they weren't the ones you choose from a sorter box. No hints were given. We didn't give any suggestions for gifts. What are the odds?
4: I'm tired, Grandpa.
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4: 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Boom. Hello, Amanda.
9: Hi, how are you?
4: I'm very well.
9: What's it called?
16: today? Are you hungry? Have you saved

0: appetite? Have you eaten nothing all day to get ready?
1: I stood on the scales today, not happy.
0: Well, have you been living on the, what's the expression, hard on the lamb or something? What's the expression?
1: Well, we went on the big Tasmanian riding trip. I ate a lot of like potatoes and sweet stuff. I just feel that I've lost my way.
0: Mm.
1: I just couldn't.
0: TikTok Tucker may bring that all back or bring it all up. Last week we had our mate comedian Rob Thomas from Matchbox 20.
1: Yep.
0: We had Josh Thomas join us. He's a big fan of TikTok Tucker. He asked to come in and be part of it. We ate spaghetti milkshakes. I'll tell you how we made them. It was tin spaghetti in a blender with scoops of ice cream, some milk, and we served it with some whipped cream and a little cherry on top.
1: Mm.
0: How did he go with it? Actually, it's not as bad as I thought.
1: You know.
2: Oh, you guys always say that.
1: It's not
2: and
1: that
2: I
1: bad.
2: I always think it
0: what
2: is as
0: think?
2: Bad as we think it's going to be.
0: But it smells worse than it tastes.
2: You know,
0: but
2: I've always been suspicious that you guys are too generous to the way these things taste.
0: What do you think?
2: I think it tastes absolutely disgusting. I think you should be ashamed of yourself. I think that we've hit a new low on radio. I think that this is...
0: That's saying something.
1: Oh, no, there's other lows. I must say, it went a lot better than when Colin Fastenage came in and we drank that horrible egg coffee.
0: Mm-hmm. Here's cheers, everyone.
1: Okay.
3: Go. Sorry.
0: Jonesy spat on Colin.
3: I've got one top. Jonesy.
0: Colin's wearing a white top and you spat on him.
3: Sorry,
1: he had to go on Sunrise.
0: He was doing a lot of publicity that day and he had one white shirt.
1: Yep.
0: All day with Brendan Jones attached.
1: I was sitting there in an airport lounge watching him on TV later on, just smiling away at that big smear on his white shirt.
0: What are we making today? You'll have to wait and find out.
1: I'm looking forward to it, as I'm looking forward to playing Instagram and the Fast Five. We can't do anything till we do this. That's all coming up. It's Jonesy and Amanda driving you home.

0: Hello, it's Jonesy and Amanda. We're into the Fast Five.
1: How fast can this thing go?
2: Faster than the speed of light.
3: Jonesy and Amanda's
2: Fast Five.
0: Actually, I don't mind a Corona on a hot day. I'll just say that. Just in case Corona people are, wanting to send.
4: In case Sydney Sweeney's outside with a box of Corona.
0: Well, if Sydney brings it around. Five questions. Can you go all the way and answer all five questions correctly? If you do that, Amanda will say.
4: Today's present prize is a Mother's Day present. You can keep it for yourself if you like. A pair of crossover Huggy platinum and diamond earrings. Mother's Day gifting made easy thanks to Bevels. And these earrings are beautiful.
0: Gee, they look good.
4: They're worth $400.
0: Claire is in Ferntree Gully.
4: Hello, Claire.
5: Hello.
4: Hello. Let's see if we can get you those earrings. Question one. Tony the Tiger, Cornelius the Rooster, Coco the Monkey. Are mascots for cereal by which company?
5: Kellogg's.
4: Kellogg's.
0: Let's play Cover Me, Claire.
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0: This is a band called Fame on Fire, and they are covering a song. Which song is it, Claire? Well, I like it.
4: Do you know the song, Claire?
5: Is it Bye Bye Bye?
4: No. You're in the right spot, but not exactly.
0: Riley is with us in Sydney.
4: Hi, Riley.
8: Hi, Riley.
4: Hello. Do you want to hear the song again?
0: Hang on, Riley. Riley, yes, just compose please. Yourself. You're on. You're okay?
4: You're on. You're on the wireless.
8: Yeah. Sweet. Yeah.
4: Ears to the front, stomach in. Have a listen to this.
0: I love that.
4: That's a cover. That's a cover of which song? Oh, Riley.
0: Riley.
8: Yeah.
4: Riley. When I said ears to the front, I meant ears to the front.
0: Look, we make an effort, Riley. You have to, too.
4: But please call again sometime.
0: Here. And we'll all come back and we'll have an answer to that. Play along with the Fast Five. It's Jonesy and Amanda driving you home.
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0: Fast Five.
5: We've come in at question number two, which is Cover Me.
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8: Cover, boss.
5: This is a band called Fame on Fire, but what song are they covering?
0: I love these guys.
5: Christy is in Marion. Do you know what the song is?
9: Yeah, it's going to be me by NSYNC.
5: That's
0: okay.
5: It.
0: Yeah, so let's put Fame on Fire.
5: Prefer that
0: They've
5: version.
0: Got NSYNC and put some hair on them.
5: Put some hair in the sink.
0: Around the plug hole. Number three. The famous Alcatraz escapees broke out during which decade, Christy? Was it A, the 50s, B, the 60s, or C, the 70s?
9: I'm going to take a guess at 50s.
0: 50s, nice.
5: Sorry, no, Christy.
0: David is in Ballarat.
5: Hi, David. We've got rid of the 50s. Is it the 60s or the 70s where the Alcatraz escapees broke out?
10: The 60s.
0: What's it was the 60s. What about yesterday, Tin Hat Tuesday? I'm still getting over Rob, who is a regular contributor to the show.
5: And he blew our minds with his theory. Let's just say that it's his theory.
0: About the astronauts went to the moon.
5: Mm-hmm. And how they're connected to the Alcatraz escapees. Have a listen.
11: Michael Collins was known as Frank Morris. Mm. Armstrong was known as Clarence Anglin. And Buzz Aldrin was John Anglin.
5: And why did they change their names, Rob?
11: Because they are the Alcatraz escapees.
5: They escaped from Alcatraz to become astronauts?
11: They were given a pardon if they would join in and comply.
5: But what about all the training for years they would have had to do?
11: To do what? To go where?
5: Oh, Rob's Penny that drops. Guy.
0: We look forward to hearing from Rob next Tuesday.
5: Question number four, which legendary documentary host is associated with Blue Planet and Planet Earth?
10: David Attenborough.
5: Dave Attenborough.
0: Look at that. The Sheep Detectives is a new comedy mystery film. Who does it star?
5: Which Aussie star?
10: I don't know.
5: All we have to do is pick an Australian.
0: I could have gone through anyone.
5: Jeannie Little. Pick one.
0: Is that your go-to? Samantha is in Chelsea Heights.
5: Hello, Samantha.
12: Hello, how are you?
5: Very
0: Sam,
5: well, thank
0: if I can
5: you.
0: Call you that.
5: Which Australian famous man, actor, is the star of The Sheep Detectives, a new film?
12: It's Hugh Jackman.
5: It's Hugh Jackman.
0: There's a bit of controversy with Hugh. Recently, he's taken his new girl along to the Met Gala. He used to take my Debs to the Met Gala.
5: You know, they are now divorced.
0: Yes, I know, but they used to go along together. And then I think there was a time when Hugh went by himself, so he had the chicken and the beef because he was by himself. And now he's got the new girl.
5: You said chicken, beef, and now a new girlfriend.
0: I just feel it's so... I don't know. What do you
5: we
0: think?
5: Might put it? I think we might put this...
0: Well, let's run it past Samantha.
5: Well, we might put it to the pub test later because people are outraged that how dare he take his girlfriend to the Met Gala when he used to take his wife. What do you think, Samantha?
12: Oh, look, I think they've moved on. Why not?
5: Yes.
12: Why not? Be proud of who you're in love with.
0: If you were married to Hugh and you were sitting at home
5: ex-married,
0: at the telly.
5: Ex-married.
0: And there's Hugh with his new girl.
5: Yeah, but
0: how would you feel?
5: Divorced.
12: It depends where I was at, I guess. I'd probably be a bit sad, but, you know, get myself another revenge boyfriend.
5: That's right. He's allowed to move on. I don't understand it.
0: No, of course. Samantha needs to get herself a smoking hot, better than you boyfriend. That's what you have to do. You might already have one, Samantha. How do I know?
12: I do have a husband. He's pretty good.
0: Oh, good. Well, congratulations. You're from the Jam Pack. A pair of crossover Huggy Platinum and Diamond earrings. These are spectacular. Mother's Day gifting made easy. Thanks to Bevels. Samantha, thank you.
12: Thank you so much. That's amazing. Thank you.
0: It's a good prize.
5: It's a very good prize.
0: If you would like to register for the Fast Five, it's as simple as this, jonesyandamanda.com.au, or you can wait till tomorrow and call us on 1355-22.
5: Coming up in the next half hour, TikTok Tucker, are we making today?
0: It's Jonesy and Amanda driving you home.
13: Here is the news.

0: stars.
1: Jonesy and Amanda driving you home with Jam Nation. It's Wednesday. Wednesday means it's time for...
2: You hungry?
3: I enjoy cooking bacon and stop working with while you're making slaps.
2: Lord, man, Tucker.
4: What are you?
3: To do your sandwich. Gonna make you go, yeah.
1: TikTok Tucker, where we make food from TikTok and eat it, and I come over to Amanda's side of the desk.
5: And, yeah, do you feel heaps wicked brainiacky when you're over here?
1: I don't know. I just feel like I might scroll through my phone, and this workstation is a mess, by the way.
5: Thanks, Look Grandpa. At this. So today, this is one of my favourite... Pay attention, Brendan.
1: You've got tomato. Who has tomato soup?
5: You know very well that you said you'd like a tomato cup of soup earlier.
1: You got a protein shake thing.
5: Have you finished going through my private things?
1: I'm not going through your private stuff.
5: Why don't I go through your private stuff? Read your diary out. Dear diary, today I was boring.
1: Okay, what about the day before?
5: Same.
1: I don't know why you get so jazzed.
5: This is one of these recipes, and I know I often say this, whereas it sounds like an unusual combination of things. It could be hideous. It could be nice. I think it'll be nice. Last week's, for example, when we had Josh Thomas in, It was tin spaghetti in a blender with ice cream and milk. It tasted better than I thought it would. It smelt like hell,
1: But
5: didn't taste too bad.
1: Someone noted that perhaps we've become desensitized to the food in TikTok Tucker.
5: That we can taste things that most people would find abhorrent and we don't mind them.
1: Because a lot of people say, how did you even eat that stuff?
5: We have to force ourselves.
1: It seems to be okay.
5: Well, today's I'll be intrigued to know. The reason we're going to do this today is I saw an article saying this is the new hot thing that's being bought in a donut shop in a place in Potts Point in Sydney, Serving up unique savoury donut flavours, one of which is chicken salt donuts. Some of the comments underneath of the story, I saw it online, someone said, yes, please, crazy concept, I can't wait, I'm so curious to try it. And I thought, well, why don't we try it?
1: So what's it called?
5: Well, it's called a donut with chicken salt.
1: Why, isn't it got a trendy name?
5: No. Well, probably
1: CSD?
5: In that shop. CSD? It may have that. What I've done here, so we've got an air fryer because I thought I've bought a couple of donuts from Donut King unflavoured, so there's no sugar, there's nothing.
1: Okay.
5: I'm going to put them into the air fryer and just give them a couple of minutes to make them a little bit warmer. Then I'll cover them in chicken salt and we'll see what we think.
1: Well, seems to be a lot of steps to this process.
5: So here's a cup, three donuts.
1: Oh.
5: I'm going to put them in the air fryer.
1: Well,
5: not all of them. Not all of them have to be bloody cordon bleu, 18 steps of life.
1: No. Are you using tongs?
5: Yeah. I'm trying to make it posh.
1: Okay.
5: I'll lick yours. Yours is the one on the front. And off goes the air fryer for a couple of minutes.
1: You're not going to bash this air fryer to death like you did the last one.
5: It is such a razzer.
1: Not a razzer.
5: I will just
1: heat
5: these up.
1: How long do you heat them for? Sorry.
5: Well,
1: because I'm just working out what we have coming up.
5: Well, I've pressed just reheat, so I'm not cooking them or whatever. Oh, wow. You do what you like. I'm just going to sit here with my tongs.
1: Okay, we'll go to a break. We'll do all of that, and then we'll come back for what's it called again, love?
5: It's called Donuts with Chicken Salt, mate.
1: It's Jonesy and Amanda driving you home.
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7: Jonesy and Amanda.
6: Come on, I know what you're waiting for. No filters, no apologies.
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0: Jonesy and Amanda across Australia driving you home, and on a Wednesday we like to eat. We like to do TikTok Tucker.
1: You hungry?
2: TikTok. I enjoy cooking bacon and stop working with lawyer.
3: Making slap.
4: Not a bad Tucker.
5: What are you?
6: An idiot sandwich.
7: Gonna make you go, yeah.
0: This is where we make food from TikTok and eat it. I've come back to my side of the desk, which is infinitely cleaner than yours. Like, yours is just a mess. You've got tomato soup, you've got aluminium foil, you've got some sort of gut health powder, you've got tea bags. You got a photo of Ryan.
8: Tell me when you're ready to
0: standing
8: discuss
0: next to
8: TikTok
0: Goofy
8: Tucker.
0: In Disneyland. You know, it's you're like Top Cat. Remember Top Cat? A little.
8: Tell me when you're finished.
0: Yes, I have.
8: Okay, can I continue with my professional work now?
0: Carry
8: please.
0: On.
8: I am making chicken salt donuts, and I saw this. There's a new donut shop in Sydney and Potts Point that these are the new big thing.
0: Sure.
8: So I have just been heating it up in the air fryer. I meant to press
0: how long
8: reheat,
0: have you been
8: but it's I've had it on air fry. Because you were busy rifling through my things, I got anxious and didn't pay attention.
0: I was just cleaning up. I wasn't rifling through
8: anything. All right,
0: anything.
8: Well, it's almost ready. Here we go.
0: Okay.
8: So this front one is the one I licked. That's yours, Brendan.
0: Thank you,
8: I'm
0: Mum.
8: Taking out our donuts and what I'm...
0: It's going to be hot.
8: I burnt my finger on the thing.
0: Are you okay? No. Do you want to break out a bum?
8: I'm really annoyed.
0: It's not my fault.
8: It is your. It's always.
0: Well, take it out on the air fryer. Remember, you beat the other one to death.
8: Co-host.
0: No, the air fryer. Remember
8: right,
0: this.
8: I'm now getting the chicken salt, and I'm going to put this over both sides
0: right.
8: of these donuts. These are donuts that came from Donut King,
0: yep.
8: So they haven't got sugar. We've asked for them to be they're virgins.
0: Mm. So they're a nude donut.
8: Yeah.
0: Up until the chicken salt. Can I just come out and say it? At the risk of being un-Australian, I don't like chicken salt.
8: Can I come out and say it? No one cares.
0: I think it's punching well above its
8: weight. I love chicken salt.
0: Next to barbecue sauce.
8: I'm liberally sprinkling. I'm liberally.
0: I think it's punching well above its weight.
8: I love chicken salt.
0: Next to barbecue sauce.
8: I'm liberally sprinkling.

0: Oh, wow. Wow.
1: I actually like it because it takes, this, obviously, the sweetness out.
2: If it didn't have chicken salt on it, it'd be really good.
1: If I hadn't put them on air fry for 2 minutes, they'd be even better. If it's a fresh donut.
2: It tastes like something you get at Yum Cha.
1: What do you think, Ryan?
3: Yeah, it's all right.
2: Okay.
1: I love the passion with which you speak.
2: That's what? A ringing endorsement.
1: It's a little, because I've put them in the air fryer, the little sticking to the roof of the mouth. So, Mr. Ed.
2: I'll go through the detailed recipe. Have you got a pen and paper? For chicken salt donut.
1: Lick your lips, it's yum.
2: Plain donut, chicken salt. Sprinkle chicken salt on each side of your donut. Eat and enjoy.
1: This information will be on our socials throughout the afternoon. Yum. Now lick your lips. It's chicken salt. So yum.
2: As long as you're not licking them. Sick tuck, making slap, gonna make you go yuck. New taste unlocked.
1: Yum.
2: Coming up, we're going to talk about toilet breaks at the Met Gala. Have you been following that?
1: The crazy costumes. I'm over the Met Gala. They're just sort of like giant show-offs. But there's been an article in the Washington Post about how do they go to the toilet. And I'm fascinated.
2: Jonesy and Amanda driving you home.
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2: I do like watching a public press conference. I've seen many of them around the place and I never, you know, ingratiate myself or self in front of one. Remember that time Todd McKenny was doing a cross outside the radio station and we went and waved around in the background?
1: Like did we get tasered?
2: And we got in trouble. We got frowned upon because camera guys don't like it. But did
1: no,
2: you
1: they
2: see,
1: don't like people gurning in the background.
2: Did you see Brent Mickleberg? He's the transport minister in Queensland. He's outside South Brisbane train station about reduced rail services. And while this is happening, a man began spray painting the word corrupt, but spelt Q-R-U-P-T.
1: Aimed at the minister?
2: I'm not too sure. He was just doing it. And I've got to say, kudos to the cameraman. He's framed that beautifully. Have a watch.
5: Commuters more and more.
4: Corrupt. Q-R-U-P-T.
2: And then there's a dude, authorised officer, he's just watching the guy paint. And okay, mate, finish.
1: Well, he probably didn't want to run in and disrupt anything.
2: Finish your work up there. So that's always good. The ISIS brides, have you seen that? They're coming home tomorrow. I thought they weren't coming.
1: Well, I don't know.
2: And now they're coming.

0: About, I'm wondering though about the ISIS bridesmaids or the ISIS maids of honour.
1: They do all the
0: bossy
1: work.
0: One, the bossy
1: yeah,
0: ones.
1: It's organised.
0: Who boss everyone around. Everyone complains
1: they're
0: about them behind
1: their
0: back. They're
1: sitting over there in Syria going, hang on a minute. Yeah. What's going on? ISIS brides, married at first sight. Let's do it.
0: Or maybe the maths brides go to Syria.
1: It'd be explosive either way.
0: Wouldn't it just? Well, coming up next, I just made an incredible TikTok, Tucker, very complex, a donut with chicken salt on it, which actually we quite liked. Mm. Brendan Jones has an opinion on chicken salt, and I'd like to know yours as well.
1: Yeah, okay, we'll talk about that. Maybe it could be good for a whip poll.
0: Maybe.
1: Jonesy, the man of driving.

0: Jonesy and Amanda driving you home. I said before in TikTok Tucker, at the risk of being un-Australian, that I don't like chicken salt.
1: You liked it on the donut. You said you did.
0: I did. I liked it on the donut.
1: Don't you like it on chips?
0: No.
1: Don't you like it on chicken?
0: I feel when I go into my local cafe, you know, the little, you know.
1: I know where you buy chips and chicken. Thank you. Yes, I know.
0: When I go into the shops and I say, what, chicken salt or normal salt? They say, give me normal salt. Don't waste my time with chicken salt. It's done. I liked it when it first came out. I enjoyed it.
1: In the 70s?
0: Yeah.
1: It's been an Australian invention. The man, Peter Brinkworth was his name. He was near Adelaide. And he made it because it was a single seasoning to sprinkle on roast chickens instead of multiple spices. So it's salt, garlic, onion, paprika, MSG, giving it that sort of umami flavour.
0: Mm-hmm.
1: And people love it on chickens, on chips, on donuts, as we now know.
0: He'd be a billionaire now.
1: Well, it says here, do you disagree, Brendan? You'd be hard-pressed to find an Australian who doesn't love it on chips. It's an Australian icon like Vegemite.
0: At the risk of sounding un-Australian, and I'm going to play my Australian jingle just so, Ryan, get the I'm not un-Australian jingle.
2: Crikey.

0: You're taking a vow or feeding a cow. Is it a
1: cow? When does this end?
0: Matter of fact, I got it now.
2: All the way,
1: oh, stop. But
3: just
1: what's
3: so
1: the point
3: we're
1: of
3: clear.
1: You playing? Just so we're clear.
3: Just so we're clear. So no one hates on me saying you're being an Australian. I want Carl Stefanovic ringing me saying, it makes me so angry.
1: I don't like the term un-Australian. You'll never hear me say that, and you won't hear me say salt of the earth. I don't like that. Or chicken,
3: salt of the
1: how
3: earth
1: about chicken salt of
3: that.
1: The earth?
3: Chicken salt of the earth. Okay, well, maybe it's something that we
1: I'd like
3: put
1: to know what you think. Ryan, what do you reckon?
4: I love chicken salt. Yeah,
1: yeah. Okay, Ryan's in.
3: Do you
1: in.
3: Like barbecue sauce?
4: Yeah, I do, yeah.
3: So I think the
1: barbecue sauce.
3: Oh, okay, no. Why don't we put it to a whip poll?
1: So explain to people what a whip poll is.
3: The whip poll is a consensus of what Australians think on a particular subject. Gun to your head. Do you like chicken salt?
1: Okay.
3: You got a gun at your head.
1: Okay.
3: Do you like chicken
1: salt? You don't have to be Australian to answer this.
3: Oh, my God.
1: Don't you think? It's not just, well, let's all limit our show.
3: Well, let's get a guitar and all play Kumbaya.
1: If you're not, what do you think? Chicken salt, whip poll, do you like it?
3: Jonesy and Amanda driving you home. 4MK.

0: Jonesy and Amanda driving you home this Wednesday, the 6th of May. If you just joined us, good afternoon. And secondly, we're into the whip poll. The whip poll is great. It's a consensus of what Australians think on a particular subject. Gun to your head, chicken salt.
1: Chicken salt. We just used it in TikTok Tucker on a donut, which Jonesy liked, but he claims otherwise he doesn't like chicken
0: salt. This used to be the domain of I'm just going to come out and say it.
1: Yeah, that's right.
0: Remember, you could just say anything you wanted about one particular subject that everyone likes, but you don't.
1: Well, it's all about chicken salt today. I like it. Ryan likes it.
0: I can live with it.
1: Not so much.
0: But I can live with it. I just feel that sometimes we, you know, we lean into stuff like this.
1: But you liked it on a donut.
0: Kylie has joined us.
1: Actually, I wonder what it'd be like on ice cream, on vanilla ice cream.
0: You know, it'd be like fried ice cream.
1: Yeah, it'd be delicious.
0: You know what? That's what your donut, your chicken salt donut reminded me of.
1: It's fried ice cream.
0: Fried ice cream.
1: Kylie, hello. Chicken salt, yes or no?
2: Hi, a definite no.
1: Oh,
2: definitely.
1: Really?
2: No chicken salt.
0: Do you feel, Kylie, that it's at its zenith?
2: Absolutely. No, every time it's always plain salt.
0: Yep.
2: Can't do chicken salt, that yuck taste.
1: Yep. All right.
0: If
1: thank
0: I want
1: you
0: to harden my arteries, I'm going to do it there.
1: How about your arteries?
0: Darren.
1: Poor old Ida Buttrose.
0: It's in Botany Bay.
1: Hello, Darren. Chicken salt, yes or no?
3: Bloody oath, yes.
0: Okay.
1: Yeah.
0: Thank you, Darren.
1: Thank you, Darren.
0: Marnie's in the launching place.
1: Hello, Marnie.
0: In Victoria. Hello, Marnie.
4: Hello. Hello, how are you both?
0: Great.
1: Very well, chicken salt, what do you make of it?
4: Is there any other salt, really? Chicken salt is the bomb.
0: It's the one.
1: See, okay, thank you.
0: Sally's in Asheville.
1: Sally, chicken salt, yes or no?
5: I'm a no as well.
0: Okay. Well, so there are people here. There's quiet people out there saying, okay, it's time. Karen's in Campbelltown.
1: Karen, chicken salt?
6: No chicken salt.
1: Oh, okay.
0: Dwayne's in Windsor.
1: We brought all the naysayers out. Dwayne, chicken salt?
7: No, can't stand it. Makes all your food taste like chickadees.
0: That's true.
1: Chickadees.
0: Chickadees.
1: I love a chickadee. That's why I probably
0: remember the
1: like
0: jingle.
1: It. Chickadee, chickadee. It's chicken flavoured and crunchy.
0: Chickadee.
1: Rob is in Wollongong. Hello, Rob. Chicken salt, yes or no?
8: Definitely chicken salt, but there's also two condiments that have got their right order. You can only have barbecue sauce on a bacon and egg roll, and it can only be tomato sauce on a hamburger. You got to get involved in all three.
1: Actually,
0: I would probably agree with that. Yeah, you know, and just on the B&E, the bacon and egg roll. You know what? I'm going to come out and say it: salad. Put tomato and lettuce on it.
1: That's not a bacon and egg roll.
0: No, it's a BLT, but it's really good.
1: No, that's a hamburger, but with bacon in it.
0: No, but you don't have you don't have any meat. Well, you've got bacon, which is.
1: Hello, Alison in Kings Grove. What do you make of chicken salt?
0: Alison.
1: Big salt got to her. She's a slug and the big salt got to her.
0: We'll never know what Alison had to say.
1: Well, coming up next, I'll tell you what I've got
0: to say. Do we have
1: a
0: consensus?
1: Oh, there she's there. Hi, Alison. Yes or no?
0: Alison, hey. The whip poll is a quick rapid-fire quiz thing, okay?
9: No, definitely not. No salt at all of any type.
0: Oh,
1: okay.
0: You're one of those.
1: She's one of those, a purist.
0: With your perfect arteries.
1: Well, coming up next,
0: good blood pressure.
1: We weren't going to talk about the Met Gala because I think I look at everyone and think they're showing off and they're big richies. But there is something I am interested in, and that is how the stars go to the toilet. We'll talk about it next.
0: Jonesy and Amanda driving you home.

0: Jonesy and Amanda driving you home for Jam Nation.
1: I'm glad we weren't going to talk about the Met Gala and we didn't talk about it yesterday and go through all the outfits and things because I think people have richness fatigue. Or I could be talking about myself. Watching all those privileged people and with Jeff Bezos and his wife Lauren Bezos being behind it this year.
0: Mm-hmm.
1: I just thought, you're just all showing off. I have no interest
0: in
1: it.
0: What do they do once they get into the Met Gala? What's the entertainment?
1: It's a dinner. Yeah. I think it's entertainment. I think Sabrina Carpenter sang a song. And what
0: do you get? Do you get like the chicken or
1: Brendan,
0: the beef?
1: How would I know?
0: Oh, no, I'm just curious. I'm curious because you just see these kooks on the red carpet.
1: Yes, I don't think there's any cameras allowed inside.
0: Right, so, you know, would it be like, am I going to a meal of those functions? Quite frankly, I'm almost over them. Mm. And you get like the beef and the chicken.
1: I think it's probably
0: and
1: that.
0: And then there's a bit of a swap around of the plates.
1: There's probably exactly that. But the extravagant gowns, it's all just showing off. And I just wasn't in the mood for it. I think with the cost of living crisis, to see all of that seems a little unsavoury. But what's interesting is I read an article, someone was being interviewed by the Washington Post, about how the stars go to the loo. Because it's one thing to put your outfit on. What happens during proceedings, actually even just getting them off, I've had things made for the Logies that have got buttons all the way down the back. And at the end of the night, you think, oh, my God, how do I get this off? I've seen Jane Fonda the morning after.
0: Is that your pickup line?
1: How do I get this
0: off?
1: Excuse
0: me, Mr. Hunky Pants.
1: But Jane Fonda has posted a picture of herself the morning after, might have been the Oscars. She slept in her outfit because she couldn't get the dress off.
0: Mm-hmm.
1: But what happens if you have to go to the loo? Well, many of the stars have their own assistants on site for this very specific reason. Apparently, there's also sort of freebie assistants, like generic assistants who can help you go to the loo. But obviously, the big stars would prefer someone that they knew
0: to
1: help them go to the toilet.
0: Bianca Censori wouldn't have much trouble, would she?
1: Well, no, that is true. But it's like the old days that Henry VIII and all the Tudors, they had a role that was called groom of the stool. And even though you'd think, why would I want to play that role? They were privy to secrets, to the passing of information, passing of all sorts of things, and it was quite a privileged position. Would you want to be this? So this is the way some of the stars deal with it. Some designers try and put in trap doors into the gowns. Katy Perry apparently a couple of years ago said she wore a go-girl, a contraption that allows women to go to the loo standing up.
0: Right.
1: One woman told Jimmy Fallon that the whole process of going to the toilet can take an hour. Because you have to pretty much get your whole gear off and get someone to put clothes on you and someone to help you with your skirt. When often brides need their bridesmaids to help them do
0: this. That's why they have the bridesmaid.
1: When I was at years ago working on a TV show with this kooky woman who was, we were filming in the wilds of America, and she was a performance artist who was wearing a hoop skirt made of bones. She was a full kook. And, you know, it's all very well and good to be a full kook, but there's me having to hold up this skirt of bones while she just had to pee in front of me. It all comes down to that. We've all got bodily functions. But I was thinking, why has my life come to this?
0: What was that story? Can we see it?
1: No, I don't know.
0: I'm fascinated.
1: When I was working on, when I was hosting Dancing with the Stars, I don't think the show's live anymore, but it used to be live, as you know, Brendan.
0: Yeah, but it's recorded now.
1: Terrifyingly live. And I would have to get dressed about an hour before, holding in undies, two microphones strapped to my legs, two microphone packs strapped to my legs, all wired through. And on a live TV show, when you're at home, the commercial breaks take so long.
0: Mm-hmm.
1: But when you're during a live show and you're going from one place to another, there's no time for anything.
0: There's no time.
1: There's no time.
0: I remember being on that show. You know, they used to put you in the green room, so you'd be watching the show on a monitor because it was so late, you know, and the show used to go forever. And I remember looking at the TV and they said, okay, Jonesy and Alanda, you're up next. I went, oh, I got to go and do this now. So I was just sitting on the lounge with my gut hanging out, watching it. Next minute, I'm dancing.
1: Well, that's right. At least you could go to the toilet if you needed to. I was strapped in, and so you just have to make sure that you don't drink anything, you don't do anything, and the second the show's over, it's like inflating a Zodiac. Off come the holding in undies, and
0: Hello. My buttons are stuck.
1: No, that's right. Can we put Velcro in, please?
0: What did you make of Hugh Jackman with his new partner? I think that's pub test material.
1: People seem to be outraged.
0: Yeah. Jonesy and Amanda driving you home.
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ground now. She wants to play with the toys a while. And school's out early, and soon we'll be learning. And the lesson today is how to die.

0: Jonesy Demanda driving you home.
1: Can I say that a lot of people thought that Sam Smith at the Met Gala was Travis Kelce, and it was the most extraordinary outfit. I'll try and show you a picture of it. Here he is. He's gone like a Frank Thring with a big feather out the top of his head. Ryan, can you Google it for Jonesy to have a look?
2: Oh, yeah, there you go.
1: And people thought it was Travis Kelce.
0: Let me go, he's changed.
1: I know. I thought the same. I thought, I've got the giant ick.
0: When you become a grandparent.
1: As you are.
0: I don't like admitting that because, I like it. You know, I had a child when I was 24. I'm 58 now, so it stands to reason I'm going to have sometime soon there will be a grandchild. But you end up opening a Pandora's box of memories. And by that I mean things that your kids were into when they were little. Now they're all available on YouTube. So they're playing it to their children.
1: Yeah, for their own nostalgia.
0: For their own nostalgia.
1: Nice.
0: And in turn, I end up watching it as well. Like Bear in the Big House, for example.
1: Not the Big House. That's not prison. Bear in the Big Blue House. We used to watch that.
0: Is what it is?
1: Yeah.
0: Anyway, I remember when that first came out.
1: Yeah.
0: And your son Liam used to be
1: in it. And we had a doll of the bear. Used to dance from side to side.
0: Like the bear. The bear.
1: We had the bear.
0: Yeah.
1: Not the Big House. The Big Blue House.
0: That'd be interesting. What? There's a few bears in jail. And the jingle, as soon as I hear it, it just takes me back to when it came out.
3: Welcome to the Blue House.
0: What's with the neck?
4: Hello.
0: There's a lot of neck.
3: Things to do.
4: Fun for you.
1: He's a bear. He doesn't have a thin neck.
0: I think we get it, right?
1: It's got triangular shape.
0: Yeah, but Jim Henson characters, they do a lot of neck acting. You know
1: what
0: I mean?
1: This isn't a Jim Henson, is it?
0: That's a Jim Henson.
1: I didn't know that.
0: Bear in the Big House is a... And he's a bit... You know what? I'm just going to say this. He's a bit of a shut-in. He never goes out of the house. You go on a tour of
1: maybe his house, hibernating,
0: and you go around and see everything.
1: Wait till his Tombian comes out at the end of the season.
0: You don't see the toilet. You presume you just do that in the woods, mate.
1: So they say.
0: But then I was watching the Wiggles. Have you seen the new Wiggles?
1: Big necks.
0: There's a lot of neck action in the new.
1: One of them is the mums are frothing
0: Thirst Trap Wiggle.
1: Yeah,
0: John
1: poses with his shirt off occasionally.
0: Man, he replaced Wake Up Jeff. And he's the opposite of Wake Up Jeff.
1: Is he purple?
0: He's a purple wheel, but he's fully jacked.
1: What do you mean he's the opposite? Because he's fully jacked.
0: Jeff was always asleep.
1: Right.
0: And here's this
1: one's
0: guy.
1: Waking everyone
0: and
1: up.
0: And talks about why kids are all on ADHD medications because of the Wiggles. These guys are like out of control.
1: Mm.
0: You know, you've got, and he used to be in Justice Crew. John.
1: Right.
0: I've done a bit of research. Very good, though. I'm not against them, but the new...
1: Why would you be against them?
0: I'm not taking a fight with the Wiggles because I love those guys. But I remember when they first started, I remember taking my son to go and see them back in the 90s. Mm. And they were just, you know, guys in skivvies with a trestle tape.
1: Before they had their teeth fixed.
0: Exactly. You know, Anthony's still there. The OG is still there, which is good. And then, you know, Captain Feathersword, he's still doing his stuff.
1: I've seen Murray around the streets at any music event. They're all the loveliest people.
0: And they're good friends of the show, I'd like to say. But I look at so there's a new yellow Wiggle. You know, there was Greg and then there was Sam.
1: The yellow one's a girl.
0: And Sahai, like with a T.
1: Mm-hmm.
0: And then there was Sam and there was Emma Memma. But Sahai, my God, she's just like an amazing dancer.
1: Yeah.
0: Just goes crazy.
1: You need a lot of energy to be a Wiggle.
0: Like I remember Greg Wiggle telling me, he was on stage and he forgot the lyrics to Hot Potato. Greg.
1: It's time to leave.
0: Hot Potato, Potato, somebody, it's Potato. Mm. But I was just saying before,
1: then it goes into Cold Spaghetti.
0: Okay.
1: There's a transition.
0: And then in the Wiggles, that'd be something. Then have you seen Greg's latest side hustle? So he does some advertising for Sunrise Stores. They're these convenience stores. And I just want to run this past you because Greg, he does a jingle.
3: Look out for the sun.
5: Come into your Sunrise local store.
0: Does the VO as well.
1: Catching.
0: And now look at this. He's pointing at the point of sale. Freeze it right there, Ryan. Okay. So look. He's pointing.
1: He's gurning. He's over kind of pulling a face and pointing at it.
0: But he's not wiggling.
1: No, he's not allowed to, I assume.
0: So is that a thing?
1: Well, I assume they have copyrighted the wiggling of the fingers. So he's got two fingers and he's pointing. So everyone goes, oh, he's the wiggle. Is he wearing yellow in it?
0: Yeah. Yeah. He's got yellow on.
1: Yeah, so he's the wiggle, but he wouldn't be allowed to. He wouldn't be allowed to do the fingers.
0: I'm just saying to you as well, Ryan.
2: Yeah,
0: as a former child actor that got paid $5,000 to be in a Toyota Prado commercial
1: without saying anything.
2: Yeah.
0: Without saying anything, how much would Greg be making for that?
2: Ryan? Yeah,
0: as a former child actor that got paid $5,000 to be in a Toyota Prado commercial.
1: Without saying anything.
0: Yeah. Without saying anything. How much would Greg be making for that?

0: cheese on their child's head. We just had to say, who's your favourite Wiggle?
1: But, you know, this is a society. It's like when you see old football players from the old days to what they are now. It's such a slice of your life. Like, keep doing it, but geez.
0: Well, coming up in the next hour, we have $2,000 to give away for Instagram. And also, there's a number of nursery rhymes that are really dark and are based on scary realities. One in particular is quite haunting.
1: Jonesy and Amanda driving you home.
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18: Jonesy and Amanda driving you home.
19: Well, let's talk about nursery rhymes and fairy tales that are pretty, well, as we spoke before, very, very grim. What do you remember about the story of the Pied Piper at Hamley?
18: Oh, I got the rats made a dip, so you pay the piper. So they wanted to get the rats out of the town. They got this piper. He came along, played a tune. Rats followed him into the water. Then the mayor said, oh, you know what? We're not going to pay you. In these days, you end up at a current affair. But now...
19: But then what happened?
18: Then he said, I'm going to nick all your children.
19: You've got a very good memory. I couldn't remember all the details. That's what happened. Though in the real story, and this is a real story, there were no rats involved.
18: Oh, you went straight to the kids?
19: Well, this is the story. The town of Hamlin was infested with rats. We know that's a story. So the rats were added 300 years after the story was first written in the 1500s. The original tale was written in the 1300s, has nothing to do with rats. It's about children, and the earliest known account of the disappearance is a stained glass window installed in the Hamlin Town Church around the year 1300, only 16 years after this event happened, a real event. The window depicts a man dressed in many colours leading children out of the town, and the window was destroyed in 1660, but it's been referred to, the story has been referred to. And sometimes, like there's a 1384 entry in their official town record, states a single chilling sentence. It's 100 years since our children left.
18: Whoa.
19: So here's what happened. On this day, there's a street where the children were last seen. And it's called Street Without Drums. By order of the town, no one's allowed to play music or dance in that street. As modern historians have proposed several theories. So the children disappeared. There are 130 children. It was a small German town. A stranger, the children followed a stranger out of the town gates and were never seen again. Their families searched for them for the rest of their lives. Nobody found a single body. The town never recovered.

0: Here's some of the theories as to what may have happened. Modern historians have proposed that maybe they died in a plague outbreak, maybe they were killed in a children's crusade, and maybe they were lured east to colonise Eastern Europe by a recruiter called Lakator. Linguists, professors have traced the family surnames and found dozens of them appearing 700 kilometres away in Poland and in other regions, suggesting children may have been recruited and sent east. No one knows for sure, but 742 years later, the truth has never been found, and that story is still as haunting as ever.
1: Wow. It must have been quite the piper. I suppose they didn't have much in those days, did they?
0: Well,
1: as far as entertainment. Kids got like laptops and
0: well, we think where the parents not see them going, but there was probably they were working in fields or whatever and the children just disappeared. The Bermuda Triangle. Who knows? Cool. Eerie. It's eerie and disturbing. But apparently it's true. So sleep well, everyone. Sleep well tonight.
1: Thanks, Mum.
0: Now let's go to the girl with the red shoes.
1: Can I sleep with the light on? Hugh Jackman and Sutton Foster were seen on the Met Gala red carpet.
0: This was an event that he famously used to attend with his former wife, and people are outraged that he'd be so hurtful as to take somebody new.
1: We're going to put this to the pub test. That's coming up. Jonesy to Madden with Jam Nation.

0: Jonesy and Amanda driving you home. Let's get on down to the Jonesy and Amanda answer the pub test. I know it's Wednesday, but there's issues to discuss.
1: The pub test.
2: Pub test.
1: Does not pass the pub test.
2: Pub test.
1: Pub test. Does it pass the pub test?
2: Pub test.
3: Yeah, the pub test.
4: Doesn't pass the sniff test.
1: Stop it. It's not helpful.
0: Today, Hugh Jackman and Sutton Forrester. Sutton Foster made their Met Gala debut, while his ex-wife, Deborah Lee Furness, who was known to be a big, huge fan of the event, was nowhere to be seen.
5: Well, yes.
0: Well, she's not going to be in the background fuming away.
5: No. And it should have been me. And I feel for Deb.
0: I do.
5: It's very, very hard to be living in these circumstances. But they've broken up. Hugh and Deb are divorced. He has waited a period of time, I guess, before introducing us supposedly to his new girlfriend. Rumours that they're getting, that they're very serious about each other, so she's not just some fling. This used to be the event, as you say, that Deb and Hugh used to go to together. Mm-hmm. And this is the first time he's taken her as his date. And people aren't happy. Some people are calling it the final blow to his ex-wife. Disrespectful, thumbs down, I'm no longer a fan, I've lost respect for him. It's time, other people are saying, look, get over it. He's moving on. He's allowed to. He's a grown human. He's allowed to. They are divorced. They are divorced. They've gone their separate ways. He has a new partner. Should he pretend he doesn't? Come on. Yeah. I know Deb's probably in pain, but it's not our pain. It's her pain.
0: Yeah, but still, like, it's an event they used to go to together.
5: But it's the Met Gala. He lives in New York. He works in the entertainment industry. This is a big event for him.
0: I'm just thinking, if I had the same situation, I don't know if I would. I'd keep it on the DL.
5: You for
0: know,
5: how long? For the rest of your life?
0: A bit longer.
5: Would you? Well, how long's a bit longer? When would people be happy? When's longer?
0: How long have they been broken up for?
5: They made their final joint appearance in 2023.
0: Right.
5: They announced their separation in 2023. This is 3 years.
0: I reckon, okay.
5: Oh, you reckon 4 years and no one would complain.
0: I reckon by 2028 we'd be okay. So up until then, Hugh, knock yourself out. Go to the ball, because he's only just wearing a normal black tie thing. He hasn't got anything with his bum hanging out. So he just goes along there by himself and then meets up with Sutton.
5: Should you be the arbiter of when it's okay?
0: I just think that's what I would do. If my wife liked going to that thing, I would probably do that.
5: Well, what if it's also his thing and he likes going to that thing?
0: I'm not saying don't go to the thing. Just be kind of discreet about it.
5: For how? It's been 3 years.
0: I just said to 2028.
5: I think, look.
0: Look at you, you're straight into it.
5: No, I'm not. I think get on with your lives. Deb was getting on with her life. Just get on with your lives, and it's not our business. What do you think? Let's put this to the pub test. Hugh Jackman and Sutton Foster, not Sutton Forrest, at the Met Gala, does it pass the pub test?
0: In a big PDA on the red carpet.
5: They didn't do a giant PDA.
0: Oh, there's like a happy PDA.
5: They're just having a photo taken, smiling at each other.
0: Well, that's not husband and wife material.
5: No, but they're not lying on top of each other and pashing.
0: Like Keith and Nicole. Mm. Remember that?
5: A kiss on the red carpet.
0: All the time. Not anymore. Jonesy and Amanda driving you home with Jam Nation
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0: 10 questions, 60 seconds on the clock. You can pass if you don't know an answer. We'll come back to that question if time permits. You get all the questions right, $1,000.
4: You can make it $2,000 by answering a bonus question, but it is double or nothing.
0: Ray is in Newport. Hello, Ray.
5: How are you going?
0: Going well.
4: Hello, Ray. Let's see what we can do for you. I've got 10 questions in front of me here. Say pass if you're not sure. As we say, pass is your friend because we may have time to come back, okay?
5: All good.
4: All right. Let's see how we go, Ray, because it starts here and now. Question number one. In the alphabet, what letter comes after B?
5: C.
4: Question two. Sunscreen protects you from what?
5: Sunburn.
4: Question three. The coat hanger is a nickname for which Australian landmark?
5: The Harbour Bridge.
4: Question four. Which actress plays Vivian Ward in Pretty Woman?
5: What's her name? Julia Roberts.
4: Question five. Which planet is known as the Red Planet?
5: Mars.
4: Question five. At what temperature does water freeze?
5: Zero.
4: Question seven. Which animal represents the star sign Taurus?
5: The bull.
4: Question eight. True is the daughter of which Kardashian?
5: Oh, Kim.
0: Oh.
4: Chloe.
0: Chloe.
5: God, you know, the only one I know is Kim.
4: Yeah, there's no shame in not
0: Ray,
4: knowing that,
0: Ray. I got a
4: that,
0: vibe
4: Ray.
0: That you're probably not a big Kardashian perv, but, man, you were doing so well.
5: Yeah, well, it's the first time I've tried. I listen to you guys every day and love your show.
4: Okay. Oh, thank you, Ray.
0: Anything Amanda could do to help your radio listening experience? I'm just doing a survey here.
5: No, Amanda's doing just fine.
4: Okay, and I won't ask you about Jonesy because we don't have time to have a long list.
0: We were just
5: you know what they say about us guys, there's always room for improvement.
4: Why do you ask, Brendan? Why do you ask?
0: Because Ray knows, and I know, who the brains of the operation is, okay?
4: Ryan. Thank you, Ray.
0: Ray, thank you. If you'd like to join us with Instagram, jonesyandamanda.com.au or call us again at the same time tomorrow.
4: And coming up next, we're taking your calls. Hugh Jackman, Sutton Foster, their Met Gala debut. How do you feel about it? Does it pass the pub test?
0: Jonesy and Amanda driving you home with Jam Nation.

0: 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We go down to the Jonesy Demander Arms for the pub test.
1: The pub test.
2: Pub test.
1: Does not pass the pub test.
2: Pub test.
1: Pub test. Does it pass the pub test?
2: Pub test.
3: Yeah, the pub test.
1: Doesn't pass the sniff test.
4: Stop it. It's not helpful.
0: Too soon?
5: Well, Hugh Jackman and Deborah Lee Furness made their last joint appearance at the Met Gala in 2023. This year, Hugh Jackman took his new partner, Sutton Foster. And some people aren't happy. Final blow, someone is saying. It's painful for his ex-wife. Disrespectful. No longer a fan. I've lost respect for him. What did you say before? Do you think he should wait another 2 years?
0: Oh, maybe 2028.
5: To take her as Statue his date of, to yeah. this.
0: But then again, those invitations, they wouldn't cut, Hugh might be in some lean years in 2028. Not that thinking that he would be.
5: But
0: they might not get an invite.
5: They have been apart for some time. They're formally divorced.
0: Sure.
5: They're getting on with their lives. When is he allowed to get on with his life? As let's presume she is too. Hugh and Sutton at the Met Gala making their debut. Does it pass the pub test? Straight to pub.
6: I mean, what the hell is wrong with people? Seriously. Build a freaking bridge and get over it. The guy is allowed to have someone else, is he not? Take your money and buy yourself some perspective. Really?
7: Look, I agree with Amanda. They've got to move on. They're leaving separate lives. He's moved on. He's met someone else. That's life. What are you going to do? I agree with Amanda all the way.
8: Nah, not at all. Not at all. But maybe too soon.
9: I think that's completely fine, in my opinion. Because it's been 3 years since they've divorced. I think everyone should have a right to, bring in new partners after that long. Because personally, you're only going to get older anyway. So he shouldn't have to wait till 2028 for that. I thought that was a silly comment, in my opinion.
8: So he should. It's been long enough. Why shouldn't he? I bet you she's moving on. She's probably got someone else as well, but doesn't bring it out like he does. I think he's a lovely man and I think she's lovely too. Love her.
10: I mean, look, my thing is, how sad are we as humans that we even need to talk about this? The guy has every right to do whatever he wants 3 years after he split with his wife. Come on now. Who are we to be judge and jury? Get out of here.
0: Silly comment. I suppose you like this lady.
7: I agree with Amanda all the way.
0: There.
5: Yeah.
0: The only thing I can say to that is,
10: get out of here.
0: Thank you for all your calls.
5: You.
0: Pub test will be back again next time there are big issues to discuss. Jonesy Demander driving you home with Jam Nation.
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You know, I've been enjoying my new found love of the Wiggles, courtesy. 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
8: Another partly cloudy one today. We may see a shower or two as we head for tops of 28 for Pioneer Valley and Proserpine, 27 for Mackay and Ellie Beach, a top of 26. Mostly sunny tomorrow, and for the weekend, cloudy with possible showers. If you're heading out in the waters or along the beaches, southeasterly winds about 10 knots and seas below a metre.
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I woke last night to the sound of thunder. 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
6: Another partly cloudy one today. We may see a shower or two as we head for tops of 28 for Pioneer Valley and Proserpine, 27 for Mackay and Ellie Beach, a top of 26. Mostly sunny tomorrow, and for the weekend, cloudy with possible showers. If you're heading out in the waters or along the beaches, southeasterly winds about 10 knots and seas below a metre.
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0: 4MK has Mackay and the Whit Sunday's favourite playlist. 80s hits you love. Wake me up before you go, go. Your favourites from the 90s and 2000s. Save tonight. Fight the breakup. Hello from the other side. And 60s and 70s tracks that stand the test of time. Gonna have fun. 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
3: Good morning, Joseph Price with your local news. More than two-thirds of Aussie motorists admit to regularly breaking the road laws. That's according to a new survey by the Australian Road Safety Foundation, with speeding one of the most common offences recorded. Founder of the organisation, Russell White, says road safety is especially important for motorists in regional parts of the country.
4: For local road users, especially in regional and remote areas, it's about recognising the risks and not becoming complacent. So slowing down, staying focused and remembering that every decision you make can help keep people in your local community safe.
3: 13 people have already died on Central Region roads this year. Calling all local musicians with a potentially career-launching competition underway in the Whitsundays. Entries are open for the Passport to Airlie, a national talent search offering unsigned musicians the chance to make their mark at the Airlie Beach Festival of Music from November 6th to the 8th. Festival founder Gavin Butland says it's easy to enter.
5: So we're looking for original music, any genre except for really like the death metal. It sort of doesn't suit Ellie, but most genres we take. And if you've got original music, you can just go on the Facebook page on the link, register for the area you live in and then have a crack. And if you do win, you win a 4 nights accommodation, VIP tickets and some money to get you there and home. So it's a pretty good prize.
3: Two Central Queenslanders will be competing at the PBR World Bull Riding Finals in Texas. Clermont's Brady Fielder heads into the World Finals, a red-hot contender, currently sitting at number two in the world standings. The lineup of 45 riders also includes Calliope's Macaulay Leather, who is making his World Finals debut. It all takes place from today until Sunday, and then more action next weekend as well. The winner takes home the World Championship title, the coveted gold buckle, and $1 million. And a Cowboys trio have been named for next week's Women's State of Origin Game 2 in Brisbane. Emma Manzelman, Mackenzie Wheel and Jasmine Peters are back in Maroons camp following a tough defeat in Game 1. Queensland will look to draw level at Suncorp Stadium next Thursday, which would mean a Game 3 decider on the Gold Coast.
2: National news now.
6: Good morning, I'm Rob McLennan. Donald Trump says while he's confident a deal to end the war in Iran is close, we've also been in this position before. It's being reported a one-page memo has been put together to try and bring the conflict to an end, including plans to hand all of Iran's uranium to the US. Federal police will be on standby for this afternoon's arrival of four ISIS brides and their nine children. They're headed homeward after leaving a Syrian refugee camp. Many are expected to be arrested as soon as they step off their plane. Victoria's top cop can't rule out Melbourne's nightlife wars spreading into state. 34 venues across the city have been firebombed in the last month, Chief Commissioner Mike Bush saying other capitals could be next. A bit of hope for older Aussies trapped in hospitals because they can't find an aged care place when they're discharged. State health ministers are establishing a task force to deal with that problem. And US media maverick Ted Turner has died at 87. To NRL, and the Dolphins and Dogs go head-to-head tonight in Brisbane to kick off round 10. Both sides are on 3 wins and 5 losses. Finns coach Christian Wolf says the stakes are high.
7: Our season hasn't rolled as well as we would have liked it to have, and we certainly haven't got the wins that we would have liked at this stage.
6: And in AFL, Judd McVeigh returns for the Dockers ahead of tonight's Hawthorn clash. Dockers coach Justin Longmuir says the Hawks will be a tough side to beat, and they do it very, very well.
8: In 2017, I went along to the Volunteer Expo and had a look around and found the SES.
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12: Thursday looking partly cloudy. We may see a shower or two today. 28 the top for Mackay, Pioneer Valley and Proserpine.

0: 26 for Airlie Beach. The sun's back tomorrow, though. But for the weekend at this stage, cloudy with possible showers. Heading out on those waters along the beaches, southeasterly winds about 10 knots, increasing 10 to 15 knots this morning, and seas below 1 metre.
1: Harvey Norman Computers Mackay, making slow laptops a distant memory. 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
0: And great to have your company, Andrew, this morning. I'm loving this short week, aren't you? We're zooming along. Friday tomorrow, awesome. May the 7th, a disco diva Thelma Houston, officially an octogenarian today. She's turning the big 80 today. Of course, as a Motown singer, she became a prominent voice of the 70s, didn't she, with her dance era, with her signature song remaining a staple of disco, soul and R&B music. In fact, here she is chatting about her first number one hit of 1977, Don't Leave Me This Way.
2: It's something about that song that it, from the first time I performed it until now, when people say, oh, baby, it feels wonderful.
0: Let's hear it as we say happy 80th to Thelma Houston today. Here at 4MK, better music and more of it.

0: 10:26, 14K, better music and more of it. The man born, Kenneth Dwight, who changed his name, ironically, back on this day in 1972. So it's been 54 years since he emerged as Elton John. Here he is having a chat. Why he did it?
1: I chose Elton because I was in a band with a guy called Long John Baldry, and I had to choose a name very quickly. So I was on the bus back with the band from Heathrow to London, and our saxophone player was called Elton Dean. And I thought, Elton, there's not many Eltons in the world. That's pretty unusual. And John Baldry, so I went, Elton John, very cool. I'll have that.
0: Of course, just to celebrate his 79th birthday too. One of the greats, isn't he? These days enjoying a quieter life with his retirement back in 2023. And of course, he played Mackay back in September of 2017. Maybe you were there. Now, tomorrow, very exciting times. We announced the winner of our Mother's Day competition. One lucky mum will win a 3-course dinner for two at the Note Park Grazing Company, including live entertainment, that beautifully relaxed atmosphere with stunning views in a rural setting. Mum's best meal. Every mum's got one, right? Could be a main, an entree, a dessert. Maybe she's good on the barbecue. Let us know at 4mk.com.au. Just tell us what your mum cooks and why it's so special. And tomorrow we'll announce the winner, okay, on The Breakfast Show. So hopefully it could be you spoiling mum this coming Sunday. Don't forget to do it anyway.
2: 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'90s and 2000s. So hard, makes me say, oh my lord. '60s and '70s tracks that stand the test of time.
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5: 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A recent listing 10 kilometres north of Moreni has proven very popular with heaps of buyers looking for blocks around 1 acre or more. If you have a property like this and would like to get an idea of what it would sell for, give me a call. 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

0: here's some great news. If you love the musical Grease, it's about to hit Mackay. The Mackay Musical Comedy Players hit the stage with the, well, at the Mackay Entertainment and Convention Centre on Friday, May 22. What a soundtrack it was. All those great tunes, right? Yeah, three shows planned, happening from the 22nd of May. There's a couple of shows too on the 23rd. Get in touch with the MEC for your tickets to check out Grease live here in Mackay. We're going to head to the newsroom next with Joseph. A focus on road safety in Mackay and the Wet Sunday is coming up. And the North Queensland Cowboys release a middle forward to join the Parramatta Eels. The irony is, they play those guys tomorrow. We'll find out who it is in our 6:30 update next here at 4NK.
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2: Good morning, Joseph Price with your local news. Vandals have broken into the Mackay District Special School and destroyed equipment. Police confirm they're investigating the break and enter and willful damage that occurred between 3:30 p.m. and 4 p.m. on Sunday at the Beaconsfield School. Anyone with information or relevant footage is urged to contact police as investigations continue. A focus on road safety in Mackay Whitsunday, with a new survey revealing driving while tired and speeding are still common on our roads. The research from the Australian Road Safety Foundation also revealed 71% of drivers admitted to regularly breaking road rules.
3: Sadly, we're seeing high levels of speeding, driving while fatigued, and mobile phone use behind the wheel. And these behaviours are, of course, the ones that can often turn a mistake or an error into a fatal crash.
2: Russell White from the Australian Road Safety Foundation speaking there. 13 people have died on central region roads already this year. Farmers, researchers, government agencies, tourism operators and industry leaders will gather in Mackay today for the Paddock to Reef Regional Science Forum. The event aims to explore solutions and accelerate on-ground action to improve catchment condition and water quality to support the long-term health of the Great Barrier Reef. It provides a platform to connect science with action, focusing on real-world challenges and opportunities across agriculture, urban systems and coastal environments. The Cowboys have granted an immediate release for middle forward Harrison Edwards, with the 25-year-old to join another club. Edwards has signed with the Parramatta Eels until the end of next year, following 2 years in North Queensland. The two clubs face off tomorrow night, but it's unknown if Edwards will play. And a number of local players have been selected in the Queensland Country Hockey teams to compete at a tournament in Bendigo in August. Cassidy Newth, Zara Nash and Alicia Spive have been named in the women's team, while Tia Jones is a shadow player. Josh Baxter, Noah Gauchi, Brandon King and Adrian Martin are in the men's team, while Regan Green, Baden King and Sam Riggs are shadows. They'll compete at the Australian Country Challenge from the 8th to the 15th of August.
1: National News now.
4: Morning, I'm Rob McLennan. 13 ISIS brides and their children are hours away from landing in Sydney and Melbourne, some facing arrest as soon as they touch down. Multicultural Affairs Minister Anne Arleys told 7:30 she is confident the children who've been living in a Syrian refugee camp can live a normal life.
5: I'm a big believer in that the circumstances of your birth shouldn't determine the trajectory of your life.
4: DFAT is confident none of the four Aussies aboard the cruise ship at the centre of a hantavirus outbreak have been infected. Spain's Canary Islands had earlier refused to let the vessel dock, but the Spanish government has now stepped in and overruled that decision. Donald Trump is confident a deal is close to end the war in Iran, with the two sides reportedly closing in on a one-page memo to end the conflict. However, the president's also warning that if an agreement is not reached, he will have to resume bombing the hell out of them. Nearly 1,700 businesses across Australia have been forced to close since the start of March. Experts are blaming cost of living pressures. AFL and Hawks assistant coach David Mackay says Jai Newcombe and James Sicily are fit and ready for tonight's blockbuster against Freo.
6: They've had really good weeks where we've been able to sort of, you know, manage it a little bit and get them to the start lines 100% ready to go.
4: In NRL, the Dolphins have some handy inclusions for their clash with the Bulldogs, welcoming back Cody Nikorima and Jeremy Marshall-King. And Oz boxer Nikita Zhu remains undefeated as a pro after last night's TKO against Spain's Oscar Diaz. That's the latest in news and sport.
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9: Well, we may see a shower or two today. Partly cloudy, 28 the top for Mackay, Pioneer Valley and Proserpine. Ellie Beach atop at 26, mostly sunny tomorrow, and then we're back to cloudy conditions for the weekend with possible showers on those waters and along the beaches. Southeasterly winds around 10 knots, increasing 10 to 15 knots in the morning, and seas below a metre.
8: 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In the morning. 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

0: It is your feel-good breakfast here at 10:26 4NK. Of course, that song became the anthem for the Port Adelaide Football Club, didn't it? Ironically, we play them this weekend. I'm a Western Bulldogs supporter. I'm not travelling very well, actually. Could be a stiff match this coming weekend. Speaking of AFL, a certain AFL club actually played their first game on this day back in 1892. Here's a bit of a clue who it was. Recognise that theme? They played rivals Carlton, actually, on this day back in 1892. Carlton won. Yes, we'll find out who that team is with on this day with Aaron. We'll have a bit of a look back on the 7th of May before 7 o'clock here at 4MK.
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0: couple of those. Poolside sounds right, doesn't it? Of course, we drink responsibly. Rupert Holmes here at 4MK. Better music and more of it. Hey, straight after news and weather at 7 o'clock, we're going to play Beat the Meat. Tomorrow, somebody is going to win a meat tray, thanks to Parkside Butchers. We play a bit of a song, and you're going to simply tell me what that song is. Yesterday, we had this one, and it was Dave, quick to the phone.
1: Could it be old Mr. Steve Winwood and Valerie?
0: Is it? Couldn't stump you, Dave, could we? That's it, mate.
1: Thanks, mate.
0: So, a fresh beat coming up after 7 o'clock. Just simply tell me the name of the song. You've got a 1 in 4 chance of winning that meat tray, which we'll draw tomorrow here at 4MK. Here's Aaron, though, with a look at what happened on this day, the 7th of May.
2: Hi, it's May 7, the anniversary of Collingwood's first game in what was then the VFA. The famous club played Carlton on this day in 1892. Recorded Chattanooga Choo Choo in 1941. It became the first record to be certified gold.
3: Pardon me, boy. Is that a Chattanooga Choo Choo?
4: Yes.
2: Tokyo Telecommunications Engineering was founded in 1946. Later became the electronics superbrand Sony.
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2: In 1972, Reginald Kenneth Dwight formally changed his name to Elton Hercules John, the name he'd been using professionally since the late 60s.
6: Didn't particularly like being Reg Dwight. It had too many unhappy memories and sort of, I hated the word Reg anyway. 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
2: 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You'll remember him from sitcoms like Robin's Nest and Man About the House.
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2: 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She celebrates her 80th birthday.
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2: 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The member of the International Olympic Committee delivered Australia the Sydney Olympics.
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2: Rugby league legend Billy Moore turns 55. He made the Queenslander call famous. Happy 52nd to actor Brecken Meyer. He played John in the Garfield movies.
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2: And former Wallaby and Queensland Reds champion Elton Flatley turns 49. Finally, one of the most renowned actors of all time, Gary Cooper, was also born on May 7. He died aged 60 in 1961. Famous for his westerns, he won an Academy Award for High Noon.
13: They'll just come after us. We'd be all alone on the prairie.
2: Remembering Gary Cooper on May 7.
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10: Good morning, Joseph Price with your local news. A chance for local musicians to make their mark and launch their careers. Entries are open again for the Passport to Airlie, a national talent search offering unsigned musicians a chance to play at the Airlie Beach Festival of Music. Regional heats will take place in Brisbane, Melbourne, Newcastle, Byron Bay, Townsville, Cairns, Macaulay Beach Festival of Music. Regional heats will take place in Brisbane, Melbourne, Newcastle, Byron Bay, Townsville, Cairns, Mackay and on the Golden Sunshine Coast. Festival founder Gavin Butland says they'll then do battle in Airlie Beach.

0: Time is running out for Mackay locals to have their say on the environmental sustainability strategy. The strategy is focused on achieving a more sustainable, livable and resilient region. It'll cover things like protecting our natural environment, improving climate adaption and resilience, reducing carbon emissions and responsible use of resources. The community can have their say until Sunday. Construction's about to start on the Cannonvale Community Hub. The $30 million project is expected to be finished late next year. In that time, residents can expect increased activity within Galbraith Park, more traffic on Chute Harbour Road, and some noise. The Maroons have named their squad for the Women's State of Origin Game 2 in Brisbane. Cowboys trio Emma Manzelman, Mackenzie Wheel and Jasmine Peters are back in camp following a tough defeat in Game 1. Queensland will look to draw level at Suncorp Stadium next Thursday, which would mean a Game 3 decider on the Gold Coast. And the World Bull Riding Finals kick off in Texas today with two Central Queenslanders in action. Clermont's Brady Fielder heads into the World Finals, a red-hot contender, currently sitting at number 2 in the world rankings. The lineup of 45 riders also includes Calliope's Macaulay Leather, who's making his World Finals debut. It all takes place from today until Sunday, and then more action next weekend as well. The winner takes home the World Championship title, the coveted gold buckle, and a $1 million bonus.
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2: Hi there, I'm Rob McLennan. We're expecting heavy security at Sydney and Melbourne airports this afternoon for the arrival of the so-called ISIS brides and their children. The four women and nine kids have been living in Syrian refugee camps. Federal Police Commissioner Chrissy Barrett says her team will greet them.
3: Some individuals will be arrested and charged. Some will face continued investigations.
2: Donald Trump says there's a good chance the war with Iran will soon be over. The US and Tehran working on a one-page memo aimed at ending the conflict once and for all. The president says the terms include Iran shipping its enriched uranium to the US and promising not to operate its underground facilities. And DFAT says it doesn't believe the four Australians on board a ship at the centre of a hantavirus outbreak have been infected. It comes as Spain orders the Canary Islands to take the vessel in. Passengers and a crew member suspected of having the virus have now been evacuated from the ship. NRL first, and the Dolphins have some key reinforcements back for tonight's clash with the Dogs. Cody Nikorima and Jeremy Marshall-King both returning. Speculation is growing that Michael Voss's time as coach of AFL club Carlton is getting close to an end. Former West Coast coach Adam Simpson, though, told 360 he isn't comfortable talking about whether he'll take the reins.
4: Whether you're working at the club or not, I don't think it's appropriate to talk about.
2: That's the latest news in sport.
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7: Well, our Thursday looking partly cloudy. We may see a shower or two throughout the day. 28 the top for Mackay, Pioneer Valley and Proserpine. 26 for Ellie Beach today. Mostly sunny tomorrow and for the weekend at this stage, cloudy with possible showers. Heading out in the waters or along the beaches, southeasterly winds about 10 knots, increasing 10 to 15 knots in the morning, and seas below a metre.
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7: 7:04, what a great looking morning around Mackay, the Whitsundays. Sun making an appearance this morning. Good morning for a stroll on the beach, isn't it? Take us with you too on the iHeartRadio app. You can listen live wherever you are. Maybe you want to have a go at Beat the Meat right now. You're strolling along the beach. 1-300-872-911. Tomorrow we announce the winner of our meat tray, thanks to Parkside Butchers in the Parkside Plaza. And it's as easy as guessing the beat of a song. Now I'm going to give you a clue to this one. It's very topical at the moment, this song, for a reason you'll understand when you get it. 1-300-872-911. Have a listen to this beat. I'll play it again. Very topical, like I said. 1-300-872-911. Let's get you a meat tray for the the weekend with Mother's Day, of course, coming up on Sunday. Europe here at 4MK. We play better music in Moravan. Morning.

0: has a fellow heading down under in November for his Britpop tour. Now, the closest he'll get to us, though, in Brisbane. Trip down south. Cheap airfares. Friday, November 30, he'll play in Brisbane. Robbie Williams here at 4MK. Beat the Meat at 13 past 7. Paul from Serena's on the line. Must be looking magic down in Serena this morning, Paul.
1: It is indeed, mate. They're forecasting rain today, but I'm not sure where that's coming from.
0: Yeah, things can change throughout the day, I suppose.
1: Yeah, I guess so.
0: Yeah. Meat tray up for grabs tomorrow. I think you've got a good chance of winning this. One in four chance here, Paul. What do you reckon? You think you know it?
1: The Way You Make Me Feel by Michael Jackson.
0: Of course, Michael, the movie is in cinemas now. Have you seen that, Paul?
1: I have indeed.
0: Yeah, what do you think of it? Brilliant?
1: I thought it was fantastic.
0: A bit emotional at times too, I thought.
1: Yes, it was very much focused on, I thought, on his relationship with his father.
0: His dad was, pretty stern, wasn't he?
1: Mm, definitely.
0: But he broke away, of course, towards the end and had a successful solo career. Michael Jackson, The Way You Make Me Feel, is that correct? The Way You Make Me Feel. Absolutely it is. We'll get you in tomorrow's draw for that meat tray, all right, Paul? Good luck.
1: Good. Thanks so much, Andrew. Appreciate it.
0: Awesome, mate. Enjoy that sunshine this morning out Serena Way.
1: Yes, indeed. I'll do my best.
0: Hopefully in touch with you tomorrow. Good luck, Paul.
1: Good on you, mate. Thank you.
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0: 26 foreign Ks. We make way for our 7:30 update. Hey, just a reminder, the National Talent Search Passport to Early is back this year. In fact, entries are now open if you want to Google it and get your entry in. In search for unsigned musos to make their mark on the music scene, which could pretty much kickstart your music career. Already there's been a very successful story from a former winner. We'll hear from the festival founder in our 7:30 update next here at 4NK.
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11: Good morning, Joseph Price with your local news. A local school's been damaged and equipment has been destroyed by vandals. Police confirm they're investigating the break and enter and willful damage that occurred between 3:30 and 4 p.m. on Sunday at Mackay District Special School. Anyone with information or relevant footage is urged to contact police as investigations continue. A new survey is shining a light on motorists breaking the law, with 71% of people admitting to regularly ignoring road rules. The research from the Australian Road Safety Foundation also revealed 49% of people admitted to speeding and 30% driving while tired. 13 people have died on central region roads already this year. Founder of the Australian Road Safety Foundation, Russell White, says it's critical motorists start making changes.
12: We've just recorded the worst road toll in over a decade, with more than 1,300 people killed last year. And that really shows that the situation is getting far worse, not better, and that we need to change behaviour urgently.
11: Passport to Airlie is back this year in search of Australia's next live music stars. The National Talent Search gives unsigned musicians the chance to make their mark at the Airlie Beach Festival of Music from November 6th to the 8th. Regional heats will take place around the country before finalists do battle at this year's festival, with the winner returning next year to play their own set. Festival founder Gavin Butler says it has proven to kickstart bands and individuals' careers.
13: One of our bands, Avalanche, who won 2 years ago, They've just come back from a sold-out European tour with Airborne, which is like a young Australian AC/DC-style band, and they were playing to like 15, 20,000 people.
11: Mackay will host the Paddock to Reef Regional Science Forum today. Farmers, researchers, government agencies, tourism operators and industry leaders will gather to explore solutions and accelerate on-ground action to improve water quality on the Great Barrier Reef. The event provides a platform to connect science with action, focusing on real-world challenges and opportunities across agriculture, urban systems and coastal environments. And the Cowboys have come to Parramatta's rescue. Forward Harrison Edwards will join the Eels immediately amid the club's injury crisis. Edwards' deal will see him through to the end of 2027.
10: National News Now.
14: Hello, I'm Rob McLennan. Another passenger from the cruise ship hit by a deadly hantavirus outbreak has contracted the disease a month after he arrived home from his trip. The Swiss man has tested positive to the virus, which has killed three people and left another three sick. Four Australians are aboard that ship. US President Donald Trump is confident an agreement to end the war with Iran can be struck before he heads to China next week. He claims the regime is desperate to get a deal done.
15: We'll see whether or not they can make a deal that's satisfactory to us. We have it very much under control.
14: Questions are being asked about how Northern Territory child protection workers bungled the case involving Kumanjai Little Baby. It's believed there had been multiple calls to the department prior to the incident, and Minister Robin Carles told the ABC she wants answers.
16: There are concerns that processes weren't followed correctly, and I'm sure that I'll receive a report from this chief executive once the investigation has been completed.
14: Boxer Nikita Hughes claimed victory over Oscar Diaz, but it didn't end without controversy, the Aussie throwing some punches while Diaz took a knee halfway through the sixth round. The next rounds of AFL and NRL kick off tonight. The Hawks up against Frio in Aussie rules, and the Dolphins clashing with the Bulldogs in rugby league. Australia's Alexander Vukic has advanced at the Italian Tennis Open after winning his opening round match overnight, but Daria Kazatkina has been eliminated. That's the latest news and sport.
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18: Well, a great looking morning, but we may see a shower or two for our Thursday. 28 the top for Mackay, Pioneer Valley and Proserpine. LEB to top at 26. Tomorrow, mostly sunny. And the weekend, well, cloudy, they're saying, with possible showers across the weekend. On the waters and along the beaches, southeasterly winds are about 10 knots and seas below a metre.
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0: is your Feel Good Breakfast here at 10:26, 4NK. Hey there, it's Andrew. And just a reminder, this afternoon the Mackay Riverside Markets are back. We love them, don't we? From 3 to 7 o'clock. Great afternoon by the river with the food vans, coffee and drinks. And of course, that fresh local produce too, including honey, bananas, tomatoes and paddock to plate meals and fresh sourdough. Oh, how good is sourdough? Catch it this afternoon from 3 to 7 at Blue Water Quay. Now, Kylie Minogue will hit the screens on Netflix in just under 2 weeks for her three-part doco series that shows a very different side of Kylie. We'll take a bit of a sneak listen to what's in store with Kylie soon here at 4MK. 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

0: some big news if you're a Kylie fan. Her Netflix doco series is being released on Netflix on May 20th. It's just over 2 weeks away. Features personal behind-the-scenes footage and new interviews examining her rise from Neighbours.
1: Oh, yeah, some mother you turned out to be. You all think she's terrific, don't you? Always on the side of what's right. Well, you're not so hot, are you?
2: Charlene, go into my room and we'll talk in there.
0: Yeah, from her days of Charlene to her global stardom, navigating intense public scrutiny, personal loss and her 2005 battle with breast cancer.
3: I was so scared of what was ahead of me. Life makes sense to me on stage. I don't know where we're going. There's certainly no end.
0: It could be well worth a look, couldn't it? The three-part doco on Netflix, simply be called Kylie, debuts on Wednesday, May 20. Our 8 o'clock update on the way next here at 4MK. It is your feel-good breakfast.
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9: Good morning, Joseph Price with your local news. More than two-thirds of Aussie motorists admit to regularly breaking road laws. That's according to a new survey by the Australian Road Safety Foundation, with speeding one of the... most common offences recorded.

0: Engine Roads already this year. Construction's about to start on the Cannonvale Community Hub. The $30 million project's expected to be finished late next year. In that time, residents can expect increased activity within Galbraith Park, more traffic on Shute Harbour Road, and some noise. 15 artists from Australia and New Zealand, including one from Mackay, have been selected for a songwriting program at this year's Gympie Music Muster. The Academy of Country Music and the Muster have joined forces for a new songwriting workshop with a team of experienced tutors, including Lynn Bowtell, Roger Corbett and Becky Cole. Charlie Jade from Farley is one of those selected. A Cowboys trio has been named for next week's Women's State of Origin Game 2 in Brisbane. Emma Manzelman, Mackenzie Wheel and Jasmine Peters are back in Maroons camp following a tough defeat in Game 1. Queensland will look to draw level at Suncorp Stadium next Thursday, which would mean a Game 3 decider on the Gold Coast. And two Central Queenslanders will be competing at the PBR World Bull Riding Finals in Texas. Clermont's Brady Fielder heads into the World Finals, a red-hot contender, currently sitting at number 2 in the world standings. The lineup of 45 riders also includes Calliope's Macaulay Leather, who's making his World Finals debut. It all takes place over the next two weekends, the winner taking home the World Championship title, the coveted gold buckle, and a $1 million bonus.
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2: Morning, I'm Rob McLennan. Donald Trump says while he is confident a deal to end the Iran war is close, we need to remember we have been here before. It's reported a one-page memo aimed at bringing the conflict to an end includes plans to hand all of Iran's uranium to the US. Federal police will be on standby for this afternoon's arrival of four ISIS brides and their nine children. They're headed homeward after leaving a Syrian refugee camp. Many are expected to be arrested as soon as they step off their planes. Former opposition leader Susan Lee is reportedly enjoying an extended tour of the US and Europe and will not be around for Saturday's by-election in her old seat of Farah. It's expected to become One Nation's first lower house gain at the expense of the coalition. Hope for older Aussies trapped in hospitals because they can't find an aged care bed. State health ministers establishing a task force to deal with it. And US media maverick Ted Turner has died at the age of 87. To AFL first, and Judd McVie returns for the Dockers ahead of tonight's blockbuster clash with Hawthorn. Dockers coach Justin Longmuir says the Hawks will be a tough one to beat. In NRL, the Dolphins and Dogs go head-to-head in Brisbane this evening, kicking off round 10. Both sides are on 3 wins and 5 losses. Finns coach Christian Wolf saying the stakes are high.
3: The season hasn't rolled as well as we would have liked it to have, and we certainly haven't got the wins that we would have liked at this stage.
2: That's the latest news in sport.
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5: Partly cloudy for our Thursday. We may see a shower or two throughout the day. 28 for Mackay, Pioneer Valley and Proserpine. 26 atop Raleigh Beach. Mostly sunny tomorrow and a cloudy weekend coming up with possible showers. All those waters along the beaches. Southeasterly winds about 10 knots and seas below a metre.
1: Harvey Norman Computers Mackay, making buffering a thing of the past. 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
5: Hey, what, these short weeks are great, aren't they? How you doing, Mackay on the Wood Sundays? Andrew this morning. Now, some news out, just this morning actually, that Aussies without electric vehicles are set to help fund Australia's electric vehicle rollout, whether they like it or not, with our electricity companies, networks, being able to charge households a fee, which is going to be added onto your electricity bill. How much is it? How much pain am I going to suffer about? I'll tell you more next here at 4MK.

0: 13 after 8 here at 4NK. Better music and more of it. You feel good breakfast for this Thursday. Now, in a perfect world, we'd all own electric vehicles, wouldn't we? We could tell those fuel companies to go and take a hike, and not to mention the excise we pay per litre on a litre of fuel. But Australians without electric vehicles are set to help fund the country's EV rollout, whether they like it or not. So under a plan backed by the Albanese government, electricity networks could charge every household, wait for it, $1.44 a year to help roll out the public electric vehicle charges, even if they don't own an electric car. Now, the government insists the hit will be minimal. Let's hope so. I mean, 79 cents to $1.44, they're saying at this stage, will be impacted on the bill. Not expected before 2029, though. But Australia's current charging network isn't expanding quickly enough, apparently, especially in regional areas and suburban streets where commercial returns are weaker and private operators have been slower to invest. So to address that, electricity networks will be allowed to step in and help roll out infrastructure. Yeah, look, I can probably wear that, $1.49, but as long as it doesn't keep climbing, right? Last thing we want to do is support these people with electric vehicles. It'd be nice to own one, but it'd be nice to afford one, wouldn't it?
1: 4MK has Mackay and the Whit Sunday's favourite playlist. 80s hits you love. The 90s and 2000s. Where do you go? My love, it was called yellow. And 60s and 70s tracks that stand the test of time. Bitten on the dock of the bay. Better music and more of it. 4MK.
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0: You know, it was one of the first songs from the 80s to hit a billion streams or watches, if you like, on YouTube. It's a ripper, isn't it? From 85, Aha. Here at 4MK, your feel-good breakfast. Joseph standing by in the newsroom. He's got a local news update for us shortly. A focus on road safety here in Mackay and the Wet Sundays, and a call-out for potential musos. The star search continues in Early Beach. 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
0: Good morning. Joseph Price with your local news. Crowds will gather across the country today to remember Kumanjai Little Baby after the five-year-old was allegedly murdered in Alice Springs last week. Mourners are asked to wear pink in the vigils, which will include a gathering in Mackay at Fishbones on River Street from 4 till 6 p.m. Vandals have broken into Mackay District Special School and destroyed equipment. Police confirm they're investigating the break and enter and willful damage that occurred between 3:30 and 4 p.m. on Sunday at the Beaconsfield School. Anyone with information or relevant footage is urged to contact police as investigations continue. A focus on road safety in Mackay with Sunday, with a new survey revealing driving while tired and speeding are still common on our roads. The research from the Australian Road Safety Foundation also revealed 71% of drivers admitted to regularly breaking road rules.
10: Sadly, we're seeing high levels of speeding, driving while fatigued, and mobile phone use behind the wheel. And these behaviours are, of course, the ones that can often turn a mistake or an error into a fatal crash.
0: Russell White from the Australian Road Safety Foundation speaking there. 13 people have died on central region roads already this year. Calling all local musicians, with a potentially career-launching competition underway in the Whitsundays. Entries are open for the Passport to Airlie, a national talent search offering unsigned musicians the chance to make their mark at the Airlie Beach Festival of Music in November. Festival founder Gavin Butland says it's easy to enter.
11: So we're looking for original music, any genre except for really like the death metal. It sort of doesn't suit Ellie, but most genres we take. And if you've got original music, you can just go on the Facebook page on the link, register for the area you live in, and then have a crack. And if you do win, you win a 4 nights accommodation, VIP tickets and some money to get you there and home. So it's a pretty good prize.
0: And the Cowboys have granted an immediate release for middle forward Harrison Edwards, with the 25-year-old to join another club. Edwards has signed with Parramatta Eels until the end of next year, following 2 years in North Queensland. The two clubs face off tomorrow night, but it's unknown if Edwards will play.
9: National News now.
12: Morning, I'm Rob McLennan. 13 ISIS brides and their children are hours away from landing in Sydney and Melbourne, with some facing arrest as soon as they touch down. Multicultural Affairs Minister Anne Arlees told 7:30 she's confident the kids, who've been living in a Syrian refugee camp, can live a normal life.
13: I'm a big believer in that the circumstances of your birth shouldn't determine the trajectory of your life.
12: DFAT is confident none of the four Aussies aboard the cruise ship at the centre of a hantavirus outbreak have been infected. Three passengers have died and another four have tested positive, one of them a Swiss man who left the vessel last month. Donald Trump's confident a deal is close to end the war in Iran, with the two sides reportedly closing in on a one-page memo to end the conflict. However, the president's also warning if an agreement isn't reached, he'll have to resume bombing the hell out of them. Nearly 1,700 businesses across Australia have been forced to close since the start of March. Experts blame cost of living pressure and rising interest. To AFL, and Hawks assistant coach David Mackay says Jai Newcombe and James Sicily are fit and ready for tonight's blockbuster against Frio.
14: We've had really good weeks where we've been able to sort of, you know, manage it a little bit and get them to the start lines 100% ready to go.
12: In NRL, the Dolphins have some handy inclusions for their clash with the Bulldogs, welcoming back Cody Nikurima and Jeremy Marshall-King. And Oz boxer Nikita Tsiu has remained undefeated as a pro after last night's sixth-round technical knockout against Spain's Oscar Diaz. That's the latest news in sport.
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16: Possible shower or two today. Partly cloudy. 28 the top for Mackay, Pioneer Valley and Proserpine. 26 for Ellie Beach. Mostly sunny tomorrow and a cloudy weekend with possible showers on the way. On the waters and along the beaches, southeasterly winds about 10 knots. Seas below 1 metre.
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0: You know, this morning I was checking my work emails and I had an email from the boss yesterday afternoon saying, Andrew, do you want to have a chat with Jimmy Barnes ahead of his Legends on the Lawn visit to Mackay? I thought, do I? Absolutely I would. So I haven't caught up with him yet, but in the coming days I'll certainly have a chat with Jimmy and we'll just have a chat and see what he's been up to. I know he's been very busy and travelling extensively, hasn't he? But of course he's here Saturday, May 30, Legends of the Lawn, but we'll bring that chat with Barnesy to you in the coming days here at 4MK. 1-300-872-911, always up for a chat. Leonie, you've got us on this morning. That's good.
1: I love the radio. It goes on. As soon as I open my eyes, I ask Alexa to play 1026.
0: Isn't technology marvellous? These days we can just tell our devices what to do. Remember, you'd have to get up in the 80s to change the channel on your TV. Great to have you on board, Leonie. Thanks for the call this morning.
1: Thank you very much. You have a lovely day.
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0: her 38th birthday Tuesday of this week, Adele. As we get set to roll out your Feel Good Work Day here at 4MK with some Phil Collins after nine. Love this too, Jackson Brown coming up. And Sir Fleetwood Mac, they're on the way. Oh, we're thinking about tomorrow. Don't worry about that. It's Friday tomorrow. You can't wait for that. Don't forget a winner of our meat tray tomorrow too. Your last chance to play Beat the Meat. But let's have a bit of a rewind. What happened on this day, the 7th of May, to tell us? Here's Aaron Stevens.
1: Hi, it's May 7, the anniversary of Collingwood's first game in what was then the VFA. The famous club played Carlton on this day in 1892. Recorded Chattanooga Choo Choo in 1941. It became the first record to be certified gold.
2: Pardon me, boy. Is that the Chattanooga Choo Choo?
3: Yes, yes.
1: Tokyo Telecommunications Engineering was founded in 1946. Later became the electronics superbrand Sony.
4: Sony, the one and only.
1: In 1972, Reginald Kenneth Dwight formally changed his name to Elton Hercules John, the name he'd been using professionally since the late 60s.
5: Didn't particularly like being Reg Dwight. It had too many unhappy memories and sort of, I hated the word Reg anyway. I mean, it's just a horrible name.
1: And in 2017, the MTV Movie and TV Awards became the first major awards to adopt gender-neutral categories, with Emma Watson winning Best Film Actor.
6: It's incredible to have won it, but it's so cool that it exists to win.
1: Birthdays, British actor and comedian Richard O'Sullivan is 82. You'll remember him from sitcoms like Robin's Nest and Man About the House.
7: Just to prove that I haven't used more than my share of the water, I've left a ring around the bath.
1: Special one for disco queen Thelma Houston. She celebrates her 80th birthday. Sports Administrator John Coates is 76. The member of the International Olympic Committee delivered Australia the Sydney Olympics.
8: The buzz in the village with our athletes was just unbelievable.
1: Rugby league legend Billy Moore turns 55. He made the Queenslander call famous.
9: Queenslander!
1: Happy 52nd to actor Brecken Meyer. He played John in the Garfield movies.
10: Best cat a guy could have.
1: Essendon great Dustin Fletcher is 51. Holds the Bombers' all-time games record at 400.
11: What a beauty from Dustin Fletcher!
1: And former Wallaby and Queensland Reds champion Elton Flatley turns 49.
12: It's Elton Flatley, and Flatley scores!
1: Finally, one of the most renowned actors of all time, Gary Cooper, was also born on May 7. He died aged 60 in 1961. Famous for his westerns, he won an Academy Award for High Noon.
13: He'll just come after us. We'd be all alone on the prairie.
1: Remembering Gary Cooper on May 7.
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5: Good morning, Joseph Price with your local news. A new survey is shining a light on motorists breaking the law, with 71% of people admitting to regularly ignoring road rules. The research from the Australian Road Safety Foundation also revealed 49% of people admitted to speeding and 30% driving while tired. 13 people have died on central region roads already this year. Founder of the Australian Road Safety Foundation, Russell White, says it's critical motorists start making changes.
6: We've just recorded the worst road toll in over a decade, with more than 1,300 people killed last year. And that really shows that this situation is getting far worse, not better, and that we need to change behaviour urgently.
5: Time's running out for Mackay locals to have their say on the environmental sustainability strategy. The strategy's focus on achieving a more sustainable, livable and resilient region. It'll cover things like protecting our natural environment, improving climate adaption and resilience, reducing carbon emissions and responsible use of resources. Community consultation is open until Sunday. A chance for local musicians to make their mark and launch their careers. Entries are open again for the Passport to Airlie, a national talent search offering unsigned musicians a chance to play at the Airlie Beach Festival of Music. Regional heats will take place in Brisbane, Melbourne, Newcastle, Byron Bay, Townsville, Cairns, Mackay and on the Golden Sunshine Coast. Festival founder Gavin Butland says they'll then do battle in Airlie Beach.
7: So what we do on the Friday...
5: Bay, Townsville, Cairns, Mackay and on the Golden Sunshine Coast. Festival founder Gavin Butland says they'll then do battle in Airlie Beach.

0: Musta. The Academy of Country Music and the Musta have joined forces for a new songwriting workshop with a team of experienced tutors, including Lynn Botel, Roger Corbett, and Becky Cole. Charlie Jade from Farley is one of those selected.
1: National News now.
2: Hello, I'm Rob McLennan. Heavy security is expected at Sydney and Melbourne airports for today's arrival of the ISIS brides and their children. The four women and nine kids have been living in a Syrian refugee camp. Federal Police Commissioner Chrissy Barrett says her team will greet them when they arrive.
3: Some individuals will be arrested and charged. Some will face continued investigations.
2: Donald Trump says there's a good chance the war with Iran will soon be over. The US and Tehran are working on a one-page memo aimed at ending the conflict. DFAT doesn't believe the four Australians aboard a ship at the centre of a hantavirus outbreak have been infected. It comes as Spain orders the Canary Islands to take that vessel in. Two passengers and a crew member suspected of having the virus have been evacuated from the ship. And a former passenger has tested positive in Switzerland despite leaving the ship last month. Speculation is growing that Michael Voss's time as coach of AFL club Carlton is nearing an end, but former West Coast coach Adam Simpson's told 360 he's not comfortable talking about whether he will take the reins.
4: Whether you're working at the club or not, I don't think it's appropriate to talk about.
2: The Dolphins have some key reinforcements for tonight's NRL clash with the Dogs, Cody Nikorima and Jeremy Marshall-King, both back. Aussie boxer Nikita Su has beaten Spain's Oscar Diaz with a sixth-round TKO in their super welterweight bout in Newcastle. And that's the latest news in sport.
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8: We just may see a shower or two across our Thursday. Partly cloudy as we head for tops of 28 for Mackay, Pioneer Valley and Proserpine. 26 for Raleigh Beach. Mostly sunny tomorrow and cloudy over the weekend with possible showers.
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0: RMK, we play better music and more of it. Now, it's most teenagers' dream to become a pop star. I mean, these days, a little bit easier with shows like The Voice and Australian Idol, but back in the 80s, it was quite different. Coming up, a female artist who hails from California who hit the big time in her very early teens.
1: I was 14 when I recorded the song, 16 when it all kind of started to happen, and I started touring all over the world, and my dreams were getting bigger than I even expected. I don't know. I wasn't prepared at all. I just rode the wave, enjoyed it.
0: Had a big song in 87, The Voice of Tiffany there. We'll play that next here at 4MK. You feel good workday.
2: 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And 2000s. And 60s and 70s tracks that stand the test of time. 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

0: Hey, this Sunday, make sure your mum feels the love, not tainted love. 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

0: Sir Cliff Richard here at 4MK. It is your feel-good work day, and he's feeling okay too, despite his prostate cancer diagnosis back in early 2024. Early detection was the key.
1: The good fortune was that it was not very old. And the other thing is that it has not metastasized. Hadn't moved nothing into bones or anything like that. I don't know whether it's going to come back. We can't tell those sort of things, but we need to absolutely, I'm convinced, get there, get tested, get checked.
0: Good advice right there. Mark's in for Campo after 10 o'clock with your feel-good workday continuing. He's got some Hall & Oates and AC/DC, and I love this too from the mid-70s. Gary Wright's coming up. After 10 o'clock with Mark, and I'll catch you bright and early for brekkie tomorrow morning here at 4MK. Here's to a fantastic Thursday. Bye for now.
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